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0: 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Give me the verse number 2. Was it so? Elisha said to her, what shall I do for you? Tell me, what do you have in the house? And she said, your maid servant has nothing. It will. It did not say in the software. Or see your maid servant also praise your red number kind. Or see your maid servant has nothing. Your maid servant has nothing in the house but jar of oil. But a jar of oil, give me 3. Or see, then he said, go borrow vessel from everywhere, from all your neighbors, empty vessel. Do not get that just a few. So for it you aha say no. Onyamidi for no ma or so for mame no or the GDA it no so for the man of God is graduating when you for sometimes say oye obi ayem pa bo for e affect o ma
2: yes
0: me last born angel or 5 years obenya 5 March but me hunu so for 5 so for akola 5 years oba no ojina ho bon pa you be shocked. 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
0: 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I was so we are tinning in Saye Gidini. Yamubebre, you're tinning in Yajidi for. And Yamubebre, you're Gidi for Sonyatin for Obitin Yamidi Pansa Miracle War, and Sonyatinini. A tenor where your Christo need to be Kunechi. O to me pass or on Kamalamo, or better is off for me to radio Sukasa, or Sabramania Quancherama, would you be Kukramejama, or your Gidin Ninsin Wakoho? What did this Wakoho no more, or be Kurukrana soften between Yaya Quanchere? Come the year enough. No, I didn't call it the Amano. What kind of stupid faith is this? But oh, so for say, oh, you did now was Saji dear Fumi. That's a tin in the Kahua, tin in the catch that was said. Many Sadiano. A time a castle, you cannot do one thing. You need to have faith and you need to also have
2: righteous.
0: The righteous. It is only did you, oh, yet in the no, now say the AGDini. Me nso obi ati nkomo na sia. Awurade mu anaye gidi ni yet ni ni. It is also way the verse number 3 no Bible say, odifo ne ka kire obekuna fo no se ma me pie frifie na wo mu no. Na ko pepentoa. 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O ka fo be fa me ma ko ye nkwa de me ko fa toa de age de ye. What you mean, sofo no? Wo ye tini ni so nye gidi ni. Anye hwe ni.
1: Papa send me chama no a we are quiet to say freedom man a we mo bom pae so we do for the anu we do
0: wanda it you ono it ono no sa no we yet ni ni ni ba nye gidi ni a revelation
3: advice will be our fa pa bon ko anya mi asem ni e
0: on fan ka ho
3: obu so fa nya mi asem ko a on fan e ye combination.
0: So for a net teaching, you know, are you very sensitive?
4: Are you very good?

0: questions, sir. Members need be sometimes and times without number. Tell me the pastor.
1: Nyamidi sadie we yaba.
0: Yes.
2: I'm about to also confirm what you are saying. Once the Bible says a false balance is an abomination unto the Lord, it means you can't live in righteousness without believing God.
1: Of course.
2: You have to walk in the two.
1: Uh-huh.
2: You can't take one out.
1: You can't take one out. And only so for Nipa Bebri, you obi on one, some previous, would you give me, but I had this over Bokonkrabrabo. Would you do Yamim, where this will be to Major Bonibia Woody? Would you do Yamimu say, me bomb a Juman Pernia, maybe ye? Me bomb the own Pernia, maybe ye? But I want the own Pernia born, would you, son, would be so? Only Mamma Bemian, sir. Only Mamma Bemian, sir. What's so about the own pie? Oh, but so I see me, Shimuba, Konya, maybe Yadom, so no moon in Ada.
0: Ah,
1: no moon in Ada. It's a part of who you did in you, one yet in any. You are a believer, but you are not a righteous. Only tini nini. If you are someone okay, was it na otini nini pie bar? The more deno, a yen yema bibri.

0: 18 was in or say 16 year me they say was in what training in pipe one more than a year near my baby men pipe one say anaji when you're my own training when you're my own training when you're my own training when you're my own Jesus Christ on us any demo.
1: Amen.
0: Fati dia ka ame kesia na nyahoi.
1: Amen.
0: Bon sam kesia ma Jesus. So for yentia dance ka krebi na fe ye wiya yenhye empabona se na ne ebe bom paipa. Okay, let's listen to some few testimonies and then we will begin the prayer section for tonight.
2: Yeah. Papa.
0: Mamen.
2: Papa, ya mi shira watse.
0: Amen.
2: Ya mi shira onyami ya wosomu no.
0: Amen.
2: Ame henyi na yedi yenyi atono so.
0: Amen.
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2: Me sister, ena me sister so, na ama me bwa wumpa elepe. Me sister ba anho, from 1, 2020. Wase 2023 ni mu. Ena, oba wase no ka wasa mi chere me.
0: Mm-hmm.
2: That time, crap, if I know, say, in Pana, but now say, no money TV, so papa.
0: Mm-hmm.
2: No, catch your manager. Or Bobia, my sister, also a clan, and maybe walk mass. Or Bobia, and I'm in the airbunker car, sir. There were many other dance yet.
0: Hey,
2: then you're cooking, yeah, why am I, my lady, and many other dance yet, corner chest and yarn with me, Woody and Yamin, Yamami,
0: Mm-hmm.
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2: 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Ye di insurance system so amo fresh, amo di sa pressure iron in this system so me say.
0: Pressure iron.
2: Life manu. As soon as me carry and say freedom ya me, shimi. Yes, me car saw something weird. I know me hearing TV, me hearing TV and all that. Sir, me am a coma. Sir, Papa, I don't say the club. Me work.
0: Oh.
2: Then come me throw one cause. Papa, me throw one sir. Then come me throw one. Then come me car saw something weird. So from our friends, doctor na or Jima wanna see. Your friends are prayers to cry me corner. Mimi and the Hong Kong. So for cool mental number, Mano, Papa.
0: Wow.
2: I will go hospital. Number so before. And then make a chance say, every 12 o'clock, BIA, TV 3, Joy Prime, the Bubble Station, sir. You're born pilot. Because make a chance, I mean, that name means some ways or so. In some way, they are working.
0: Amen.
2: Amen.
0: So for mami a testimony no. 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
3: my
0: god one catch us e nyankopon ni ho. The book of James, or see, or three in Pibony Mortano, it availed much. A yen near Marcus here, a yen near man Mortain. The Simidofo and Pine and Yaibo, Freedom Pine and Yaibo. What do Quantana be so for a zero? So,
3: Coma, Nimuno, or Tunyamun.
0: Was Anyakoma, Wawoo, I mean, as San Colana Domoco, a Tomu Janet to honor my time or yourself, son. 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This is powerful testimony. 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Wasi Pastor Bernard. And you know, and I know pay. What's the pastor? Ben, I'm about to me. We're landing over my mommy. Crew the media bar. I'm saying, my name family. Yawada no pa 839. We drew her. Oh, by a miss Romini, the year fasting. So for mommy, testimony in a Kenya me. So for a Kenya me, papa. So for what has more kind or see all co operation, you know, Utmus on Wangasa. Now, Denise is in so. So, a bonpa and said that the family court, Nasa, I'm passing freedom, Naya Bono. Where are the one I would the Pastor Bernard the year, Juma? and your family cobra.
4: I was a selection.
0: Versus of who you jidinia, you will have to just trust God for a miracle.
5: Yes.
0: I'm telling you, because of you can lose your wife and have the children. And you can also lose the children and have your wife. Like I said, you won't tafu me, you know. Afla, debi nya flawo, suga kope, thank you. So for Anna, me who said, Yadi Dan Wahao, and almost added any puffle from any puffle and Dano, almost saw your batch or quite warso, and Tafona cranny woo, and only my miniso. So for any, I didn't miss me first time me who be Yadi Dan or no about or bat and the one and a man. We done the left, now we done the right. And I'm a corner, I'm good, and I'm sheep, and I make us say, hey, and a new cunot was awful, Berman, why it is a moon, what folding the arms say. And wash on colour and no banners are we ruin feed that copium should be. Why we could suit that them? My many testimony, testimony pa. Okay, so for time in the intimate was with him, sorry. What's any me had maybe the dance your more and a sorry near mumper because I know your brother the kind and what busumi more. If I was sorry near mumper, sorry near mumper, what a powerful testimony. The bomb person ran in front dance here soon change the baby. Everyone believe in God for a miracle. Receive your portion.
6: I receive it.
0: Receive your testimony.
6: I receive it.
0: Receive your testimony.
6: I receive it.
0: Good day, manager. That's what for you. May the yes, mojo, chem, manager. Yes, she said, be a friend of them. May the yes, mojo, chem.
6: Amen.
0: They say, yes, she said, be a friend of them. Yes, mojo, chem.
6: Amen.
0: Every demonic arrangement against you, I cast it by fire.
6: Amen.
0: There will be a piano dead radiance. Piano dead radiance. 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
1: Afi ye kod the next prayer topic. And ye bomb pie power to Mr. Men Yemrewati. And quick one, let me ask you a favor. But you ubuni mubia or Facebook and need the link in the mami CCR. By the grace of God, if you are live on Facebook, go ahead and share the link for me. Yes, go ahead. And we are also live on TikTok. You see, if TikTok is just them, then they were TikTok. Who bought FTPP prayers, sir? Just you at what then they were TikTok. We love you, God. And a YouTube, also, sir. Just you at what then the YouTube would be, but the Lord has done it with YouTube. Hey, Patrick, let's share the link for me, every one of you, please. Come on now, Freedom Mind. Let's share the link. If you have not shared it, you have not done well. Look at the testimonies. Look at the undiluted word of God. I beg you in the name of God. Somebody needs to be blessed tonight. Share the link for me. The name on Facebook is Bernard Owusu Ansa. Bernard Owusu Ansa. And for pastor name Reverend Bay, title to be and can what you about Bernard Owusu Ansa na winya. Bernard Owusu Ansa, that's the name on Facebook. Just don't add no title. Just type Bernard Owusu Ansa on Facebook. And please, another one too is also called Original FTPP. Original FTPP. Share the link. I beg you, share the link. Let us be a blessing to everyone. I've offered you ramp by winning the next prayer topic. Was say everything that is happening in my life that makes my enemies happy. Was off when him say, well, how be to me to pana and no what time for niche. Said there were Brennan and Yaji. Said there were Wally Gunan and Yaji. Said there, said the chairman so for Baba will be by Mincha was all meaning who team by will be so for. Nice lady. What Jenna had tan time because Ben may be in a won't call out 5. Yezu, Bema ni nye juma papa. Ewa buwa suho mai suho baby. We jenye jonon kola ni nina. But flare or Bema ni sister, or say, ah, na woda suni ne wale. Or do a bafo fra babe chiebu suye yu. I will plan to sobe wale, nkola five. Now, asimo kaya yema rohone se, ni sister sa, onunu, edi omechi, omo flena no mo sereno. Ni niya mapa. Was that for whom we know a bravo? You move a brisa, Bonia Tunua, O Shesenka, Ubenya Kamafo, Ubenya Chifon, Niesro, will say every bad thing that makes my enemies happy in my life. Oh Lord, let it die. At the Boni de Radia to me and Matamfoni Jiwong, and Nevie, Anaji, Anapay, and Yumri, Mawujantum, declare, say every bad thing that has happened in my life
2: that
1: makes my enemies happy.
2: I make my enemies happy.
1: Hey, Lord!
2: Hey, Lord!
1: Yeah. it come to an end.
0: Let it come to an end.
1: Right now.
0: Right now.
2: I am a man.

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Somebody shut the lake, somebody shut the lake, somebody shut the lake, somebody shut the lake, somebody shut the lake, somebody shut the lake, somebody shut the lake, somebody shut the lake, somebody shut the lake, somebody shut the lake, somebody shut the lake, somebody shut the lake, somebody shut the lake, somebody shut the lake, somebody shut the lake, somebody shut the lake, somebody shut the lake, somebody shut the lake, somebody shut the lake, somebody shut the lake, somebody shut the lake, somebody shut the lake, somebody shut the lake, somebody shut the lake, somebody shut the lake, somebody shut the lake, somebody shut the lake, somebody shut the lake, somebody shut the lake, somebody shut the lake, somebody shut the lake, somebody shut the lake, somebody shut the lake, somebody shut the lake, somebody shut the lake, somebody shut the lake, somebody shut the lake, somebody shut the lake, somebody shut the lake, somebody shut the lake, somebody shut the lake, somebody shut the lake

0: Ghost. 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
1: Holy Ghost.
2: Fire.
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0: Fire.
1: Thank you, Jesus. Me say what di pebi akudi baby.
0: My God.
1: And as you meet the Yesu mo judge what di amau. But what di pebi akudi baby. Me say what japa di pebi akudi baby. What bua phobia akudi baby.
0: My God.
1: Me di Yesu mo judge what di amau. Me di Yesu mo judge what di amau. Me di Yesu mo judge what di amau. Me di Yesu mo judge what di amau. After you call the next prayer, can you put your hands on your head? Faster to 3 months. Can you share it one more time? Shall we share one more time?
2: Freedom.

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The status of the bumper radio is Bernard. Yeah, the confusion at Tuna Braboso. Confusion, yeah, ka confusion about yeah, can kase mwa, yeah, saka saka. Yeah, the Tuna Braboso, you move brisa, wa brabona, yeah, saka saka. It's bibianye, do be a ye, but just one corner, bibi sina say, on Piboni, was a confusion that has been placed on my life. Your time is up. Hear the word of the Lord. 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
1: Amen.
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1: Amen.
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1: Amen.
0: Afi fa osatu utriso. Put your hands on your head one more time. Declare, declare. Say every powers in my family.
1: Every powers in my family.
0: That want me to become.
1: That want me to become.
0: A candidate.
1: Of many problems.
0: In my family. You are a liar.
1: Cause
0: to me be a woman bush you more.
1: To me be a woman bush you more.
0: O person me Bernard.
1: O person me Bernard.
0: Canada me Bernard.
1: Me
0: be ya kwa.
1: Me be ya kwa.
0: Ema wutumia.
1: Ema wutumia.
0: Uwe busu yemu ha.
1: Uwe busu
0: Na menso me bre.
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0: Sadie me me bre.
1: Sadie me me bre.
0: Ema e bre.
1: Ema e bre.
0: Yesu bujang kawoni.
1: Yesu bujang kawoni.
0: Yekobim. Can I get another 5 people on Facebook? Please share the link for me. Share the link for me. You don't know who you will bless by sharing this link. I promise you, you won't know who you will bless by sharing this link. Share to bless somebody. What? God bless you for your obedience. We are live tonight on TikTok and YouTube and also on Facebook. The name on Facebook is Bernard Usu Ansa. You can just type Bernard Usu Ansa. Or you can please type Original FTPP. Original FTPP. Yes, Original FTPP. You can type it on Facebook. And on please on YouTube, just type The Lord Has Done It. On YouTube, or type FTPP Life. FTPP Life. Or type The Lord Has Done It on YouTube. That is the name there. And please on TikTok. The name on TikTok is FTPP Prayers. Just type FTPP Prayers on TikTok. Afi fasa tu triso. Yem rebuke sadi win tente mumfriho. Yemu bebre sofo. O mame bre. O pape bre. 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Ma fana kami mawi. Oh, I feel quite a new Ubi Araho. I think the service on news to me were live on TikTok. Now Ubi Busa say, Yem pen and number now can send this camp on Mano. Oh, Mamma was seeing me name baby, I'm a mammy. Dame bre. Papa Minu and more bre. Menoka se me da kisum. Young boy, you do tell me another person, no me drum pubu. So for me, who do you mean? You move the witches in your family. They want you to be like the men in the family. They want you to be like the women in the family. And this is your prayer. Declare. Say, I refuse.
1: I refuse
0: to become
1: a candidate
0: of many failures. In my family.
1: In my family.
0: Declare. Say, every demonic power.
1: Every demonic power.
0: I want me to become
1: a candidate of many problems.
0: In my family.
1: In my family.
0: You are a liar.
1: You are a liar.
0: Die.

Ay, ay, ay, ay, ay, ay, ay, ay, ay, ay, ay, ay, ay, ay, ay, ay, ay, ay, ay, ay, ay, ay, ay, ay, ay, ay, ay, ay, ay, ay, ay, ay, ay, ay, ay, ay, ay, ay, ay, ay, ay, ay, ay, ay, ay, ay, ay, ay, ay, ay, ay, ay, ay, ay, ay, ay, ay, ay, ay, ay, ay, ay, ay, ay, ay, ay, ay, ay, ay, ay, ay, ay, ay, ay, ay, ay, ay, ay, ay, ay, ay, ay, ay, ay, ay, ay, ay, ay, ay, ay, ay, ay, ay, ay, ay, ay, ay, ay, ay, ay, 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

0: Jesus. 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To me, I want mommy feel any power that wants you also to become a candidate of many problems. That want you also to suffer the way the men are suffering, the way the women are suffering. I command that power to die. I command that power to die. I command that power to die. Somebody can say, by the fire of the Holy Ghost, my case will be different. My life will be different. One more time, by the anointing of the Holy Ghost, my case will be different. My life will be different. 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
0: Holy Ghost, Shalakapatele Kepatas, Rakapatola Bosotele Bede, Ivalua Kapatola Mahazade, Afipato Pijasani and Queen, Pato, lift your hands. 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
0: 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So, Mammy Musa Massimbi. 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I'm going to mom. Now that very day, no business so about me. I catch him. That it was Sunday. Yansona. We business so by our si baby maybe now 5. We bring the jankran kuni baby ankula no. 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Okay, so say 5,000 you saw. Hey, you ready? Me bomb pay ma. So for who him say? Obi o. So for where? Me catch your mum. Me say ma. Must say mumu di you saw. Mumu sheba. Mumu tuye school fees. So for Obi ye juma won cry ha. Ye tuye ne 4,000 see the 10 million. Owo matere. Owo metu. If you cry there 700, I'm here there. Manual is cross, so I'm doing different. What has my feed? My many kind of say, Empire, you're born, you be no more. So for a one, I may catch on say, your mom, mom, per mom. Almost so much, let me say, Empire no more freedom, no son. And I, yes, I need a man. Now I will say, I'll cost will be him. And I'm sorry, I'm my
1: one.
0: The bomb, per my what? The main sure what this one. Coupon on show what this one
1: amount.
0: A dear be a wukumwa enye. Unyame on show wufrim wate. Who did you dear ka amia? Unyame nye ma wate. Mese, who did you dear ka amia? Erade on ye ma wate. Who did you dear ka amia? Minyan coupon on ye ma wate. Fawonsa tu utriso. 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Afefe Jidye Paka de Mikem declare, say by the fire of the Holy Ghost.
1: By the fire of the Holy Ghost.
0: Oh Lord.
1: Oh Lord.
0: Make me wonders to my family.
1: Make me wonders to my family.
0: And Paris say, me person born again, mama pa. Ewurade ye me sense ni mama ba me mo. 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Use me and make my family smile. Use me to bring blessings to my family. Declare,
1: my father,
0: make me wonders to my family.
1: Make me wonders to my family.
0: Prayer. 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Fajidi Panka, they make me declare. Say, by the fire and the anointing of the Holy Ghost.
1: By the fire and the anointing of the Holy Ghost.
0: Myself and my children.
1: Myself and my children.
0: It will be wonders to our family.
1: We will be wonders to our family.
0: Yes, today, my name is Bushia.
1: Yes, today,
0: my name is Sifo.
1: My name is Sifo.
0: Yabayan Sanchenama Yabushia.
1: Yabayan Sanchenama Yabushia.
0: Declare, God of wonders.
1: God of wonders.
0: Do wonders in our life.
1: Do wonders. In
0: the name of Jesus Christ.
1: In the name of Jesus.
0: Afifajidika will declare, say, this new month.
1: This new month.
0: Shall favor my life.
1: Shall favor my life.
0: There shall be no calamities.
1: There shall be no calamities.
0: There shall be no evil.
1: There shall be no evil.
0: I will have peace.
1: I will have peace.
0: I will enjoy God's blessing.
1: I will enjoy God's blessing.
0: In every area of my life.
1: In every area of my life.
0: My testimony is here.
1: My testimony is here.
0: And there is nothing.
1: And there is nothing.
0: The devil can do about it.
1: The devil can do about it.
0: Lord, I thank you.
1: Lord, I thank you
0: for my miracle.
1: For my miracle.
0: In Jesus' name.
1: In Jesus' name.
0: I want you to shout amen 3 times.
1: Amen. Amen. 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
0: Me be say so for your bumper, and this is the second time we ready cast us image me. Me be say obi a uyi a seat of 26 Ghana City. Mani nyina homa afiwe 26 Ghana City. 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For GDA, you're making. In Shrebia, a was a free moa, one senya, would you in your mayan, would you feel number by December? Now we're dancing about all this. You see, by December, we're gonna have you pay 26 city. 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
0: 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It didn't have freedom time print partners. 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And never back. Yamin Shira New City. Yamin Shira Pa New City. The patch of your second number we saw. Number we so count and also a 0244. Now about 115. The patch about 618. 0244 115 618. Me bobium 0244 115 618. Me body chat was 0244 115 618. 0244 11 56 18. 0244 11 56 18. 11-56-18. Yami Shrapa. And also Bernardo Swansan Ebeba. But of age, last number, where you Vodafone cash? Where you Vodafone cash? And also, so, 0506. Mami Mobium, 0506. Ah, no, about 35. 82-92. Me say Bobium, 0506. Nwabo 35-82-92. Mr. Bobium 0506. Nwabo 35-82-92. Mr. Bobium 0506. Ah, no, about 35-82-92. And also Bernardo Swansan, but Benjamin Shrau, and you sit here, what? Yami manager, Empire Biawa Bubi and Sanchani near Chirimau. Miss Sanchani in your Chirimau. Never send people also. Mima only Denibi. We used to demo, amen. Midi who sympathy, Mema Urim Fise. Ya wade wo ba soli a twro niema 5 a wo pese nya menyema wansa na fia benawie ye the fabremic ya wade Thursday anopa. Bring 5 things that you want the Lord to do for you before the end of the year. I want to take my time and pray about it for you. Se me ye wo mpa bo kendi fo dia e ne fabremic na me mo so mpa ye mawo na onyame ye gini di no onye mawo onyame shrau na urade mani si wo ye e wo yesu din mo me di wo si Ochina na jutu wafo su yebe wa Adom TV, Praise TV, Sony TV, GH1, Ago TV. home based TV. Yeah, but what TV seen now? Yes. And a light TV. Sony TV, GH1, Angel TV, IFL TV 2, Manager 12, the Bombay Nibi. Why? Yami Shrau, no new year, Onfan Mujan Katauso, Mama Wananya would de, and we used to demo. Amen. Bye bye.
2: Freedom, the Lord has passed. Weakness in prayer has made kings become beggars, and beggars are riding on horses. According to scripture, 1 Peter chapter 4 verse 7 says, the end of the world is coming soon. Therefore, be earnest and disciplined in prayer. For this reason, Freedom Time Praying Partner, FTPP, is inviting all to join this power-packed prayer program every Sunday, Monday, Tuesday, and Wednesday midnight, 12 p.m. on this power-packed program is being led by Reverend Bernard Owusu Ansah.
0: Everything in you that attract evil people,
1: Jesus,
0: by the blood of Jesus Christ of Nazareth, we kill it by fire.
1: Amen.
2: Don't forget that the fervent prayer of a righteous man availeth much. Therefore, be part of this program. For any information, call 0244-115-618. Freedom.
1: The Lord has passed.

0: leaders in prayer has made kings become beggars, and beggars are riding on horses. According to scripture, 1 Peter chapter 4 verse 10 says, the end of the world is coming soon. Therefore, be earnest and disciplined in prayer. For this reason, Freedom Time Praying Partner, FTPP, is inviting all to join this power-packed prayer program every Sunday, Monday, Tuesday, and Wednesday midnight, 12 p.m. on this power-packed program is being led by Reverend Bernard Owusu Ansa.
1: Everything in you that attracts evil people,
2: Jesus,
1: by the blood of Jesus Christ of Nazareth, we kill it by fire.
2: Amen.
0: Don't forget that the fervent prayer of a righteous man availeth much. Therefore, be part of this program. For any information, call 0244 115 618. Freedom.

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0: Amen.
1: Papa, so Ushe Nyamia Sema Odiama and Nano Paya. A cut it across for all a manner of people, Abraham. 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
0: 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Now one more airbop, one more air to Jina, one more bop. Say what you say, ya young queen, young queen, you must say. Will you suppress the gentleman in the name of the Lord Jesus? Oh God, the bonfire, a radi peta one side, a radi maran sasso, a radi peta one side, the din kuni maya, the din kuni maya, a radi show one in the name of the gentleman in the name of Jesus Christ.
2: In the name of Jesus, oh God, the bomb fire, say, I'll put our own Any scam
0: in the name of Jesus. This is scam. The vampire will use it anymore. Any scam. The vampire will use it in another foot. Anybody in another foot. The vampire say, well, you may do be a. Don't you say, you'll be a with him or put ya. I will Jesus Christ anymore. Oh, Jesus Christ. All right, my one sister drink with him. I will Jesus Christ anymore. In the name of Jesus. In the name of Jesus. In the name of Jesus. In the name of Jesus, Mandala Bullion Diabus and Diabus, Mandaya Bush and Diabus, Mandaya Bush and Diabus, Mandaya Bush and Diabus, Mandala Bush and Diabus, Ricardo Bush and Diabus, Mandala Bush and Diabus, Mandala Bush and Diabus, Mandala Bush and Diabus, Mandala Bush and Diabus.

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sa ye obua me. Watching by Atom 106.3 FM. What to say? Me just turn past your home here. 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
0: 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Adam. What do
1: 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Mr. Jukum, you see a 3rd October.
0: What's your 3rd October?
1: October.
0: And when I have a year birthday home.
1: And when I have a year birthday.
0: And a 3rd October, yeah. Mr. Jukum,
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0: Saturday.
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0: 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And found the according to the SC piano. Ubinya dum. And to say, I don't know ba. 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It is not only eternal life, and I have a lasting life. 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

0: this, no? 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It is not like I said, Yankupo is so much concerned about I was any part to be a huahuanohua, say my cancer will be huahuanohua. 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And yes, I had a tear, I'll say, now I don't so, or now GDA, and now my domoso. 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What's up for Stephen? 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
1: Papa, I'm in Shrove.
0: Papa,
1: Bishop Dr. Yowusu Ansa.
0: What ye?
1: Nebosumimuni.
0: A hino.
1: A hino.
0: A punubiano, I want to be a hini.
1: Tina Yaminam, the so the next dimension, Abana. Papa, I'm watching.
0: Oh, my Israel,
1: sorry. And Mama Monica, a chow.
0: Ernest Jacob Ando.
1: Odiju ma papa papa, baby, I want my yeah, very important. I was say na adom na odenam GDS.
0: Odenam GDS.
1: Aji enkwa.
0: Aji enkwa.
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1: 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don't know the num GDS so. The Ajianqua. And free you, ma. And then the Aye Unyankupon Achedia. And I'll pay Tiasim, who say, and qua woman, a adum. Baba? And then I meet ye, Sophisego. A brand tibine, and it's a name at the mammy who said, Motu be up, and it's a carco boma kumu, the fee. Eti onono so, oh no, it is a woo, what is a motto so, et a crime every, what sorry. But what does it say? A adum. Eti adum no, the num GDS, what you won't call. Emfrew. And yes, we are yet in 3 years yet. And now, what could school? And now, what have been due? Name him a young coupon at yet. Hunisa, sir, and ne, ye first October, a hinibi busumi. So, what to me, a remua, papa, a adum, and a radi di adumo,
0: a adum, a medi adumo,
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0: me at cheddie, or the mile, or see Ujidia,
1: Ujidia,
0: dear mum.
1: And it is a accept it. How say, Papa, you? 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
0: Yes.
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0: So was any papa baby, I want to want my den, Unyan's answer, and at the end, I can't hear you to me, and I mean, I answer, hey, one more,
1: hey, one more,
0: Abrabo Mono. 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
1: not you, yeah, Juman,
0: if we say, a fear of free moon, if we say, any papa, Nanny, my minty, and the word room, baby, as would do what do. But now, you know, we're a fish, say, if we ask you, Mono, if
1: they are doing it, Nancy.
0: O se adomre ba mo nyankwa nam gidi so amaye nyankwa o se mfiri mu amunyuma munyuma enyuma no won condemn se enyuma ne ye but si ba bia wadru ne no enye unyuma ne ma wadru ho
1: baby
0: urade on se calm that in your mind
1: o se papa eno na e proverbs e ecclesiastes kind no o se one thing I have observed in this world that the race is not to the swifter, not the battle to the strong,
0: sir.
1: Not bread to the wise,
0: sir.
1: But time and chance happen
0: time
1: to them all.
0: And chance
1: happen to them all. It is a time and chance, you know. They are dumb.
0: They are dumb.
1: Not bread to the wise, and yet
0: they are dumb.
1: It was so many
0: answers.
1: Obin Yansa Crachel,
0: sir. Librenas, Yamiad
1: Tomino. Papa, no music can be on a bayarela. Who music can be on a barbo damda?
0: That you go.
1: Who music can be a neba acquires them the waffleida? Gabby, eti and Yenya won a bibio. Name a bread of a time and chance. Eti a yadum.
0: A yadum.
1: And I was Saka. And it didn't know what one,
0: sir.
1: And you will not be a But for us, and nay, or be ah, or and ne ah, a first October. It is the gift of God.
0: Yes,
1: well, a gift of God because somebody she did not live to see today.
0: And you are being said, I'm a shame, who see you, and I'm a DNA, and D, you know, and I said, I'm a Christian, I'm a Krubesuson, who's his own. Kodunha, Abrofuya, born away, woman's own.
1: I don't know.
0: And you ma, a size, you ma, was your book was in a ye not dear or ye. Ye not dear or
1: ye not dear or yo, ye no boy ye.
0: Now, oh boy, ye increase to yes, am I in your papa? So, say ye not dear or yo, ye. Now, was our boy ye,
1: Christo yes, man, you papa.
0: Emmanuel Mapa. 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
1: Da bi o.
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1: 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But you, Moses, not on your architect, one got not a demo and mock qualification, but on Yamkopon a man, children acquire on Fasua one your day. 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
0: yame chire no man measurement
1: measurement
0: window measurement door window. 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
0: 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The two animals of.
1: I will assume ya, it decay a enemy
0: who's in me.
1: Papa Unim say a enemy, but Nenko will be bringing a bean you all. Name a moa. Ebe hini wo mu no eye wo na obe nante onyankopon nyuma power abato wo
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1: 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Yet here for Onyame Sheda and Mino, and the name of the Shemu, ah, Onyame Huna, Onyame Geno, a Sha on Nunyam Yenimunyam, it is Obama and Yumapano are dead in one Nantimua.
0: Ah, and you may be a year Juma Munua, while to miss a week, a year Jumum, 5% Yamid, you are Boyam and Yumapa. 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
0: 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He no ha. 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
0: You know, so see a bonko for pie, the one more, yes, yeah, two, I'm confirm, I'm going to go hatchy, na mumu hatchy, if you say, Ubuntu, you know, Scarcorno,
1: and so, Omoji,
0: Omoji, so, Edgy,
1: I will call our Kosovo,
0: Baba, Bompire, ma, say, you ma pa, Yankupa, Bama is here, Nantimono, and they will shred the mouth with your teeth.
1: Every day, a bompire that was sick, and never bosomia, a friend, a enemy, die the kind, bompire, rade. 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
0: amjira yedusi yedusi ye ka cho se nyame ya domo 25th of this month to 1st November next dimension dance man enti busumi ye busumi du ya ye gura mu die ene pangwa ene aka bia chira uno and about is of Stephen Johnson ejikum kamimi din di ufureta. I'm telling you, no shows no more. Who buy none in San Cosuara and your Cassian for Mount.

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I was saying, I'm not too not your wee in a jumapa. Young couple was a Christian, my boy, my party, am I? Or they are towards here, Nanty, Janapa, Nantia, Nema, who Nanty, which sounds a wee, a year, and Nipa, and I'm about to be at. And then you be the only radio, who bore we, men and Tim, who bore we, men and Tim, who bore we, when any Ocasa, anyone, I'm with you. All right, Nyamin Kaunotan, which are none in Sanya Kissy and Fermo, it's our trade.

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1: 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Na yesoya humachia. The first thing I best of the battle. I'm saying now what joy you said day. But the battle, no, we being who went to bet yes, sir. First, let me draw. I'm a papa wait, yes, sir. That first, I'm sure I'm sure. It's one day I'm a gather carriage, could be said, I don't want to live here with your radio station back up on us. I also for who's on our homes here. It's actually, I mean, she has a meet ye, what's them, it's you preaching, more bonfire, because you're so much in the moon bonfire, the same thing. Did you want a medibany? Me ko school ni na o ma me radio o se fato hanu se e ti adun ba ya no no ni frequency nya ya o se ah wa ti se wa ko radio fufuro so mo ka twin ko a enti me hwe station me so number ba o se me ni me hwe search me ti me o so ra ho ma chi daddy na ma search sa mi hu wa o se ade chi me hu o se sa hwe hwe the next day e ti me se na pressure ne ba am too a me so na me search na me start se me enti me be hu se adun me 106.3 for so many years, the story of machine and the station mean change. Fitia machine, one I ever saw here, medieval one, I mean, little one, medieval to wait, see, preaching, be a new, or talk to you, will be.

0: 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October. Better one say. More that heart of recognizing and appreciating my month. When I'm in the competition. Mr. Osiyewo October. Bohomodena Maminya with date of birth. Osiyewo October. Maminya with date and day, the date. Na koniba mate. Koniba. Minka sao. Mahoso wa TikTok mehuno. But anyadia me head a few. And ran a jo. Cross over and went to me and join it. Oh, it was a wonderful time. Koniba. Connecticut in the United States of America. Yeah, we'll be able to see your corny. Yeah, Bohundero. But you have said, Oba, now, Nana, and now, Kuna, now, Yere, Yawon, October. Yeah, do you know, I'm going to be mounting my cool. Sandy call, 027 00 00 101. Send a call 027 00 another 00. Mudia movie dia mudia good TikTok cra October 11th, 1972. Hey, well, but now we're gonna have na he looks a big lady. It will be the 23rd October 1969. Okay, we are 69, we are 72. So this Sunday mommy on the, so because besame me di munyina kame you know. Dr. Bewumia Kaho Okamayo October born. Papa Lynch Ramatin October born. Shatawale October born. You know this me October born zapa Osofuba the Adeniko too if you see my friend Agrada and see October born. I have different wonderful people in October. And in your shame, Musadia, Nama Hotaba. The number again, okay. 027 00 00 101. Yeah. But to wanya no mehuno monso ma send ya ba TikTok ni nyina na me pull no up obisi 7th October 2002 papa my son, that is your son. Okay, mumu nyina no monso send mami wo that number is 027000 and there's a 00 na ya 4 027000101. Ubinzo, my daughter is 9th. Right. I love the way I'm all sending. Oh boy. Menyame October 4th. I'm getting you, babies. I'm getting you then. Ashu out there, kasi wish. No dear. And it's up to you. It's up to you. Counselor, good morning.
1: Good morning, Daddy.
0: Bibi, I'm fine.
1: If I told you, Uncle Paul, I don't know, sir.
0: Yes, Christo, Nadaroma.
1: Mehoyapa.
0: Where is the song? No, mommy, boy, I hear that Friday. So, oh, any occurrence. Okay. I hear that Friday. So, doctors, and daughters, no, no, me, bono. One more latest. Joshua, Ada, I show. Hey, oh, yeah. How? October the feelings no ye different. Mami ba kwana October edra of frame away mami penny pa make us a wash free gym. Ye kwa kwa na ye ewa kwa ma catch them say erade mama wadin because Saturday na me will meet in Ashanti region, but a ye deni ame kwe ye nibi. A ye deni ame kwe ye nibi. And Russell and BS and then they buy me. October Crabble. October Crabble. Okay. Hey, Uncle Edwin. One day they say, Wakofa daughters in Yumano Ameyano. Wakofa Mraneno operation song. Washed up and download. Hey, Uncle. Georges of Glory of Jesus. This is my song of the man, Mbranenkwa. What's sounding you, man? You know, good morning.
1: Good morning, Daddy.
0: Bibi, I'm fine. Yes, Adam. Counselor, the order in the bar, and I'm going to grab an American of every meeting.
1: Good morning. Good morning, Counselor.
0: Naki.
1: Naki.
0: What's your friend say?
1: Naki.
0: What's your friend say?
1: Naki.
0: Naki. Ovring.
1: Like a DJ of eternity.
0: Jano, me who fly and my own Jano, now as me person connected to lawyer Jan more Ayana.
1: Nikono Raphael Aduja.
0: Oh, your papa, Papa Jandria Ba.
1: Debbie.
0: Oh, okay. Sick Jandria. Dynamic cancer. But Obama, sorry, Anna.
1: Me pass away.
0: Sir. Okay.
1: Okay,
0: what's the day? Me no care. Me no care. Me no care. Me no care. Me no care. Me no care. Me no care. Me no care. Me no care. Me no care. Me no care. Me no care. Me no care. Me no care. Me no care. Me no spiritual emphasis. The whole month in Nina, October in Nina, you pray and fast. The whole month in Nina. We did the crowd with the Teso. Can you shadow a Catholic for your fasting? Yeah, so would you be a Docono Bacon? What you mummy and son? And now, what the Bacon? What did the Akanache? And the crowns with your fasting. You deny yourself certain things, I will pay. In Tiano Pay, one more Sunday message now. I bet. Okay, once more, United Kingdom. Okay, would you give me a number to us and the why are they? Thank you. Your second daughter, I bet, and I bet, what Norwich. May one hold the most the two cababestra. I love you guys. I'm buying so Boncomo said, would you have an open pop? Shay, what do you hear? It is October. Blessings at Jim 106.3. I'm going to see you. And this is what the dream of a great man, a great father. I'm going to see you. My own senior brother, the friend of my papa and my archbishop. I'm on Sunday, and I'm on Sunday. My host at TikTok. My loaded was up. So I went to me here, me TikTok. Go show the energy. Is that show? When you grow best switch it. And switch it. Wow. Because I know I'm grow for no follow you. But why IP no? He said, why IP no? But I'm glad you're my friend. You didn't want. Now we are here. We're about to chew. Hey, we're about to John. Oh, dear. Oh, my. Oh, dear. Some I said,
1: Me pa chou deb.
0: Pinyanti. Ema yura ho.
1: Debi.
0: Wo wudi ya bae.
1: Na mi ka mi invite mko for say omu join e Facebook.
0: Enye invite omo.
1: Ebusia anope bo modi afa fre obi fre unu e bi.
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1: En shi me. Na se me nso me October bonds. Also for Abraham nene October, Richard October, Efia ukuno October. October for be brave.
0: Enye up.
1: October. For me, bro. Maybe we'll be brave. And it's also for Abraham or Pokuba for an opay and Chiak is your mouth name, Mamma, Yamia, Duma, Minimusa, Watchna, and Yumre.
0: Minimusa, maybe. Yeah,
1: but my dear friend, we are joining on Facebook, Adam 106.3 FM, YouTube, Ubenyaye, Ewo Ho, TikTok, Ubenyaye, Ewo Yao.
0: 1010 for Dawson. The way I'm seeing 1010 for. Hey!
1: Daddy, 1010 for me, I'm sure me who be Pepa, Emmanuel, Manqua, 1010.
0: Just a woman, debut, me, just a TikTok, I was born on 1010. I was 1010. Hey! Hey! You're better political party. Me a call Fred Doctor Pebu me a babe Dano, and I say we are lecture mate. I came with a peaceful mind. I'm fine by IBM Hamagin. What can we do? Genesis chapter 8. Now, here's your program.
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0: Music concert. 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
0: Ewa Hemfa.
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0: Kutunsi. 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
0: Kwesiada. On se adon fwa yen su ye ye ba kubi ye friend of Y2K. 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I see. say beggar of one or ho. Lawrence, what's a beggar of Germany? Okay, there's October 4, no, omo ye jumano, ene de mo ye jumano. Munchake politicians ni asofu omo ye October. This time, munche danye mo omo unese muankasa October 4, no, omo. Counselor, October bonds. Ya starting a prayer for the whole man. Hey, the whole man. Nyumbre ye nshiawa, sorry. But o chine nyumbre. Until my head up for October 4. My floor so for Joe Beecham. On November on the 10th and 11th, Nibi. On the 10th and the 11th. On November, I'll be too drunk. Yes, you want the other man for enough. I won't. Counselor. What's the question that I'm on your program, or master? My free program, I say.
2: That's your Shekinah.
0: What's all the October come? Shekinah October.
1: October also.
0: Flyers. As I say. It was
1: the same. Oh, yeah, no. 4th October.
2: 4th October.
0: My October, then you can say. October. What do you say yes, you in October? Your granddaughter, Baku, your friend, Anziaba Baden, our United Kingdom. And the year, I mean, okay, was starting a master's in the year. October. No, you October born. You won October 1st. And in the year, I was starting a master's. Honorable Nana Eya Gomua, former MP. Why, yes, sir, Dini Gishia B. Na ya ene mo ya kire ho okumpa eno no jiseme de ne ba no wo ba kire mi mu okumpa rice okumpa sardine okumpa geisha okumpa water okumpa kaza de no esi utrasi ada onye so eh ebe so mu me peja no peja bi ze se de esi utrasi October teteo. 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I didn't know history. 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
1: history. I didn't know history.
0: I didn't.
1: Or soft either a name na or catch a messiah critical. Oh my miss. Or Finland. So say October na ya wo Yesu.
0: Oh, October 4, mama dear, na ye de. If you are money, how money at you? Na ki ye wo want to?
2: That's February.
0: Mo de Valentine for kwa. Baby, I'm a king. Genesis chapter 8, the verse number 5. 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A da a tosu a dunsun a wobosumi ensun. And a da kanukusi alalat. And me promise. The da kanu a pinyana and a kunya baby jinai. 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Now, Adakanijanai, you know, Chirene say, na Bosumia, a year Bosumia, a Tosu Duno. Nida a decline in the month of October. If you are that kind of one, a sincere view, no. Ne ensure no affa on my money in an. If it didn't ensure na ba, a former ma. If it did, you can see, so there was a visibility. You can see. Let me tell you. And Rana Juwini at the answer. Bosumia etosuduno. Eniema swakata. Eniema ohao niamania babe kata kata suno. I, Yahusuans, I'm trusting God that there will be clarity.
1: Amen.
0: There will be visibility.
1: Amen.
0: And near me be a swakata, a tiawa brabo, pasitna. I say, you don't see the forward of your life. I say, you don't see the next years. I say, you don't see, unu, say, ni muye. But there was a clarity.
1: Amen.
0: So you drew Bosumi at us to say, Munua, Yana mempese, may ma be a tete wo. You will see. Clear.
1: Amen.
0: Ube hunu niye meye.
1: Yes.
0: You will see clear. 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
0: We are going to see visible. 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Hune huna. Hune huna even the citizens. But there is going to be a clarity. There is going to be a clarity. Uko suruba from adia bia na maafa si ye panike. There is going to be a clarity.
1: Amen.
0: In the name of Jesus.
1: Amen.
0: Oh, Abusia, adia na pese kata we nimu we nyam we ministry wa wadia so wa braboso wini ufie wini ukuno wini wajire wini wama bribi wa honu mwa ayiri na pese kata mboso. 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It happened in the 10th month on the first day. And I can encourage everyone say the ne swakata ne die hihima hihima ba na ye nimse say ye betimi ama ye nanye sifomuno say ye bet me a jina yenas. We didn't know that where our feet will land. But this morning, mami shogun cry and say, wa wadi any be jina ne naso. Wa jumani be jina ne naso. Wa mani be jina wa naso. Wa daya sunu be jina ne naso. I am not a prophet, but I am a voice. And I'm telling you, say, adienu ayye him and from a beer bo to be a win to me na. You've been crying in the night. We say ready the bay, but I can promise you by the word of the Lord that this month, oh, there is going to be a stability, visibility. Oh yes, we need to track you. Visibility and clarity. Visibility. Adia nanim bedaho. Adjuma no mu bedaho. Adia biaya frustration, fear, timidity. Some kind. And near me be attitude wa geneso. But I see clarity coming on your way. I don't know if I cause. Because I will be it. Will be soon. Because, oh my God. Papa walk as such a name and I make as such a radic as such rose. Adianua, ayen subia el tufa brabosono. There is a day, there is a day. A counselor, there is a day. Efia, there is a day. Naki, there is a day. There is a day. Send your tear biano. The rain will cease. Ensure the bejina. And ensure the basanji. And yes, ejina keke. Ejina mensure na re.
1: Visibility.
0: Visibility and the clarity.
3: You will see it.
0: On the 10th month, there was a visibility. They saw the mountains. I see mountains now.
3: Yes, Lord.
0: I see businesses now. I see marriages now.
3: Yes,
0: I see twins now. I see triplets now. I see the visibility. And kwada, I see visibility. Visibility.
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0: counselor won hunu kusukuku da
1: me fa show
0: kusukuku ewiemanya but I speak by the word of the Lord in the month of October there will be visibility clarity
1: yes.
0: Clarity ade ewiemana te na ewiemate amansuo no twe ba fam asase no ye be yesu adwuma eh ye adwuma na ye be ye eh abrabo na ye be bo akoye nim ade bia na ehune hunan it was scaring our lives na ni ye be bi hune hunan ye na ni ye be bi hune hunan ye ya
1: Daddy
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0: 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And you may be an abu babwa swa. I say, you don't know what to do. I feel like prophesying. I feel like prophesying because, and you may be an abu babwa swa. I say, you don't know. I say, you are not going to die now. One day you will die, so take your time. Enjoy this life. We are denia enjoyment to be where anymore. Visibility. It's working right now. Visibility.
1: It's working.
0: It's your notary. It's your notary. I didn't know. Yes, Dr. Krasi, but I see God restoring things.
1: Yes, man.
0: Visibilities are working. I said, visibilities are working. Yeah. Visibility, visibility, visibility. Clarity, clarity. I didn't know. Yes, you feed your baby and you say that. Very maybe and you say that. Bad media. And now no pay a yaya wade. And yeah no ne me huno. I see clarity. Me huno send me a masasa. Me huno send me a matrian. 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I shall see a wa brabum. Thousands of people are watching and listening to us. 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
3: amen
0: ekwemada ho
1: ye be hu ye nim
0: ekwemada ho oh ekwemada ho we can see the top of the mountains top of the mountains.
1: Yes, Lord.
0: Oh,
1: yes, Lord.
0: We can see top yes, of the mountains. They are not swakata. If they yehunu, yehunu mipona pampem, yehunu say nsio no chikofom, yehunu say ni munyamu no oba, yehunu say adansi ye
1: biashasye. 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Onyamidi yese beposo. Ya bravo dia si baby
0: what's right visibility
1: obiabehu
0: clarity yeah
1: obiabehu
0: visibility and clarity
1: yes Lord
0: yeah visibility and clarity yeah visibility and you may be visible in our lives we see ensure flood it's not my troubles or how am I near it scares you at times you don't know what to do.
1: Yes.
0: We name the wonka, but when Yangobo was in the tenth month, are they name of her? Memensuna.
1: Nyamiakaye.
0: Was Memensuna. Would you many pan candy or beck be a foul? A radis a Memensuna. Won also won Pemasem, by Radi Memensuna. Won also won Beso with Betty Minyamisamaka. And here is up to you. You die in your sin. That is up to you. But God want visibility and clarity in your life. Sandi nyamepe. When yame ma weni munguase. My dear brother, my dear sister. And yame nyame beyeyon uwa brabo mono. And nipe bie ni kono mubit niya stop with the move of God. 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Enye ukuno, enye woyere. 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Ewurade na mama dua ne die. Enti my visibility and my clarity come from above. Ewurade say me mensuo na twe. 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Ewurade mensuo na twe. Ewurade mensuo no ba form, ensuo no ba form, troubles no ba form. Can't you see? Yeah, come on. Come on down on there. Can't you see? Anyumbia. Can't you see your miracle is coming? It's coming right now. Yeah, can't you see your dance is coming? It's coming right now. Hey, can't you see your praise is coming? Eh? As I said, wahuhunu said near me dani visible things. Visible things.
1: Thank you.
0: Na near me shas yes basa a shas yankiting kiti like an atom little by little a shas yankiting kiti ampe ampe. A banketing kitty, banketing kitty, no ebony in an ebemuon grounds. My dear one, you will see the clarity of your life.
1: Amen.
0: You will see the visibility.
1: Amen.
0: Don't worry about it, Crawford, the Omoki Kennedy, the Omoyo, but Shady Unya Mebeo. Satamne, insuno, a pija, or friend say, boat no more Timonoyan, will be as I said, you know. That any bell of me in Akrampa will be. But so they were left alone, not common quan. When I miss, I will show you where my power
1: is. Yes.
0: Mema near my visible. Mema near my Dao.
1: Yes.
0: Bit of a I would say, and they are day, I edica in this mountain. And name be an enamwa brabum bia criticism, condemnations, crophon symbioma canfa ubiana. I can assure you, on the 1st of October, I can assure you. So when yambebe mensionatri, mensionatri nasus washasi, counselor.
1: Daddy.
0: Counselor.
1: Yes, daddy.
0: Yeah. Time or but the radi mem, a mensionatri. Nefi yehono mepo. Beloved. Beloved and say beloved and konumedru beloved and koye bonintia ho because a niema be visible and niema be visible and niema be daniel and niema be seso adwuma ne be ye yo awade ne be ye yo ni je ne be bo adanse ne be bo things will be visible na so ku ho ansa na visibility na ba da woda ho. Yes, you know, if you are dancing,
1: Abba.
0: What would you do? Rather man in paro.
1: Amen.
0: So, be more dancing, Abba, be switch.
1: Amen.
0: Be in this way, dancing, this switch. As I say, what dancing, you know, when you're me, when you know. Radi be mwe niye hono. Diye we sisi ama one diye waye wo. Kakrena me diye ama wo. Kakrena. And on the first, when you see Beatrice, Moses Asante, you mate. Bishop, mate. 22nd October, mate. The cancer, you can't October, and that's when my year. You
1: catch your baby.
0: Okay. Your country and empire when I started. And I started. And then you must see any better visibility. Maybe I want to not check. Cause not boot, not na baby arch. But when you say this is the time, I'm moving you from where you are to the next level. Counselor.
1: Daddy, if I tell me that's it. Namiya do my Ibishim, let's say, I can't train him by one in Tibishim, 12 p.m. Ghana time, or Zoom. Samson, I could see Adam Sujumedi Airbus. I get Jumedi Airbus or no. Could see other time being a Jumedi Airbus.
2: Patron, I may add my 5 p.m.
1: 5 p.m.
2: Patron.
1: Ghana time, 5 p.m.
2: There be. 5 p.m. GMT.
1: And your Ghana time.
2: Patron,
1: oh, good.
2: Ghana time.
1: What's the other day in your share anymore?
2: Patron, could see Adam, dear, you know, I ba abesum adinyamiasi ye bedinyamiasi wo nyama bibria waya maye eto de bia na ye de adisure de bitu radie nim na onye ya
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0: oye Hindu
2: oye
0: Hare Krishna
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2: pacho ye be decent yes we are coming in the presence of God in see
0: decency
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1: na why invite her to for be den hwe enemu
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0: and you be minister more
2: Patrick,
0: minister more. So last week, I na been a year or Birmingham. No? Mm. So yeah, I want to shut down fan club for be bring count so that you bring the best out of you.
2: Mm.
0: Yeah, the best out of you.
2: Yes,
0: yeah, best out of you. To Sunday, be kwa kusi.
1: Na yetuetska.
2: Me patro de be
1: free of charge.
0: Kuntusi praise me.
1: Na yem fa your offering. Is it a better nyamia se?
2: Yes, nyamia you be a mawa. I was a wau vuse.
0: Wau muno.
2: Uba better na se. The coin be a swap person. So that's enough. But na better nyamia.
0: Na better unyang
2: kumano.
0: What's the time of the essay?
2: Me patro 5 PM.
0: 5 PM.
2: Me patro.
1: Have you asked? We'll be named Trinity. So at the end, I will catch the words here. When are you Trinity?
2: Patro, I will cut to the satellite. In this say, Uba na ufa ka ana wo drive here. Ufi amasama na. Ubeshe se ubedu kutunse. After kutunse, the next bus stop is satellite. Satellite junction is where we say praise be. I will kind of want you to me at you. It's your satellite, me patro.
0: Trinity. 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Ewa my father's house. Country no Friday Friday Asia and the whole month. Thank you for joining us. Maybe I'll join you free. Maybe I'll hear that. Counselor, happy new month, right? Huh? That's it.
1: Daddy, bosumi we, you know, bosumi. But as a person, only bosumi we.
0: Why are you intimidated? You can't intimidate me.
1: Hey, for yeah, Minka, yeah, boy, it's our culture. We are special
0: people. I was here. Give us your chair. And then on the first.

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the decay, yes, sir. Their friend is a PMS, premenstrual syndrome. And he will say, a near me be a bow basso and sana obano was a CSO Buninsa. So, you had a day before, or you had 2 days before. If you cry, it's me 1 week before saying the menses no ever banner. Now, you are near maybe not here with an imbibri, none of the common, not a free, not a time, none of the mood, no, not a sorry, or Cassano, Okrana, and Yadio be few. Now, if you cry, and I ask it, eh, Jano, you had this or fit, you had this, and the Yamushi, not Sanya Menino, a year, and Sana or Bibunin, son. You have said, dear friend of this, Menoria. I know your children will say, eh, yao. Ah, or buy a bullet, sir, or go through. And then you say, you know, money be brain, I know. Yana, you can't catch room, almost a son or move, boo, or more son. I will want to catch room, Saturday with the air, and you done here, nah, a bar, oh dear, and your the painkiller be crying, I will be no more. With the fashion, won't a crank a crying, I may have done now. A better yako. Na akwalano di ashe ni no matter the pain na akwalano o go through no o ti bi e nye ho hwe o fa nko aya resabia e biye hwe no because ya ka chere se nyame ya don na owo a se ne tri bi no e be ko e ye 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third one I e trying to say abnormal uterine bleeding, abnormal uterine bleeding. I know you who say money be wow, move boom, one sir. Moja, it's free or mono, and Yana Moja no dos will be free. So do a crown as any kind of sanitary pad. Normal one, intimate container. To just say, oh, you see baby diaper, now say adult diaper. Oh, you call her best ask the son of multiple times. Not Nipano baby, you know, why you're for ya. Not just a Moja no baby free. Do her none of you and yemu jane baby bring prolonged bleeding. Just say nidia instead of say last 5 to 7 days no. A chem and you could do bear 14. A bimu menstruating for 21 solid days. Nani nina no na muja a freedom. A banasa na nipan nutrients ne and what dear winina no not just a freedom. Yes, the last one no near kind of amenorrhea. Amenorrhea not just absent menstruation. Now say absence of period. Now you say nipa no walk up, but some men say on main street. Nipa I would walk more on coin say on main street. Hey, Obi a onyem. It was about him for say onyem on a unzo moja and tempa I was so too one amo now call hospital. Say we Obi a we drew menopause. Yeah, my menomwa or more extra brano. I won't hear so on main street. It is a menopausal age. Now say unzo moja. I was sent tempa I call hospital. And after your bar, what quiet surgery? I'm here in our dear. Now, Obano, a new kind say, or main street, because I would be an eye, one more main street in your year ago. And you know, and now they are over to me, a main street. You need animal money being so, or more exclusive breastfeeding, no? You're more year in year, no? And also, yeah, now, and Pimpy, no, or more main street. So, I won't can if I call me a son, now, 9-1. Now, the attorney said, Bosumi Biana was our mentor forever. Say, Bosumi, me and son, any actually. Now one main street here, and no, I was so to one more. You will say you will do me your primary amenorrhea, and no, you will be by the age of 16, none menses at my. Into no, dear two more, dear Nini, I won't yarn the menses. And your walk will be so, or no, dear no, a bar. Never maybe good baby, not a chap, 3 months and over, never my. And now I share near my to be this amenstrual disorder, see, ever. You will say be more higher the walk. Because Oba, you be one no na sebi awo di ekra no no ni bi no na dia obi timi anya menses ye amana chese akoso Oba ne na wo di no ye be wo no na eya ketwa infantile uterus ono so go through menstrual disorders you will say be a psychological I no be a stress be anipa no all go through e be a school mu stress exams be a dan anim ana se obi ko ho ana ochreche ni bi teacher di bi a ọtẹ na dey school 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

0: say see an no crown answer with the hook and some crack or share back with the moon. It is say your best for player be so my bomb black stars are and quiet say nipper be near coach cucum and no maqua quiet and was here mamma daho fine. Now you who say Abna Pokua and Henny and then a Beckham black star team in one Abna Pokua and then more than what is saying. Now who are dentists saying now a coma or woma gana no a yadio between who are a kuni who dear more my gana nini nano a yadia was here mamma and need daho and yes a cucuma dear. Now you who say Jinaya and Penifusie, Edia Sumasia Abbey, or Safata, Esideneba, and Sadia Giatu.
1: A stable and clearly defined technical direction with measurable performance indicators and accountability of the technical team.
0: Nti ya kan technical team na ya kan usa black stars wo hono ya bomo so ye adwuma wotire nti omo e wotire toto ne ma no e na omo kase mpunu wo black stars mu epunu nti safo no e modem mo no so no e wose ye hye se hwan ne se fata e wose sue hunu no wose nim die na obetumi atachire ho aye adwuma na toto black stars na e beye die gana fo nyina e pe no.
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0: Sir, because some black stars, even at that point, you cry. No, you're starting to be a bassa. Yeah,
1: if it's a CBC, not trigger, Kaka, TBR,
0: you see that you're not trigger. I know what by Mutino
1: wake up call.

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0: 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tum o nya ni na o di bebere tum the ma o di sika egu mumuni no normal sign chewade. You don't like this one. What do you like?
1: We like it.
0: Yes. You don't like this one. Do you want your phone to be stolen at La Paz?
1: Hey, they don't know what you're
0: I mean, if you don't want this one, stop it. It's the Momo Hour MTN for the bar. I'm going to get on the sports page one. Bro, live on Atom 106.3 FM. Kid one, I guess, and Eric, I see you to be deep. Now, I've been, you're in coach, Carlos Cruz. And all, now no press conference, he didn't go crack, and some do can be. It's been a bunny and running at the other. Tell the Kaka, Baba, and never did, but
1: can I drink Chiliana?
0: Oh, you see, I don't know, I don't know about from Kaka. Ah, I say, if you didn't chew out Sunko, it jows so Sunko.
1: Yeah.
0: And watching him say, problem, the issue of Swano, now starting it. Qualify say bo ewo Ghana hanan sana no be boni die mienu ni abo bi atwa mu dada ya
1: enfire ho
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1: akra onko
0: colors in
1: here. Oh, master.
2: Game number 8. I know that Ghana does win one match for qualifiers, African qualifiers. It is the game number 8. So this issue doesn't start today, doesn't start yesterday. We have 8 games. The last time Ghana win one game was 8 games before. So we have to start to think about that. We have to start to think about that. It's not only something that happened here today, but there is a lot of things. There is a lot of things that Ghana national team have to review. They have to review. The Gambia national team come here with all top stars that they have available. Ivory Coast, they have the all top stars. And this is not an excuse because I was clear as a coach. I'm not happy. Nobody here in this room, nobody here, even all of you guys together are not more unhappy than me. Even if you all together, I am the person more unhappy. But 8 games without winning on the road. We have to start to think about that. We have 24 players from the national A team out of this collapse. 24 players that they're not able to give the contribution to the national team. When I start to make the collapse, we have 8 players from the A team injury. After the collapse, you know, 8 to 23. And one sick, it's impossible.
0: Was it prepare no yare yare be shishi mu that is impossible. It ya den yan twane emfa ne poma sibrisi nya ne pam no ne be ko be so wore. Carlos Cruz no nampani fo be braid your mano at tun semi mu. Onambu ni lante van dapoy wa you know sports minister pain. Now one so danwa to black stars semi mu.
3: I don't know where if it was Ghana Blasters on the field. I don't think even a Ghanaian club side will play that poorly in international engagement. Yes, I saw Medeama play in the Africa Champions League, and I think they played better, even though they lost. I've never in my life, throughout the time that I used to be a spectator watching Blasters matches, I'm talking about the 80s, what I watched on television as a child in the 70s, my days as a commentator, and my days in management about before even the World Cup. These are the issues we raise. But people sometimes think that we've been overtly critical of the team. But you see, if you have a cancer and you don't heal it, you don't take care of it, it will continue to spread and to come to a time you eat up your body. That's what we are getting to. Our national team is gone because we have such problems and we've used this cow dunk management style all the time. That is, you see the surface, on the surface everything is okay, but underneath maggots. It's hard time we've been people like Ernest, Anna Butler, Kwame Bamfosikins, and all these people with the current group of people managing our football. We all sit down and take a look at how our national teams are being managed.
0: I'm not money like Van der Poel. Naturally, Musa Yemfa, Wabo Mayabi Pen, so some men who need to see me who need to manage national team, the management of Fanatoma Pefra. Alaji Karim Grusa, I can face a Ura. One that Nisika can face a Mu. What's here? Money, I want to was a Nabedu baby. Boy, no cry, boy, ain't to be Mopo. Ain't your place, Ranabo. Safe away, Yangunua. Hey, Alaji, so as Yanguno, T.
4: Disgrace to President and his team. Management committee, President of football, General Secretary, escrow members, send to you them. They should resign immediately. And it has been, woman, guy, to man, two, and our moon, say, Ghana, I'm qualified, and I got my own qualified. Make Grusa and make catch them.
0: Way, I am some Alaji Karim Grusa. As yet to a jam. Now, I can't say, no, and I saw him say, and I know those Afokasa were here, our patch out, you know, there. If you have Tanya Queen, when we are standing give back, oh, Basu, and again, Premier League Medium, I know about African Tennessee, if you are positive, your chesses in a sea, and I saw Medium, Etienne, Watakwa, huh? Bako, I want to me, Auntie, and Kevin Nkrumah, and I said that beautiful goal for Medium Sporting Club. After the game, Ibrahim Tankouni.
5: The nature of the team that we play against, very young team, very energetic. And don't forget, we also came from the midweek that caused us a lot of strength. But I think we managed to get the 3 points, which is most important. We have a very good squad. We have very broad squad. So definitely we are prepared. But I think we have to wait till tomorrow and see. And those who play today, we hope that there's no injury. And then we prepare very well for the weekend game.
0: Ibrahim Tanko and Yasari to John Nona, where you call Jimmy Dima Sporting Club. Yakami Dima Semono and Rai, yes, I gave me. And if you are not to Musa, yes, table no swire de pa, I had the YC, table no swire, the YC, where Babia, Medima Sporting Club, and Huda Betta, our baby table no swabo, so 8 points to all. Some attest to me, no eight, and a cast book of Betosumi and someone 7, as good, Etoso and 9, and so on a positive, Betosunum, and was 7 points. Urge, I kotoqua, CCC, and a cocata, Bobby Bokuto, Bokuto, Bokuto, cry, Mammy, Papa, Ribum, fire. I say, oh, 5 points a pet, and I kotoqua, and Yasin Kito. And the matches are Odo Bekoso. It's in Patrosh and Sumame. There's Germany and Serbia in the UEFA Nations League. There's Greece and Netherlands. And of course, Uko Piemwa, Portugal, Bo against them. Uko Portugal, Katia. Die Kwasu Honyasam Ketuakra, Patrosh, Cristiano Ronaldo. One in the coach, Nyingi. One in the FA of Portugal, Nyingi. One in my meet, we are funny bag, was in Borno, Okurukrum, Natum Betanenka. Chance, and now Yaman will be chairman, Yanyi. We're in a benches, I home, Dijum, near point, Chim, Nokura dressing room, one Chibia. And I'm my first, no, eh. We are icon, and your host. And yes, in my boy, Bemobi, we are never meeting, Unuoko Visas and Nana Mamma Mamobi. Yes, Chale Uni, Naborubiana, Bemobi, Ronaldo, Jawa, Pila, and Krumho, go for the Tibonus, and yes, we are big boy. We are still Norway, Nebo, there will be Ireland and Austria, now for Israel and Kosovo, and so they are Bonnie, Montenegro, Gibraltar, and the Babaraza Bajan, Lechenstein, so they are Bonnie. In Africa, there is Guinea and Kenya, now for Yahasan, yes, how much, and we see a corner match, Pakwaka, or Africa qualification anymore. Then I want some, and so, pay live on Sports Page 1 at 106.3 FM. So abna me do be si me catch us me bo quicky. Ah, now catch him say me money san ape.
1: Yeah.
0: Ti my body say dia man. The MTN force. Eso no MTN app no. MTN app and eso Momo app no e bi no. Ti Momo app no so na beti me nyesika yes ye DB. Todi sika tum ni ye chew sika. E beto kunkro na beto so e no so beto kwengwenen. 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Yes. Yeah. Ti wanga sa sika na beto no e kunkro. 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Kimpacho. E ye momo hour between the hours of 12 and 1 p.m. and Says the cabot to accounts no more yet, Chavadi. It is monetana satamo. Yes, and we come for. Tabra around that time, met me, dear Beba. See a jigger crack, see a benyan from Wolfram. It's around 12:01 order, medical crabbatum.
1: Wow, why?
0: Baba Tosuno. Now the
1: name, me poor money super, me could chasm.
0: She said, Meditua. The only bet you now was sending Ramami. Right, yeah, yeah. The media idea, right? Ah, gee. Yeah, the empty of one's at the pay. Now, why 2K jam or basso china? What's that feeling? The best as if you're not pa. I like the setting.
1: You're watching, I say, just so.
0: Yeah.
1: From
0: crankrain to crankrain.
1: From crankrain to crankrain.
0: Yeah, yes, sports crankrain.
1: You feel me?
0: I'm feeling you already. Yeah, yeah. So,
1: I can wait.
0: I've seen how the setup is.
1: Yeah.
0: Very beautiful.
1: Very beautiful.
0: The whole programmer, I saw security, who
1: yeah.
0: Or comfort, who
1: yeah.
0: The Abemo, when you are doing, who here. Yes, you can be a son. You know, say, why you Juma, Brent, if you don't know, 50 January. Sa, why you Juma, this is the timer. Not only any doctor, I do what you did come away. I know what you say. Oh, one was so muka crack.
1: Yeah, dear, sir.
0: And a form of exercise, the questions are going to have treadmills.
1: Shake it, baby, shake it, baby, shake it.
0: Some of what gym, no, could you? Dear summer, home, baby, you're to us. I said, we'll go to Geno,
1: say,
0: Jemma, through moon,
1: before
0: Benny Fatano. Come on. But I hope money of the dome will never condition the commute. Jay.
1: Best
0: that's what's born. Tables, no, so I already that.
1: Yeah.
0: Table are open. Next, I can be a son of your womb. The number in a change, table, seminar, hand, table, no, say, yes, I would get a new gusono. Niema guzo, na bobi atebo wa bechiachiamo. Ifi tebo nusu ramen kwa zapa.
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0: No, kwa zalu.
1: Zero.
0: What is zero? 053.
1: Yes, chair, there is one for
0: 100.
1: What do you want?
0: 3813. Cause I can never catch a pass in Israel. No, I'm ready. I go for. I bet you are so. No, I'm not. I bet you that Eko Bank of Fast. I'm okay. Honey, today I want to get jam on par. That's why Kojak toothpaste mouthwash. So okay. Velex Lease Equipment Limited. Dormasters. Lawson Dere Ginger Bitters. Futeli kaho. Compu Ghana kaho.
1: Na level one two seven one. So mau.
0: How bad the papa? And you want some more? Some brofone.
1: Level one say we.
0: Why you swatch it? Mrs. Melinda Crunchua Riafe.
1: Melinda.
0: Yes, Mrs. Melinda Crunchua Riafe. Mrs. Jeff Riafe. Come on, tough, no. What the wife, no. And then I will say, Mrs. Happy Baby.
1: Oh.
0: Now, I'm your mama, I'm crying down.
1: If there's anything I'm
0: forever grateful and indebted to God for, it is for making you my eternal companion.
1: Oh, wow.
0: And the wife of my life.
1: Oh, wow.
0: And the mother of my children.
1: Oh, wow.
0: I love you so much, baby.
1: Aww.
0: Yes, two more years of togetherness and her. Oh, Randy. Hey, say, Mr. Jeffrey,
1: in fact, we are, and you mommy, baby.
0: But don't you mommy?
1: Mr. Jeffrey,
0: Mr. Jeffrey,
1: oh, sir, yeah, Fred, Mr.
0: Mr. Jeffrey Afe.
1: Jeffrey,
0: yeah.
1: And all day, Emma.
0: Yeah, Melinda. Melinda! I said, I'll bought my mommy.
1: Baby. Ose mi be bo jeru nyum bia ma mesis si
0: ya. Ene dia bro for sem.
1: O na dey.
0: Ai. E bo gaire bo.
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0: Just so some jumadie and I go so with you know a Doom Sports page one and na ya dear we kijuan ankasa Eric I see you do Buadi and Wadi Ewia Maya no na Kofi Yenfa transport no and shasi wadaroma aha 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
1: 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You are near a Kaswa stretch in Oswa. You start to visit some of the stations. I think some key stations, Bebe, Milumi, and Sedia, na Omacha, Oma, Lester, no Mukitano, na a broad, the IHR, Mosom, Yanasun, Kiawano, Yeshema, Omo reverse, and the Baxi. 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baby, he did that, and so say, Omo, yeah, did you have to sign? Tine Hono, Yema, Omono, say, Yempan, say, what charge it more than said, yeah, to charge it, this apathy, yeah, for it, yeah, can you, if you are saying, now, what you say, yeah, if you are saying, for it, not if you are saying, you're saying, or what not, you're going to say, I be a more than the SSO, yeah, and say more on, yeah, Bema, what to start. Kind of say, passing your phone, not you must come. Once I want to ask in the DNA, so I am more at the right thing. Yes, sensitize your mirror, the advice the drivers. I think only two cars and another driver for them, so I'm more yes, and the idea of my so I need to follow. Now, and where to be the end, she said, exercise, I am your boy, who more driver for you know more a kata and almost as you say omoji the right menu and the samba around circle. Now on a put and in quampus almost are normally a short shot near the end of almost only you say yeah there was a party that now do body see the only thing she can leave you ma and you better off to say number the S audio now the Omako. You know that is the exercise I ask ya yeah.
0: Okay, T now cassette drivers ni be ya so day Emma, more mo efa wo mo omo ye din yin
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1: 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It is a buying everything who saw Betisa and Amona, a Beboa, Emma said the SSA yet turn on a subject of your mind and to meet my boy Jimmy.
0: But what I say, a buying air considers a one city deal living over here free so for 2 months. Your official from government wana mote ya na se nina mkrum na monsu matibi
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1: abara challenges o ho challenges they want to say number one, almost see the incoming vehicle. And almost causing inconvenience and demand the other road users. Because the question is, yes, we are not against the operations of Ayalulu, but the government will expand the coin and when you special lane and the amount of say almost on faso and cobana say casa 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because e mo kan ko si na he e na motor kit ba be di sa e kan say ayalolu nani e di express incoming vehicle a car say ban na wishiam na motor pam wo mu bu ntem ni ade come on we think that this is not the solution and you must not say no mo ye o mo drop plan ni ye sabe abe a obia nso betimi akọ because say dem dey kanka passengers are what road from me ade nyina omo so pese omo do adwuma mu 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as say omo dey ba
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1: 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Yeah, and they are almost share incoming vehicles. No, I only say a big problem. A big problem. And you are pushing your car, baby. And you know, it's a pilot. You know, I believe someone got some money from them. We say, yeah, they are bebo.
0: That's it.
1: But yeah, they are bebo.
0: And not say me who video be. I'm saying they circle. Edno no ayalolo no ehia oma omo eba no eno se na escort ni enim e na senkafo no e mane kwan e na wakasi ho ene ade wa driver fo no so tu omo fo e omo sa ayalolo no eba wo mo ma kwan so ahu se escort ka ho enka ho na wo metwem wati ase na e ma kwan mu na ho yesa eno cross the traffic fufuro bi ba ya na no den pa
1: no aruntu ni e ka se we have not gotten there and you know, abomination who said, facing the incoming vehicle, and what the other boy, rather than if you call out Oba, and yet, any man who so cries, yeah, I have all no airspace, you know, and the other boy, the other branch, you call the crap, so crap for one in chain. No one who could you be, but what people be, and all about.
0: Mate, same mame na se na menya wo wai. 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

0: Okay,
1: 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The Ame Mabuhuno. ECG for office been a one, Chihuope, Enna, Ejanesha.
0: Ah, Nehono, Omo, Eton, and Chi, and Asomoye, and Mwaho.
1: And Chiena, then Patro, you are Abena Mayan and Kasam,
0: and then Kasam, but I brought you to video, no, Enna, and the Hay.
1: Then I went at her, Esheta. Then say, Say, go pick up the number one in your say, gas me.
0: Boaz, what's the main car?
1: Yeah,
0: my menu running casa, my menu running casa, Mr. Wa. Bemena,
1: I've been on to it,
0: Bema, me patro, a one hour tea, coffee, crumb, one hour tea.
2: But I'll say,
0: me patro, baby, a gemma, and a one hour tea.
2: Me patro, me metia run, wa.
0: Nti, a runo, a one hour da, and now I know a one hour tea, a janitor, or no qua.
2: Mi se si adi entimi hu ko san ni jana ya no entimi se bi e bi kan no ho de a na entimi hu
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0: meet? 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
2: kios.
0: Mate,
2: mabuba,
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2: Yo,
0: Boaz.
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0: 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Na e ko so wa ha bete jan dia na. I know what she is. Obi, Jan, because we in a baby, I was just a show. No, eh, no, I find the moment of fire time for 10 than ever. If you have been a office inside the hour, or by a bit of liberty and in the America, a Johnny Dick and any more, or this is a little bit more open.
1: They
0: have two grounds in the fire service. I was to do, Jano. I know what they are quite people, because the young Cassandra is formally announced by 1-2 minutes. I tell you, it's me, Ben Babia, a generation, but who should have been in Myanmar, Warhol, and Tarbor, and then Chibin, I think it's your Jimmy Kerpon, everything good. A plan you are, Boon say, a Nipa Benya plan, and that's a car bit enough from what could do with that. And you come up by your own son, a district year for air freight, if you cry the man who ran near my show market, and Sumaka won't cry
1: because I have
0: been prejudiced. Because why you frustrated? I won't go there. What then? No, amount for TV, amount for near my cylinder, a gas, bicycles, motors, Abuboya, a beam of fear with us for me. Obi Owan in Yemen, what may you be? This is our intimidating in Nina, not with America. Obi Owan, I know, because I'm about him, because as at the time I got nation only to school for. Because of Peter's strike, and I'm out for a town in Tabu or Mana, dear Mukoski. But I'm so happy with you. A genus at the end of the rest of the world. How you need to be now? Oh, one of my own questions. I've been at the Apple Sword Ground to say, Yanukusua,
1: Mate, it was a Sisumami beam, a Yakofukrum, maybe a Jana Tono, a Yahe, and you drew a plant, maybe a Jumakuna war, never my Yanahefa.
0: I've been at the Amidiman, yes, Mr. Naka said, Jana, and your company didn't. A North Kanish, your fair area, ha, Kofukrum. Kofukrum, and Nipati Ho, Abu Bobo Bokios, a bit on Niama, a bit on Moa Nanchi, Jania there. Easy office now, Ufi office straight, the opposite to pair in a generation. That be all my year or more high tension at the Afano, I want a Jano, Eshe. You know, because I need to do that plus this, I don't know, maybe me.
1: Yes,
0: I find a airport do the plan because the general shook up by the Malcolm decided no one. So we did not, who face the shook up by the Malcolm right and a dura plus office. I feel the mouth of the general airport.
1: Now, fire for me, which is also fire for the Abitchum or Mother Druhana.
0: Menu can say the mouth, or more being Julia no El Honoma, a doom general Casanka.
1: Remember,
0: when I mentioned the jump on Yinchre, a few for me at a
1: four,
0: one more 8 years. 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
1: e jan kasa na mu wi mu no
0: o na na mu but abena me benga kasa mounto fire service wo no.
1: Mamaba,
0: okay. Because it's general no
1: Aja, fire for a bedroom, what
0: yeah. Okay.
2: What's wrong? Obi Adiane, Obi Adiane, Obi Adiane, Obi Adiane, Obi Adiane, Obi Adiane, Obi Adiane, Obi Adiane, Obi Adiane, Obi Adiane, Obi Adiane, Obi Adiane, Obi Adiane, Obi Adiane, Obi Adiane, Obi Adiane, Obi 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
0: Oh, I mean, one of Motia Nimha. 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
3: 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I just said do Belgium. I just said do Australia. Answer the Tumiache no. No more chinswa. Bebrina ya na and na many dia no more magan and tino. Oshe the global organized crime index here won the ababe to ya. Oshe data no details and won't dia to ya. There's a lot of basta won't chain or Antwerp or Belgium. Net 2025 and one fan to ya. A can I see but is it about bedroom pempensu bi ha yes is ensu aponjenia oje wo time aponjenia oje wo and you know woman say it has become one too many and has become a trend say they say Ghana ubo cocaine din nipro ene cocaine dodua a tree free if you have say a farm line you know they fab Belgium Europe wa na say we equate free ho na you Costa Rica free ho na se wuji Brazil free ho na Colombia 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the population no won mon ne MPP NDC no mo dwen ho e ye o man ne dwen pa ne hia wo it is a ban ya ba aba be be port to ho Emma Sabre, narcotic control, customs for BNI for Ghana Port and Harbors Authority for at the airport near airport. Aba Beye, three shift, one shift, three containers, one shift, three cocaine clarion. Emma, they say, a quack good drama on it, Yipia Babe, Fita Museya. And in Kuasheke said the Maya. Now, dear, more grim, Sunday said, Sadim Bonia Yajin in a train. And young penny for a woman who are bemoon pussy. You bet one, I'm all being put a gun, you dean panel, you dean pony, I don't know. You want sign. Oka Kaya, President Kufon Pencil. Ebra, and V. Benjamin, some buyer, and don't put a yaman on any one cochino, Ghana, I yes, yes, on your channel. Or say, Mint Naho, a man crank crank crank bonny, Jedia Udino, and 13 bonny and breme. And to the main town for my parliament. Minority and co file for inquiry. Me and Mrs. A commission of inquiry. On one at Abiyaku, say, Mon Concord Naso, Mon Fat TV, any other in camera, and to Mumwe, Mon Sam Kaya Mokena, Moma Ghana, following in Obia Hebi, the whole world, Obia Hebi. Na Obia, Sessa Most Friend of Tuna, no, a Jimekyo, say, security agency, so a government appointee, so a businessman, Mon Fred Mumuni, na. Not the Moka, Moya, Jean Wigan Anson, Yamon de Renault, Bier, transparently, it could be, you know, opening the new sign, Emma, not buying the new sign, Emma, ne, said the Impanitino, where we in the presidency over 20 years and so, then it be a dominant penny for native to Eco Cosano, Eco Henapum. We in the chess, Oman Penny Mahama, opening sound, Ban Penny say, say the Jawan, eh, they are swam. And to know one Casano, a Bianya and a Bia who continues in the Odia. But so first terminal, the Bonnea would see, say, a doom so, and a corruption, and a honky cahonia, dear day, the Bonnecas here, incompetent in the Bonnea and in Gracia would see. Now can let when your second term, Mahama 2.0. 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
3: 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Fre will be beer with the Ghana, I export and import for the past 20 years. 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It is a lie. When ya omu containers ebano. No, no, no, agencies bear 16. And I continue to be doing it. We have to do it. We have to take time. One by one, one by one. Meanwhile, no, within a matter of 3, 4, 5 days, no, not a buy editing, so I'll be talking. We continue and we went to young clients for a demorage barber channel. I'm saying that agency 16, no, ever be taking one more Marco, a queer corruption avenue. Or better than an answer, one could turn the car, oh, my. And McClellan will contain an answer. We will suck up. And yes, she says, customs, any food and drugs authority, any standard authority. So contain a BF Yaman on a bar. Womomi and Sanity, and now the demorage is 17. They should compulsorily inspect it. Now, or your intelligence agency, send the Australian Border Force, your intelligence agency, you know, a bra woman, a check. Yeah, metafitamine could do ye. And then said the more equivalent are a France and so ethical king akesiakesi. Womono no more in part of the standing inspection team. Woman intelligence. And before container I'm a crowd a banner, no more picking intelligence which is a container away from warehouse way neighbor. And you may go near suspicious. Ain't you no custom for any food and drugs authority, ni BNI for near day, mon track away, and you have a drew, mon fan tray, a flag it. Na ye mbra ni me biye so. Omo edu wano no. And this will be the catch all say, ye, ya pamu na koke free, hon, en ni wan wan, en nun ti ne koso wa. Bisa se, na de na 8 years, na mo na mo siye se ye pamu na koke free, hon. Yan kote sa di mboni, an kote fifth in the world, e wo koke, hon. Ni an kote over 1 billion, 260 million, 201 million tons of cocaine, ya te chit wama no ne. Ne mo no wo dia wo ba ye within just 18 months, no yet te. Now, by a way, reset cancer. So, can I say, you've been poor, portable, and now you say you've seen to her. And then I can all train up between Sabrians and say, nah, more than you must have some need to be someone, move up and must excuse you. My kind of say, you know, the person is saying, woman penny, I said, see, or friend, a friend of gatekeepers, a bamboo four, and then you make you a whole door. Woman, you're the airport, near airport, actually, woman, I said. Woman, she said, your entry point, the entry point.
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3: You be me, then you bonnie into me through be my son, ma. You're cooking, you're never, metafitami, you're never. Now, a bean suit, the ababe, remuno, into me through Hanko. Southway, and a year she hinds, incompetence, so woman, the college is card, you say, move, so woman, you, woman, Emma, this are called, so whichever way, it will be either incompetence, complicity or collusion. And on Shemu na bedi, nasa gatekeepers kuya. Na womu failure. Womu any woman, you know, a bino, and your mind in your side in Boni, nasa same CS ya. 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Sabi sabi, I don't know, sabi, when you cast us in Richelano. So I don't FM, mo multimedia kakake, mo security officers woho, 1 year share CCTV camera. 1 year boss studio ni hobby, 1 year extra entrance ni ade. Nase mukoda sorry, be na watcha be miensa. Mube tibia mne se abeyi console free ho, abeyi computer free ho, abeyi via we ni yomake se akese. Nase MD no, any CEO no, nase general manager no se, in shushimu hiyanwa. The same security guard no, any 1 year share CCTV no. And was a moment ni enum ti, na mu for 2 weeks, enko, na mu metreme. The Koba, yeah, a consul's near the Israel. And you are you already?
1: Okay.
3: So they said, yes, I said, we want to be paying. Nipana, one way of so on one, the Kodi is cool, so on one, the Trifa Moon, Sabia, one way that you may use the incompetence, so then the supervision, and any use and oversight, and a seem to bear move. Then Nipana, now one more day about big embarrassing situation. That's also on one, uncle, and family, maybe because it's a mean one before my near there. And then the unknown hammer, the unknown point hammer is saying, no, more air cost of government penny. Yes, I meet me. I did say, I'm your chief business for South Africa. Then the second day, I'm your chief business for Belgium.
1: Okay.
3: And no, I say, more reports and so, but 4.5 tons being so Belgium horn in some people they say every day
1: but my own shot you are reverend reporter making can you know we know every global organized crime index into the one new report to crack on my joy online.com my
3: oh
1: no
3: oh yeah. Details now
1: nah a summer e cano e chechi aso ya maybe sana ye nyina ye hunu dia wose aban eye wo mo chese Brazil e your manya e the primary source baby akokena ye ka ho asem ye efi be ragana no e ye Brazil e 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
3: de omini aba what kind of full, correct? And our kind of full details now the United Nations Office on Drugs and Crime so report almost so IFA Ghana and anybody who are also just say apart from Brazil, Colombia and so another major source power.
1: Yeah.
3: I won't say the whole world crime a cocaine a the accident training in army a move 70% of the Colombia and no more a free. So what is our report?
1: Mm-hmm.
3: Yes. And you know, at the same time now, in Colombia, Brazil, Ecuador, no money at the home, and now, mine, cocaine, hold on, would do a free, a big round mine, moon, and only free balloon. Now, say, I buy no more cotton cabinet. No more could see, you know, say, who could get to a black one, Minister for Foreign Affairs, and co Colombia. Now, on fun and Sanko Secret, I say, and co bilateral agreement to say, Ghana, the port tema. And port, the port of Cartagena. Cartagena now will be about 70% of containers are a ship of free going arm, no bonini woman. How are these are notorious, Dino? Mosaka say bilateral agreement, as I said. Them BMU, Nasa Caneno, Getiana, Ghana, and Colombia, and a ship, shipment are containers are a ship, a free. Cartagena de Batemano, Senanka, a tenner in a month, even be Munenko Bay 100 or 1,000. Na in your direct shipment, it is a free Cartagena, Enko Mane Australia, Enko Mane France, Enko Mane Belgium, and Mumu, and Yushimu, and intercepted the Ebony Wumpans, I say more, the Dimuna Bagana. You be mu, na in your direct shipment between Tema and Cartagena, Sabi. Trimu popa and pan and now I buy any trimuntia. Or then it's a quasar, as you say, and I say, Omodi almost a quasar, see, really. And I say, a pater, yeah. Sadly, you will take cocaine somewhere. What in I can say, Gorgana, you manufacture cocaine at that large scale. But what on Sakwa quasar bilateral agreement say? You BMO now contain a good one year in free Colombia, ma, while Brian's 70% of. Containers are free the port of Cartagena and Ingram. The police say, I will name those Ghana hands. Yes, you so, and they ask you so, and you're porous. And you're my epen, you know, they bring out the fire and say, about the racist them name. You never before, I can't dare say, heard the boar woman, and maritime for near that, you know, my, yeah, the boar woman, meaning I have a corner, if you need two Santa morning, and I hear them, and we, if you need me who's the guy between a pompidia drew. And you know, why when we seem to talk a cry, why you bother Simono? All San Kong could be the floodgates. That would be a new bonnet and Casahoni, a year free, 70%. And you know, all the way now, Kabumwa, the attorney said, abandon him there, oye.
1: What can't you say?
3: Because, on India, oye, one fan and San Kosset, Port of Cartagena, and it's a direct shipment, bilateral agreement, as it, Bametuga. We need to vote for the people who are in the country. cartel for no one more to be a president, your own bottom, speaker of parliament, your own bottom, MPs, your own bottom, IGPs, your own bottom, soldier force, your own bottom, media force, your own bottom, assault force, your own bottom, and him force, your own bottom, and still one more to your minor bustle, and one more to team factories. I can see, I said, yeah, one more manufacture cocaine, you a bia kuka plantation wako, ubia ntumi nkuka ubia semu. 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
1: Ok.
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3: 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We'll be told you the amount, and then matter errors in the other. Eba, and what's a money laundering? So, it's actually because Sikana, Sikabupu, do $1 billion, $200 million near the Nama. When you win, as I would say, FIFA baby, now the best system in him. Now, Ghana, no, Fred, yes, he was a help. Fred, and right, so you're phone penny for meeting a woman here, you don't bet two. In Tigana, you must say, Sir Burkina. Over 1/3 of the whole Burkina, no, nipa boni for terrorists, adia boso. 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Nibe tumi aji.
1: Okay. It is our concerns about sa bilateral agreement. Nkita udiye ni inti ya siyapa ma Ghana. Ni Colombia di omo sa. Eko shasi omo tumidi ni yoma eba. Na yeso deko omo epote ya Katahena ona. Ususa bai enye review abai enche ni biye mu esan se vindo siye ni mse Colombia eye into drugs eni adie no enye confirmed because reporter mekinka yeyi eche se ifi Brazil ene bai do se ni nano eye Latin American countries a omo eye drugs but Colombia Colombia to be specific
3: UN ODC report
1: Colombia to be specific no sha the agreement na wose abai eye nsakaye abai e cancel announcing.
3: Many about until I miss a kind of say, what kind the Global Organized Crime Index report? No, no, what kind the United Nations Office on Drugs and Crime report? So I then I can't want no, no, Sisu Dia say 70% of cocaine, you know, we are suffering in Amo, if we
1: Colombia, I know the Obian you watching you, but Meba, Reverend Wadarma, Meba, Obekasa, Mr.
3: What is it? What is it?
1: Meba,
3: yeah.
1: Tieme. Eti wo se the report na mekan was specific. E se de ba Ghana ha se ya ye ka no. E ye Brazil. E no watch o baby e fa. E be ra Ghana. UN report no e ma ye se Colombia na ye ne na kwasani agreement no. 70% of e wiase nyina enu boni Colombia na ye. But as to say e ba Ghana ne de e no no mini report bi a e confirm sa. But with Brazil confirmation no e wo ha. Any yebisa say, say, Omaya, we are seeing now produce 70% of illicit drugs, no. Yet, any was such an agreement, and was so minor share agreement in the one same beam, ye chum, and not said, Diana Bema Yasif.
3: Yaba, any thief for a mutier. Obia, said Ghana, any Colombia, a day almost aqua coches are, she said nothing. Sabi, we want show. Sabi, we want show. Ubi ya otu ye biya yimu shenu. 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Furniture, and the new maybe to say they're China for a manufacturer, new market, yeah, can see any would be great. And put an account, say, yeah, and all on him say, oh, Colombia, dear, and new Magana, Hiano, one more supplying a most 70%. And to what threat would you get him now be a direct shipment bar? A bit boa afternoon, now we know this, sir. Yes, real, and your politics, oh, yes, repa, your politics, sir, bino. A big gun at the impahua. Sa arrangement, a so could tremu.
1: Okay.
3: A bill sooner. And if you want, as a consua, the beer bossua, no much, the beer bossua, no much, more cry, a bramico who cocaine, aircraft, me, no, the free Gran Canaria ho. Gran Canaria ho, one of the hotspots. On what they be a femo, they find you, then Spain, and South Spain now, or more come. Gran Canaria is an island, a territory of Spain. A home, not any born any to do in the Fadi Bagana. Not a buyer, Nico can see any issue. Only there be cofa evidence, bra. No more parties, a Nico fa, a rupee in the BC, a man tam Franco National Security, no aeroplane in the CA. Many Franco tam cocaine, nanny woman, some Franco Mao. A bra don't care for a picky intelligence. Intelligence are any Ghana intelligence security in the Mao. One more picky, Nipo de Mao, once one container and come out. And once transfer Kunanko Mawum, Intel and Wadi Mawum, Omudiatrin and Omochi. The same for Australia Border Force. Also Intel, Omo, they are not part of the standing inspection, said here. And this year, Omo propaganda, so Nako Kunkahuna, Nako Kunkahuna, and to no customs, who could be so Munze cocaine, Omo, Omo to me, and Cheno, Food and Drugs Authority, Omo in the cocaine. Standard Authority, Omo, you know, what could be so. Standard Authority, FDA, and the customs, more bees, no, they could care. I must say, Nako Kunkahunti, Moon to Ninja, the ankle. Said it, sounds like we wind the catcher.
1: Okay.
3: It's no Australia, but that force, Moon, intelligence, and no peke, but Ganahano, we are Koka, a command intelligence, pet, and at near the soldier for ne, and if I born if only be in any two over 50 people, only two bed, better share me soon, if you take me money, me pussy, I fall. Now, so what you see, you to radio, so who report? Now, this is MP, Mia. Ah, so for Sanya, the ranking member on defense and interior, cry. They go home, be because they are in the same one. What would the junior they call the suit to say, no, no, no, drug cartel, a custom on the field, yeah. And they would hear, obey the meanwhile, I say something, say something. And you know, some culture of silence now, one more, and they are banal. And they signed the motion called parliament to say, yes, parliament, independent of the executive. Yeah, and a constitution, no matter to me, say, the executive ni baby be an yam butchery, name Mr. Honsom. Na ye shushamu, ni NCC ni yome biyano. Na se, ne, ubi, cash for seat, crampono, ubi, MP, NDC fui, Mahama Yaraga, Edibai, Emma MPP, ye biye mu, emi ye shushamu, Emma, every inquiry request be free, NDC for hoba, ye biyano, ye biye mu, ma, nshushamu koi, Emma, ubi ye mu, bebiyano, krene wo.
1: Okay.
3: Na se, MPP. Reverend. Eh, besides, you need to show money. So, my friend, not amount for besides. Who can global organized crime index report now? For quite less, drug cartels and the network, you know, they receive political protection. You know, not just say, you know, correct because we won't receive political protection. And politicians, you know, and Congo, boy, we won't cartel. We must say, if you show more about the, we won't pay it. Yeah, my friend, I'm in Congo.
1: Matter.
3: If you show more, let me hear who entry point, exit point. Any baby, say, me, mono, any agencies, intercoordination, woman, any, Serbia, a joint intelligence area, a dark gun, and a mama who don't tell me why, no, a boy, a me to check transnational crime cocaine, seem to be the woman, a big na ye me, mono, chill me, court, answer me, ewo. Ah, Speaker of Parliament, a big nasa said, and someone will court, and you know, yeah, my crime is removed, ma. Serbia, joint intelligence area between Ghana and other countries,
1: court
3: to bear in a war. Interagency coordination. Ah, that Buama, Yemi, a portmoon. Tell me, court has answered me while Moody. Sebi Sebia, entry point, exit point. Ah, when I see a show ye. Tell me, court has answered me.
1: Reverend, my
3: answer. As a more broken, as a more BB and Moody see. Nanona Ghana Funa, a besides a Dino Moody see.
1: But
3: I won't make Ghana home.
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1: So new patriotic party MPP at the NGA to suffer will be a national delegate conference. I say, remember that 3rd October 2026 for Kumasi Sports Stadium.
2: And that's when I'm on your four back home, or tie back home, and come from where they couldn't be a beba. MPP delegates are what Ghana for Nenina, Meshia Mokumasi, near the national executive for Fra, or Belfom Ashish Chef and Papa, Yamanyo Kokasie, Belfastro upon any.
1: Frank to me, His Excellency Dr. Mahmoud Bawumia, and then your Her Excellency Samir Bawumia Baba. Your mom Penny Dada, His Excellency Nana Adodam Kweku Fuadon Baba. Your mom Penny Dada, His Excellency John Ejekunfu Fuadon Baba.
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1: Hello.
2: The luckiest ever come here. 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Get best strap in one of our channel. Okay, you lucky chap. Oba one or low. Transfer 712 hash key. Ni up with the luckiest season for him.
3: 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Guest of honor is His Excellency John Dramani Mahama, President of the Republic. The most outstanding teacher will be awarded a three-bedroom building. First and second runner-ups go with a 4x4 pickup and a saloon car, respectively. The best teacher in leadership and administration and the best non-teaching staff get a saloon car, respectively. The best college lecturer gets a 4x4 pickup. The best private school teacher gets a huge cash prize. Juicy cash prizes for all the level categories, full scholarship to all award winners, educational trip abroad for the top winners, a two-day symposium on the 3rd and 4th of October 2026 at Nut Hall, Accra, 9 a.m. and the Grand Deba.

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say a brain one ye and then 1st October, it is from 4th October, and you could see from 30th September to 4th October, into the Yashasia Dada, it be 4th, and then 1st, into a 3 days, at the Abia Obeko, now what to a Electroland, one more showroom piano, yet the more factory price, yet the more to 4 bore. Dying, sir, and as you say, you know, it's here, into a Accra, Sprintex, Kumasi, Takrade, Kufuridia, Swedru, Mankesim, Kaswa, Natamala, Sa period yinano, Bibia Beto Honum no, Sa Eye Samsung product, Sa Eye TCL, Sa Eye Media, Anas

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0: year.
1: So what my invitation? How near domine for my money? So what my invitation?
0: That way, we yeah, two tickets. So what's me want invite?
1: So at least
0: for my money. Be in here. See, and they even cancel. But yeah, beko.
1: Okay.
0: Yeah, we are. Now for your beko, must be your Saturday.
1: Your beshem when
0: you. Oh yeah, yeah, yeah, beba. Now, cancel. 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
1: 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Now, Miss Anchia, your party for near 50 national Kusi polling station level. Senior Dika and Bisa and Yamibua Saturday, a year Chinechi.
0: Yeah.
1: And Yakwa Kushia Ukumasi, aye, dear friend, ye annual delegate conference. Na annual delegate conference, you know, a few weeks in your mammy university, ye be your constitutional amendment, Kaka. Ye we are na ya to abandon constitutional amendments in best started from program Nankasa best at 9 o'clock. Na constitutional amendments na started by 10:30. Ebe bo 12 no maybe. Na about one Nankasa shall say we are 12.
0: No, okay.
1: By year two about one across 31 polling stations for about 12 different positions. Positions ninia nipa. On Unquire Kono Post, Miami Boss, Dennis Miracles Abuaje, for Communications Director, but Yabetu Abeye, Chairman, First Vice, General Secretary, National Organizer, Youth Organizer, Women's Organizer, Treasurer, I think say no, no, no. Intino, yeah, we should be aware. Aspirants ni biwo no ma the friends of this house and particularly this room ufo bi ti se adwinke se John Boy Dua hwa mo ni na ne di dwuma wa
0: yeah
1: ufo bi ti se na na boache na na bia
0: enra kra no wa
1: bra no wa ha
0: yeah
1: ha inti no omo ayo mo si ne ni omo di dwuma omo san ye comes for no omo kan ye ho inti no omo kwa akombi se ya na o si itimi bom pa ye soronko the tie on my chinty, I drink a John Boy do name and a bee near Banga and Rasmus, means a Banga so bad.
0: Yeah, about who be a cousin.
1: Your bomb pires from a moment near, and yeah, yeah, dean in a just different Ponko Dia. Also, your first studio hand, yeah. It's unfortunate as parents, even a conibucron to a monarchy, see Hada. But about one hour delegates a quack cotton, your share delegates, a party in a Dutch and a double lot in a show. Any individuals in a good ballot, a party in a Dutch. In two qua, he knew Pacra. Ususu say, obey me, Abua safeguarding the future of the party. It is not about John Bwedu or Honorable Boache Jacob. It is about Omumienu no nipa, obey me, kuta party ni sunsum.
0: Mm-hmm.
1: Edi atai a flag bearer, ni a presidential candidate, Dr. Mahmoud Bawumia, chiyama ye diako wini 2028 elections. Me debi ya mekan, say this agenda ba kupe ene wo MPP mo. And that single agenda is for Bawumia to be president. Into ubiya, who kita different agenda bia and need Dr. Bawumia di and boy brabia and me who say oh ye enemy of the party.
0: Mm-hmm.
1: In tin about 1 year cotonia se muamunim ni pakura obit me a diakuma pa atai Dr. Bawumia chi a more than a co in tino ye hope is by Saturday and you bene de na yatia sempa. Minia abna asema bisa me about cooking asemi cooki asemi yas if me ya reho. A idea chance room. Say, ye tea mine Ghana. Now, my idiot, boy, dear. Young Kaku, quiet, back up good. Now, we have two quiet cry, who's your bro for my own bizarre. Say, where are you from? I say, Ghana, I say, Samwajan. I make a crowd too quiet with your own bizarre wife as a Ghana, Missy Cooking. Ain't he a dear name? Costume, they had drink. Usha global. Organized Crime Index Report 2025 there by year. Report no omo release it too. Omo release Global Organized Crime Index there. And omo san wo African Organized Crime Index. Oshe African Organized Crime Index na Ghana is number 2. The whole Africa. Omanya omo di indubone ho agro. Ghana is number 2. And in fact oshe Global Organized Crime Index na. Me hu say joy report na say yeah number 5. We are actually number 3.
0: And no, yeah, Belgium.
1: Belgium.
0: Joy, the yeah, Belgium.
1: Okay. Global Organized Crime Index 2025. Ghana is number 3. Colombia is number 5. Colombia is number 5. Ghana is number 3. In the Abna, in Komona, Yedino, a idea transcends beyond MPP, transcends beyond NDC. It is about the name Ghana and the integrity of our nation, Ghana. Catholic Bishops Conference, Abeka Hwasem. Omunye MPP for omunye NDC for Christian Council aka ho asem omunye MPP for omunye NDC ahimfu fo akese aka ho asem omunye MPP for omunye NDC for intin asem we hia adagye ene serious attention to solve the problem. I'm not there's a problem. And upon we may ba no me yesa me nya politics with this issue because you see cocaine no we in two folds say drug barons ni hu say o country na be dani safe space and nyoma mienu ne si e bi mu use domestically. In fact Global Organized Crime Index report ne kan wan say bi mu use ni domestically asana de omokoton no de obu use ni domestically na e wan no ma largely amabunu nti ya ade a what a tendency to destroy the youth asana aba oba the transit aspect ne ton na ye ton ne ho a eno so ye another different problem but anya me wan say Organized Crime Index report and say politicians been an abinum penny for government officials binum etaichi because Bekaya sometime in August, I think 12th August, Honorable Muntaka, Minister for Interior, a call Parliament Assurances Committee. And on one to Parliament and him say government officials binum are involved in sa cocaine ya coche or France no. So beka ya, but betine, yanti yon she, minister nane beka yu.
0: But government official, no se,
1: 12.
0: Se beka yi se, yira, chumbarima, council. Wanoa so, aji wano kase, kase government official, non che se, ye kase bia, ubia, o ya appointed by the president, adase, an officer, or work customs, is an official, or ye, abanjuma yini. Ntubetu nye, achi mse sani pano, o ye government official, na wanyo official.
1: Ubia o ye government official, bia yu bia o ye jumama abayeno.
0: Nti, abanjuma yini bia.
1: And government officials, ni wane ye number one government official. Is it not the president? The president is the leader of the government. Nti, ye kaze government official, nti, ye tremuna kazo chumbe ye madibaye, da ye inconsequential. Nobody saying, ye, omo ye, Jubilee House staffers, and also me ministers of state, and also me deputy ministers of state. Ministers, also me government officials. Now the question, the simple question is: are you government officials why no man? Abna, we have to know the government of the 12 government officials who are responsible for these cocaine issues. The second thing I make about that cocaine same way, no one say there's been a number of busts. Obete yes ye di nipa phobia ko jina court kwa benya circuit court ni ade ade but nkofoni ade o mako jina court ni ni na they don't even have the capacity so mbiti mato 1 teaspoon of cocaine because taxi driver ade na kwa ko jina court say yati cocaine worth $235 million into work with taxi driver no timi afford a half teaspoon of cocaine that real perpetrators and the real financiers so mo she ho. I don't know buying into me into your more. 2025 our cocaine started say dear mining heart to say. So far, what is a high profile person bia you didn't kwa kujina court for cocaine issues. Meanwhile, they bia ye chi cocaine, they bia ye di cocaine fire airport, ye di cocaine fire Tema port. Now so there hasn't been a single high profile arrest. And you see. Sa cocaine issues we exposes the hypocrisy of Abayewe. If we say this is the same government, almost senior government officials, been him to say the Attorney General of the Republic. Ah, you do be a bit in our court, or no, there was a finance, I see, and son, and you panako in our court. Or the political opponent could in our court, or the boy who did Roma Ghana phone in ETB. Say, assume a sequence, but you are quite no. If you say, why A, B, C, D, and you are not good in our court, you didn't crown Honoma or the car a woman who fee as a crown on your mark of court. And that didn't dinner, assent to say cocaine issues are of national interest and public importance are Ghana, who be any dear channel. And go for a do mujina court, no. I didn't know the intimate for Mudim Betuabonte. And now, say, and perform under investigation, no. Yen for Mudim Betuabonte.
0: Some of you in Shishimunya, sir, a bit to me, aha, a German of
1: me. Ura Hanan, ye de, Attorney General Bayer press conference, say, where we sika almost 90 million, no. Me patcho, that time, no, ye de nako jina court. There be, na investigation is gusu koso. Edu bahe, ni ye de nako jina court. There be. Chama won't be near the Nako Jina court. There be give to your wife near the Nako Jina court. Omo Mujina court, near Munia, ye be boo. Ye may come, Masem, our bedroom, as any of your mock.
0: But counsel, so you two say cases, Nanya, the same.
1: And the same, say,
0: because we know it has to do with drugs. And not drugs, and so you're back for
1: Nayo. So far, we don't even know
0: a chain into what tobacco who expect to sell betwa yet she more at your more macano. And
1: that is fine. Obianca say be disclusive. Evidence our war and as a prosecuting the panel media name. The reason why Indiana Attorney General and the political opponents will be briefing nation, they say, or so person updating nation. You know, it was then prevented the Attorney General from updating the nation. Say, oh, now kwa kwati nipa 20. Na nipa 20 near Kotio Mona, yet your 10 akwa kujina court. Na kwa do de bomb when say be a conspiracy to so and so, and as a possession of illegal drugs and as a transportation of whatever charge edibe bo mubiano. And investigations new go so and then me pemun ye besan bagana for ho ni oma be din komo. Me pato wati bibi sa. Nanswa ye political opponent dia. Kombenya the appetite aba be jina ho. Abo de ru kraka se ni panu credit 45 years. 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Sano mudi ye dubwa ini anan. Entino who had the selectivity and then Yamana El Kosuna? Yet the simple question here is, who are the financiers of these cocaine issues? Because so far, Ken Basta Kosuniano, or the Bagana Sikemwa, and you're close to $12.7 billion. So the quantity Sikemwa, 127 trillion Ghana cedis, 127 trillion. It means we have Kumasi Expressway. Would the go cocaine na yachi ni how the go a more 5 kg bottom ma a about 5,000 bags of 5 kg rice. And unko a cocaine yachi 2025. Ebesi September 1st October 2026. 19 months. Yachi cocaine unko a close to 5,000 bags of 5 kg rice. Who share with them how unko ha? And a cocaine unso na nyadi a sebe. E ye bibia ubeka se e ye common. 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
0: all right.
1: Cocaine bebebe inti abina inkomo ye di no asama ye di ni aye kan se aban yi bae cocaine no adoso omofo omunan si ho se aban yi pese osobi cocaine na in 24 hours onim di obeyo de best of it
0: na so watu ho anamo
1: anamo ben
0: eh
1: omo ma tenasi ama problem na ba
0: so what task you say omo ankasa enko mema report di enti a and what's a bibisa a formal sa
1: miniaba
0: again you know
1: miniaba say Ghana your private business
0: uh-huh.
1: And I say Ghana your company na wa for managers any directors adwuma na directors need mat na say ama ye the we aba be gu o company ni member za do mfm your company the we aba be gu studio ho say now we no kura wen hu wen hu obi na free abontem bae no behu se ye di we are stocky we ewo adom fm ha na wan hu a the best thing obi tima ye ne se obe fresh ankrofo na o motena se me ye di we ni cocaine ni wura mu ne se mon bra na ye fa plan on how we can solve. Is that what you do?
0: Nti se me e so mo o mo be chi mu
1: di people who have sat down and neglected their duty amasa cocaine issues we ti no mo na ne ye se o mo sa for solutions in bra no mo solutions an ko motena se ma problem ni here they don't have the solutions. And the president, you know, person, show say you're determined to fight the cocaine issue. Me, I have always said, say, the simple approach, cocaine, if I Temaport, any airport, the simple approach, sack the Temaport director general, sack the head of security for Temaport, sack the CEO for Ghana airport, sack the head of security for the Ghana airport, never renewed strength, embrace these two agencies, and my mom for who say, hey, say cocaine, 1 kg kura farming sase and as a fa airport has a kwa president in the 9 basis ho. That's what is the president doing? Afe kura na ojiji o musu mo.
0: Ada isaki ye the only solution ana.
1: No, it's one of the fundamental solutions. It's to show say as a leader, bibiko wronga, wunu do 9 basis ho, akwale ama nkofu, akwodi nkofu accountable. You see, report in our global index for ne deba eno. It's a very serious report. I have always maintained say, government officials and can who be a new Benya could grow out the 4,500 kilograms of gold every free Ghana half of France. 4,500 kilograms of gold of cocaine. Sorry, divide the 4,500 kilograms now by 5 kg rice. You might hear for here. 4,500 kg of cocaine. Divide the 4,500 by 5 kg rice. Benya 900. Obia. Only the blessings of some government officials. Only a kukudro of cocaine worth 900 bags of 5 kg rice. And free fee and kwa airport or the conference. Depending to me, the far airport. Eko pie France. France. In penny for the cotton. 900.
0: Temaport.
1: Temaport.
0: Yeah.
1: And the far Temaport go contain a mukwe. 900 bags of 5 kg rice worth cocaine. Ghana penny for him. Oka I must say 2018 MPP for buying ye na cock full report and you no cry. It is not true. Abna they see 2018 they said there were 16 different checks and na say o container free port I say a cobbe before fra ebefem 60 different checks. Checks need be in standard authority, FDA. And you're buying it in 2018, or standard authority in the FDA. Or my checks need to be the same. And you consolidate your number one agency. National Security, BNI, NACOC, YOCO, Police, Port Security, about five institutions. And you can checks different. And you can know, you have your intelligence agencies. You can come here, now you have check in the back. Na other checks no so no ye kabom na ye ba 16 institutions no ye timit so ba 3 institutions and not just ye yin akoke free ho in any case
0: so how were they operating within that setting no
1: because they were operating say interagency coordinated adwuma na omoye enti NACOC for NIB for national security for YOCO for port security for but you see, it is even unrealistic and impracticable. Say Ghana had they be a containers where 4,000 if free a port call. 4,000 in Yabu go through different system checks. It is even impossible. And that is why NACOC they work based on intelligence. From right from the start, sabe container nipa ni fe free ni fe mbau. Container and this will too quiet or do what pack you on your megu bag ma ukwaya near the fire airport scan mu. Oni amano odi be ko port wona port for na hyehye gu container mu ama nya sa na ye adwuma no enti nkofo no mo hyehye adwuma gu port officials no mo hyehye
0: nyoma
1: na gu container nim no omo pese omo kyerese omo ehu ade kra na am first can bia mu ana enti sa excuse no mo de base in 2018 then mo ba ba mu 19 months ne mo hu se e wo se mo de your mineral resources may be them. Then some men who say NACOC for any port to our money on
0: back. But the argument and it says, "Oka said NACOC ni be na ni adi e ma consolidate ma kama ma boom into money juma no na NACOC enye na juma based on intelligence." The question comes in. They say, "At the end of my year, yet resource NACOC so be to me a year juma." Because utie esema major ye ububa mante enye ra chumbari ma ekanoa asa NACOC no. Na ni effectiveness crumple no na any ho because I can't any ho I'm the bay juma.
1: You see,
0: so how were you expecting say omon faction any intelligence and fine juma?
1: You see, Chumberman, yes, Mitina, Council Chumberman, Mitina, yeah, not Mr. Fim Kaka. Because clearly, na Mitina, Mitimu say, Nakoke juman on Tiasia. Two things, either so on Tiasia. And I say, or the politics, na ye juman wan NACOC. But NACOC, so the politics, kwa ye juman wan nime guase. Because the case, abayna nye shi, amfa NACOC, in the last 8 years, agency na wote na kasa, and first, na ye bodo. Pachosan, oya we de.
0: Me too.
1: Na ye narcotics, drug and control board. No money to me in biya, sir. In 2018, 2019, any elevate your mobile commission omu nya act. Omu be nya, you passed the Narcotics Control Commission Act 2020, Act 1019. In 2020, yen ye peja NACOC mo. Yen ye mo the legal framework ene otimisha NACOC uniform or dinam krumbo ni wasa for hene no. E de flag is in the castle no. A MPP abaine elevating NACOC from a board to a commission.
0: And now the passage of Act 1019. And now they can hwa na na no so you man
1: and this. You see, when you strengthen the agency, and none of the Acadia na now. Buying our resources security services under Ghana buying the Fourth Republic. Yeah, it is the president of Akufo-Addo led administration. Your resources NACOC. Your resources NACOC. Pa! And you know, what you mean by country is resources is the problem. And then you're just shifting the goalpost. What you mean by Kasa Assembly? And you know, Assembly Abano, you see, they have to set up, take politics out, and solve the problem. Because I am Guasia Kesiana, Abetuo Mai. The call of the MPP is very simple. Yes, so far, Ghana ha 2025 basin there. 28 cocaine bust in AC. 28 in AC. 28 in AC, every 2 weeks be a cocaine. Oh, Ghana ha. Every 2 weeks be a betu cocaine. A bain be by or no, the oye, one district, one factory. I buy in there, also 2 weeks, one cocaine bust. 2 weeks, one cocaine bust. Oni Akadia, ya de chi cocaine for, so Akadia, ya de chi political opponent in a TikTok. That is the priority of this government. Ukoka, say when information, say, near chain ya smart law enforcement for some mumbechil. Okay, Reverend in team for your sound the alarm say suspicious flight be free Grand Canaria basic Ghana. Na Grand Canaria so dear Ope e weasinia bebia omudi edubone hu dwedia eye Grand Canaria. Engineer who him instead of say a Bible small law enforcement agencies. I'm going to airport. We're going to share their flights. I'm going to small law enforcement agencies. Smoke or revenue team for Joe Fee. Sound on me, eh? What do you cry? A member of parliament, the ranking member for Security and Intelligence Committee of Parliament, the chairman for the Security and Intelligence Committee of the NPP, the largest opposition party. E raise the alarm, say suspicious flight be about BC ho. Inti mungo shishim. Now, my suma armed officers to abani fee. The aye keni ane say omuma ye commission of enquiry. Parliament kwa say when their speaker na ye. Speaker ane say assembly under investigation. Inti no inti means setia commission of independent bipartisan committee. Emo mungo shishim. Says ana speaker neka. But you see, the speaker's decision inti a. Declining the invitation of the NPP caucus, and I said the minority caucus, to set up a bipartisan committee to interrogate and investigate some cocaine issues, you know. Speaker, this decision of the by a jurisprudentially flawed. Are you jurisprudentially flawed?
0: Because so can she should move cost on in
1: because speaker now this is not the by, you know. It's in contravention and in conflict with speaker now previous decisions. And to speaker no. Where is the speaker's principles? Because Obeka said 2021, Speaker Gbagbin Yaa setting up a 9-member bipartisan committee to investigate the revocation of Unibank, any UT bank licenses. At that particular time, the assembly was caught. No, you have a problem with no general court. But despite the assembly was caught, despite the trial, the speaker set up a bipartisan parliamentary committee. What a bipartisan parliamentary committee say omohwehwe mu denti a Unibank ni UT bank ye gi omolan sisis e free omunsem enti say na obeka say asem e wo court into no timi set up committee a is it not in conflict with your 2021 decision?
0: Okay,
1: what lies the principles of Mr. Speaker whom I have a lot of respect for? Again, in 2023, in fact no, it's in anoka so it's like 2021. After COVID, okay, says Sputnik V vaccine, and who sent them by, you know. Occupy Ghana for a drop petition command OSP, say OSP, in him. Despite a petition pending before a law enforcement agency like the OSP, Speaker may set up a 9-member bipartisan committee to investigate the procurement of Sputnik V virus. Me patrons, that time, na law enforcement agency, and investigate here. But Speaker Kroya, the same Speaker, the Right Honorable Alban Babin, has set up a committee to look into it. It's you know what has changed.
0: Okay.
1: And you remember last example. Ubeka, he said, Thomas, 4 seats now. Speaker, yes, will be declared a vacant to whom seat 2024 October. To whom seat, you know, for many seats, you know, seats be a kicker gun. Therefore, Ura, Osahina Alexander Fenyo Markin. At the court, Supreme Court said, Debbie, Supreme Court, injunctive speaker, no? So, the speaker need to me and go ahead and declare the vacant. They not speaker, no? The matter was pending before the Supreme Court. Despite that, the speaker went ahead to give a decision on the matter. Because speaker said, Parliament is a master of its own rules and procedure. And you know, we have to question the exercise of the discretion of the speaker. Because your constitution, you know, is bigger than Mr. Speaker, is bigger than the standing orders of Parliament.
0: Okay.
1: And the law requires that there should be some predictability of the law. In fact, the dictates of public
0: lawyer Benjamin Afa.
1: And so Chester.
0: Neba, Obetwaso. Lawyer Benjamin Afa, a spokesperson, Attorney General. Ye shouldn't himself beba. Nanka or ne lawyer Kusibuchi, a D. M. Kumui. And to me be dra akai 9 minutes obeto aso ono beje mama NDC eti sana eshishe no eti ye druna onyame druha for no sinafi me monitor on delivery abayin
1: untimimba central producer firm kache Mr. Benjamin Alpha ne by me kache nso untimimba me menye nkomshe ni but me kache nso untimimba
0: aw na unyina so ne
1: ye kasa ma attorney general intino insomnia attorney general ne dinia no onim se no ba me point out a chere no
0: insomnia
1: so untritrim
0: se ye kasa
1: no ye attorney general no timi kase Obie we are my second one, but play back in our dinner between 25 years. Now we did 45, we'll be peeing in with 75. And only attorney general Juma. And only attorney general Juma. And general producer friend, Mekachem is who there be some branch in the own team member.
0: Maybe I want to come so.
1: And
0: you have no idea.
1: Me yaba. Asama, ye come one seminar. Number two, baby, I may say, public administration, chess, I buy BIA Juma in the interest of the public. As MC, na say in the interest of the public, I was buying it to him. Obey it to convince him, says, I could can issue CAC and in the interest of the public. Abna mean, say how? A hammy. A hack Christian council, a hack Catholic bishops, into the money on my issue statements. The hell, yeah. We need a lasting solution to it. Because a bedroom baby, Uber to cry no, yet in fact, 2 days ago, Madame Fubi called Amsterdam. Or still drew Amsterdam, or a student. And come here, they bar the bags, or feeling very embarrassed. And a friend of academic said, Kwesi, Kwokian issues here, mu come once a me. Issues that they break down for their serious who, intimotion ammonia be being found. A ya dear, hard journey. And you know, ya dear, ya call for a bipartisan committee to look into the matters. Now, I'm not Kwokian is and same year, Kosunia, only one shocking angle to it. Only himself, Colombia. Ye pe o maya. Omudi oke ehu dwedie pa ewiase afanye nyina eyo Colombia
0: nti o ka be say by bilateral agreement no so ana
1: ba ho
0: ege braso
1: eyo Colombia kwacha mami 2 minutes pe na ubeje di say oman Ghana under President Mahama in March 2026 any Colombia akosa ni bilateral trade agreement as e say ubetimi de o contain every time a port ako Colombia straight
0: say no nche say Colombia for the cocaine
1: yes na minu aba edie ba adie na Colombia for wa Ghana for to edie ba adie ka kire me edie ba adie nso na Ghana for wa Colombia for hia edie ba adie pa na Colombia for wo a Ghana for ye title pa me pa cho u say u ye guy woman pa edie ba adie na ukodwem na ukoto aka so pe Colombia adie
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1: Colombia, they've been looking for it in the last 56 years. Omunya, African country be aso onye, Nigeria anye, Guinea anye, Togo anye, Cote d'Ivoire anye, because Americans need to say omunya transit point. I'm not say hub ever West Africa. I have no mobile route. Omunya many ni afa because unti mi fan ko fa America, unti mi fan ko fa Netherlands, unti mi fan ko fa France. All don metu. And to know we have direct transit point from West Africa or Africa straight to Colombia. And that is what has happened. And to me, the simple question I'm going
0: to ask. You a flat gate now, man.
1: Of course, that is what has happened. And to cookie as a media, and you're not saying it's not a true betrayal. And you're not saying it's not. And so we have to demand the full content and the term sheet of the agreement. Because the only everyone's a Ghana and China now cause an agreement here. You make Maca so you dread you want them.
0: Okay.
1: But you miss a good for say, or must say, and the containers, Eco Colombia. But Pato, the Ben artist a cocoa board for Cotoya Ghana, how you cocoa ama Colombia for. Another artist a gold board for Eco Toya gold ama Colombia for. Then soon a Colombia for so wow, Mode Bagana has a. Ain't you when your friend reasonable suspicion?
2: Wisdom was suspicious because since I'm signing a day, who should tie their Belgium for the car? Yena Belgium for the Ghana. Abedane a major transit point for illicit drugs. Belgian reports now join news for Muya na. Almost say Ghana be a transit point. Yeah, cause a transit point as anything. As a wire metro down our teacher pass. Transit point in it just say, Yakoba honey station. No more distribute where koha, where koha, where koha, where koha. Now him says I could can say same win ya. Any terrorist arms financing and now.
0: Okay.
2: Because it's a bonnet.
0: Kwesi, I'm saying, what can be, but the idea we not tell, best 3 minutes, 4 minutes. Makenkaya, it is appearing, say, abino epese uyi, for 2 months, October, November, one Ghana city D Levina, eda a liter of four beer, so no, abino pesu, you share any window, no, a diesel, cost so over 22%, any idea. It is, take on, we get two Ghana, no, so the diesel, so no, so, or my idea, that, so, maintained. In the age, my damn, it's a 3 cities, so, we free diesel, so.
2: Unim, say, and bread, ya two transportation boom. Abinaya from common embrafo. You see, sad fool, Nissan, your man, is a reflection, say, or my new wiring. And go for a war position, and some day in Jack as a day as Zan 419 Wagadre, that a gom did dig on a forno, and net on wounds as one of Munyano. Abna, and net ya two ufri, Accra Central, not a old Cossack, and as a offer trotra, won't keep that 35 cities, I won't mean for trotra.
0: Okay.
2: Because you are too, found good boom. And then me to diesel. I have about 17 cities per liter. In the abandoned way, no, in that damn quah. And then Ghana, I say, unya baby, create ton document 6 cities and answer 7 cities. Docunya 10 Ghana cities. And then unkita 50 cities, unt mean to document.
0: Okay.
2: Okay, I must say, you inflation about single digit. Inflation that 4%, 5%. Unko Togo inflation. In the last 10 years, at that 2%. Pepacho abuna mekacho se kutugu na ye jume free togo babe.
0: Mede ase kwa si.
2: Oko Burkina Faso ha. In the last 10 years, omu inflation da single digit. 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
0: Mede ase no bre.
2: And sinu sa ni yoma nini ya, doesn't reflect in the pockets of the people.
0: Okay, kwa si, breaking news sa, abasi siya no. Edne se, nyamia drum, wafafi. 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Carlos
2: Kiresu, se Kuresu,
0: Blasters Kuresu, yes,
2: Debbie, he's not the problem.
0: Oh, Debbie, we're starting point.
2: Debbie, he's not the problem.
0: And so when are your problem?
2: Why are you Pamono?
0: Ah.
2: Keto Kureku, nana was a Pamono. Keto Kureku is a disappointment to Ghana football. Keto Kureku by Mami Adiaba could pay a Ghana football and improve under the leadership of Keto Kureku. Keto Kureku by your best Ghana football. Wa pomu coaching kwa baku close to bear 20. Aden. I should tell you, say, any coach is in a problem. Because if the coaches do not have a free will to operate, they can never succeed.
0: Okay.
2: And to get to Kwe Kudye, sir, Matisse was your petetem. Now, meaning, I buy boni biaba, no petetem.
0: It's a bona mo petetem. Now, me buying boni.
2: Yeah, buying papa. Yankas, you petetem that.
0: Now, we break it 8 in an air day.
2: There be no net item.
0: A day.
2: And no, yeah, not that break it 8 in India. President Akufo-Addo within the 2 terms a week. In the annual dinner, Papa for neighbor. His Excellency Dr. Baum, you are 2028 over winning. But by the way, now this is almost a president, Mahami, Binum's own quartet. I want to say, wow, yeah, Kwame A plus. Gumwa Central MP, majority near you must say, President Mahami and quartet. Keto Krekua by the way. They say, offer your Mahama by an offer Keto Krekua by. They have one thing in common, incompetence. Abna, media, they be a mechanic, say Keto Kureku, that will be resign, and that day will be the freedom of Ghana football, so he has to resign.
0: Better say any obra when ya amame lawyer Kwesi Bochy and Atene Kana Yeshedi Muse lawyer Benjamin Afa attorney general spokesperson Beba Beka who want to be a ma yadi jumadina banawiye yena star oil ese menkantro sebe bia unambia Ghana fan 9 ut Kwesi se obe fa form na wakwa babia bedroa bihun star oil bia to 4 because oma quality 4 nebo wansu da form
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0: 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I hear you say October 1st in there. Mimi, dear me, when you say October 1st, Debbie.
1: Didn't you know who is that?
0: Mimi, when you say 1st January 2027. Yourself, if you're from us, you know, and yourself, if you're from us. But when you're from us, according to your calendar, now you're dinner, and then your 1st October. But spiritually, no, yourself for France. Yourself for France. 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
0: 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It's as a diner with him, and Yonkwana with him. A diner with Demuno,
1: and Yonkwan,
0: Debida, and an Anquana. Now some see him so when he delight and go on to dine him. But some of them don't care about dine him. It's your bitch here, Krasi. Your bitch me a monitor the way you but then you're going to be a good one.
1: Amen.
0: And it's your money, ba. Did he come here, but you're not. You're talking to me, you're not going to say. Said your money, ba, you know. Or be some coin check. Come in, you can say, your bitch here, me. A money, a best run on a call yesterday. Never be restore back my dance dia and we attain at Wabraboso.
1: Amen.
0: Ebisu ye.
1: Amen. I do baby a sometime ye pe prophecy ne directions a hodwa. Minim say any mistake dia.
0: Dude.
1: Mistake be ohaya yen ya ye kwa sorry na yen ya ye penya kupon ni munyam ya ye ya na.
0: Aya na mistake ni to don every church members. Baya ni France of one.
1: Wow.
0: Yes.
1: Very deep. Which you can
0: grab. Mistaken in free church members, you know, Papa. Shadi Abiwa. You are dear be a friend marriage counselor. You will be a friend marriage counselor. On your sofu, your department be a watia or no dear, who 2 hour if waffle.
1: No credit.
0: Anna, Obi Bawarua, so you might see one called marriage counseling. Obekono. None is soft with the native, one watch, and a choir or barber for so be bukunu. Do kunu e kwa be ma be faso abedo wo yere papa faso ni so
1: faso ni so
0: ba kusei ba sanki e pe proper marriage counseling. And no need the nana nana mu yeno.
1: And no any the nana nana mu yeno.
0: Yeah yeah nana nana mu aya metu omo the nana mu yeno yeah proper marriage counseling.
1: Because sometimes here things seven bini.
0: And when you say what can say Mr. Bishop Prophet we give free nyame and I'm si baby I'm free and anya wasem. Tie. 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
1: Padia bako.
0: Ano de bo oba. 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
1: Yes, so you understand him, sir.
0: We should timi numsa out wana aniguho. 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
0: 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Dan Oba Bekasa.
1: Wow.
0: Yes, I would you know asse a Independence Square on the 6th November.
1: 6th November.
0: Papa, you tiny nanim say yeah the letter called Metro Mass Akope buses.
1: Okay.
0: Yeah the buses basis
1: vantage points now.
0: Yes. 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
1: 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I can't run against it. All your friends,
0: Debbie.
1: Why you should not pay? Say what you
0: first 10.
1: First 10.
0: I will free. I know what for number.
1: 0302216561. 0302216562. 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
0: ah what dey offer your picky ya no dey na to know capture was screenshot number no
1: okay and modern Africa jina ne say mami anabe gire machi be bia ye na ha manya first caller yeah hello
2: Yes, good morning.
1: Good morning. 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
2: Okay.
1: Good one day. 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Yeah, why not? 0302216561. 0302216561.

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0: ah Obedi di say
1: Robin Roger
0: Prophet Roger
1: Prophet Roger.
0: Good one.
1: Roger. Can you watch remember Nyamia remember live and correct?
0: Okay.
1: Nyamia shine pa Nyamia ne kafie.
2: Amen. Open the time and you know I'm picking up for.
0: Baby say enko
2: e da break. Any party say nyatu.
0: Nyatu.
2: Aka 8.
0: 0302216 was what true number no wey chiro ne anti. Ya na ma ye yi. 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A droy and your bag and a grass of a boy waist pain, or your bad bear my sexual weakness, low libido, stroke, being a two as a comma, menstrual disorder, a two as a comma, Eddie amount, pals, a two as 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
0: 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Okay. 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
0: Ame enshira wosu so. Men fa frefo a ono so ewo ho. Yesi enya sey
2: 5.
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3: yeah hello
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2: amen
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2: is he number 6
0: yeah number 6 amen san kwa kuma no yeah hello
3: hello Hello.
0: Ye mo akwaba, osakeska every eye prophet. Ense ma sema
3: ka. Thank you. Medanate prophet Roger Medanate ya mi shira no.
2: Amen.
0: Amen. This is
2: number 7. E ma nko anzo.
0: E ma nko anzo.
2: Yes, 7. Okay. Yeah. Yeah, anzo. Akani patre.
0: Akani patre na fe.
2: Akani patre na jese. Yeah, we.
0: DBS Industries Limited, say Memphan 2 and Nim, say Ene, who see who die, and I was do baby also about dinosaur, a canning plus roofing sheet, and I make them for the amount of modern bra, never crepe if I cook crew dinosaur, amount 20 years warranty, amount 10% discount, number no year 0543 286 637 0543 286 637 Samson will be to me free 0506004242 Tamalini Takrade or Yanni Roofing Expert. Oh my gun, I'm quite home. So, hello, hello, hello. Okay, sir, Ubia Madia, memory in tea. My mefa corner. In C, because money is cut, now one fair, now one year. And then, yeah, hello.
2: Yellow.
3: Hello.
0: Yeah, I'm a choir by into Prophet Amal Cash.
2: Amen. 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I call last one.
0: Yeah,
2: hey, Papa, I'm from my number into ya. 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I'm into ya. And yes, I can into I'm into ya. Oba ona interfere. And as we in spiritual, I'm webi anafere. 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Mr. No, dear man,
0: Papa,
3: Eradin shano, Eradin peja ni nsi bebi vya rekwa sasi di odini na besi subi Eradin manu fa sasa sinindi ewe Yesu Kristo di imu.
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0: 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So, but my personal number, the dear, me nimse mu wo me number, Ghana for me number pa. Me mu se call the bassa. Onye na meji musika no. Sabe di obi ka wa America me di kutua. Me come for a year tina ted product ena a day ama wo. United, a trusted brand, a oh my Ghana mo. Ne ye no no. Say a malaria fever, and I say also for free a malaria hua. On sanka a ye United Malake na intimi emwao for stomach ulcer. They come for a ye United stomach mixture edi amau. Mano menstrual disorder pains a hodo. You bet me a bona support a feminine hygiene, a tenanted venicare, mixture. You bet bow amo when you eat me a gene ye, a tenanted high end capsules, and no and I make them for the amao. You check quite tenanted, you can see drug lanes, also the Medina, the main Medina, main bus station, or any war. Kumasi Sofo line also yewo eye market road no so tamale techiman so yewo ho the number no ye 0596811155. Thanks you computer clinic e boao disciplinary and that also your babu sumi aso yin typhoid and I will suffer will struggle a kidney failure and I will famu yen yewo high quality diagnostic machine papa wo hoy name no ka say Isu ni pedua no so a na yehunu bebi a yade no won afi yade duro aka no kwia no so huma samanka se quantum pon so ho ene ye wo the number no ye 0545252880. Thanks you computer clinic was see accurate scanning effective treatment MTN on momo ano MTN momo ano mene wo kasai. And no, I say, when to me, I'm more than midday, no. When to me, I'm saving. 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And ne, Shadden soon, a free 12 copying 1 p.m. Shadden soon. Yeah, yeah. More than say, at least you bet me a deposit a free 50 Ghana city. Aircraft. I say, now she share no ETS. 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So, ubo modin disika tuma, unya cash reward. 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Desert safaris. 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Bebi aji jidini. 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Number no AS 0595 now sweating a book here or sports. Now, but modern so bet me a tear of your quine so. We all expense paid trip to Dubai. A coupon ya don't you feel quansoa. Once our questions are who do be, I want to me winning. Take it, TB. I have three home can you add your mouth? They call Kupimu, Ewo Dubai, who be now no Makako Chile. It is your feel quans with 3-6. They answer questions. Enra ena Electroland Ghana, Omo Factory, prizes, promotion, or the share, I say. 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Omu mfie no, omu adie free, aye 8 to 14 years. Nene, omu qualify. Sorry, I'm not here. I'm not here. I'm not here. I'm not here. Bible knowledge. And Kodano, we must use Bible more. And you can quotation on Betty Mini Speed. FBA Bible quotation on Betty Mini Akain Ye. Scripture challenge. Biblical reasoning. Team work competition. And Betty Mini Aedia. Momo December was appearing. Adum TV. Achedi eke siye pada so. Number no A 0240 20 La Palm, 8 p.m. sharp. Ticket single, A 150, double, A 250. One sabe can ticket EB. 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And a short code I bet media to be a star 725 star 3404 hash. Now what to me Eddie at all a year at Dome FM. Y2K Jumedia Ebasu Yakupon Aduma Ochnano. 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
5: Oh, jam no no. 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
7: Well, for me, Medro, Mr. Kill, I a bear memoir. 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
6: 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Case closed.
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0: Ochia Heba Powder, me say, Wankasa Beba, FD, Aji Judian Kratiatum.
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1: What do you mean?
2: Essa e ka munti na la pass na na jo bi ofa kwan so after be 839 that way no na traffic ni is serious.
1: Oh.
2: Nti me ma me frem so me point no na me nkodru fie. E na me chenso ya do ame ba.
1: Mhm.
2: Nti se me ni kasa we am di phone to me bag no so na wa fako.
1: And you know I say omo monitor.
2: Nti be sure say na monitor. E na me say call ne ba yen so no hu se phone ni because na phone me you see ye.
1: Mhm.
2: Nti na ni so ye kwa na atwe adwen se so say light walk any mu
1: unim se basa na atase atase bia
2: eh me se won so odeko
1: nti we dey
2: in the manya she I was just
1: and
2: then am enti in the distance am say bluetooth na chama so no I disconnect yeah because distance no echo far no
1: far away me dey na sha ma bridge no so unim obi am timi bomb I was having two guns on me that time. I'm telling you, I say, my confused. Me too, look at me too. I'm saying, hey, hey, say how, say, hey. And I'm on fire phone, so you're on phone, but pay me net. But I'm so not many titi. And then I'm, I walk around more.
2: Oh, but I'm a pa.
1: They say, my, when you're in your mind, who do be a person car?
2: It's so unfortunate.
1: I want,
2: name a friend, quite a few times. I was using the crowd to watch me.
1: Yeah, do people so be a new person could be far phone with me use. What about your thing? I was here to be broke, so I know money.
3: I am in a banana, you know.
1: Your friends say, I'm doing your office, or no? Sadly, no one wants one with you. What's one with me? Charlie.
2: Eh,
1: it's your phone. Is it we here bear to say 20,000?
2: And what's
1: the answer for me?
2: And they're no cray.
1: Oh.
2: Maybe
1: I will be doing for being chubby. Said you were more day like the way I will see you with Jumani and Deno. Met me to be a chow, but may say Miss Casemunye. Oh, make a met me to be a chow. Time no radio and say, hey, idea. It's a young point out more Chinese.
2: And yeah, I need your worry, who more, and need any day ever.
1: So, Chinese are crying with your pictures.
2: Just say, okay. Pictures and no, but you try in, you know, just say.
1: Oh, but unni ebi a oso a kire sey.
2: Oh, David. Medium patcho. E ho de enye me like ra.
1: Adon komo mo meniji.
3: Kula.
1: Oh, Jesus mami. Adon komo.
3: Kula.
1: E pokuya ati ade so. Enti o kina atarebe na abeche.
2: O cha meshe e hot skates.
1: Okay.
2: Meshe skates e hot.
1: Okay. Any menu le bedi e kan bie floor na no.
2: Any problem.
1: Na ya ma enu ya no mo so adjoin.
2: Eh the time aso na so to eh.
1: One time aso na maybe time aso an come there. Ah. Poku atrase why two ken ye.
2: Phone ki tam na ya me set time aso.
1: Phone de on ki tapa pass
2: ah. Ah time on so.
1: Time on so. Eh,
2: JP ma who to off to.
1: I say. I say London
2: for. Ba ku bi ada wa na makwa for them say. As a mama, I
1: will ever time, but I touch me. I want to find you.
2: Oh,
1: you want to be bad, will be doomed for you.
2: Amen.
1: I'll come up, Penty.
2: More time.
1: Yeah, more time.
2: Auntie,
1: I don't call mama.
2: Cooler.
1: So, then I'm crying for expecting free woo poke out.
2: Oh, maybe I may, oh, the wouldn't say, no, may a vibe that
1: good.
2: And now, me pen yum, it's baby, and may be turn your mama, mint, and that's a cry. Somebody catch that here for say, wow, but
1: I'm
2: gate.
1: Me on one kitchen.
2: Medina gate. Me hagi obi a san wo re inside.
1: Sa?
2: Oh yeah.
1: Ope hagi obi a.
2: Me hagi. Ope front a me hagi. Ope ba. Me hagi.
0: I'm going to go to the people of Tema. I'm going to go to the people of Tema. I'm going to go to the people of Tema. I'm going to go to the people of Tema. I'm going to go to the people of Tema. I'm going to go to the people of Tema. I'm going to go to the people of Tema. I'm going to go to the people of Tema. I'm going to go to the people of Tema. I'm going to go to the people of Tema. I'm going to go to the people of Tema. I'm going to go to the people of Tema. I'm going to go to the people of Tema. I'm going to go to the people of Tema. I'm going to go to the people of Tema. I'm going to go to the people of Tema. I'm going to go to the people of Tema. I'm going to go to the people of Tema. I'm going to go to the people of Tema. I'm going to go to the people of Tema. I'm going to go to the people of Tema. I'm going to go to the people of Tema. I'm going to go to the people of Tema. I'm going to go to the people of Tema. I'm going to go to the people of Tema. I'm going to go to the people of Tema. I'm going to go to the people of Tema. I

0: Oh, that reminds me, Walker, I want to show you something.
1: What is it?
0: It is called Debrich University College of Mission. Do come.
1: Elizabeth, I've been looking for you. I wanted to show you something.
0: What is it?
1: It's something that I should have showed you earlier. Come on, check it out. 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
0: Earn money online?
1: Of course. 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
0: Really?
1: Of course.
0: Wait, Fred, where can I get this?
1: Come, let me show you. 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
0: Wow. Thanks so much. This is what real man does. If you continue like this, maybe love wouldn't be painful anymore.
1: I never stopped loving you.
0: They teach digital skills and can even earn money from it.
1: Oh.
0: Yes.
1: Interesting.
0: I'm sure, yeah. DebrichUniversity.com. Look, I know you've been going through a lot. And I think at this point, you need to give it a try.
1: Yeah, I'll try it.
0: You still have your certificates, but you don't have any job. I think this is the best job opportunity for you.
1: Thank you very much.
0: Don't forget to try it, okay? Yeah.
1: What's the name again?
0: DebrichUniversity.com. Don't forget.
1: Okay.

0: tell me, what's that Dukom thing?
1: Why?
0: You people were there talking and I was just here, like, I don't matter.
1: Well, I didn't even know you were here. Elizabeth showed it to me. She knows I'm struggling and she just wants to help. I believe when I start, things will change for us. Why you, why does it feel like you hate your own friend? It's like you envy him. Why?
0: What else do you want me to say again? I'm tired of all this, Walker.
2: Was a three of my bush. Don't quite bap on meeting or do back prepare with fear. And October was some no any bako and a yawada and no see a dow trade yampo a ye we sent ye becabum am and a dino so in the dinikasia sans we ye and I draw ye a hoda no jimis waka amino amen pa and a 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
0: na like we too good
1: and
0: like it was too
1: what that damn
0: the brucious
1: what that damn
0: me ta beti ama
1: and hey menje na mon ka o menje
0: I was here for your queen message, yeah.
2: God will change your story. I said God will change your story. Makololabosa. Your test is going to change to testimony. God is refining you, preparing you, adoring you, cutting up.

0: change your story.
1: I said God will change your story. Your test is going to change your testimony. God is refining you, preparing you, adoring you, cutting off the excess.
0: God will change your story.
1: I said God will change your story. Your test is going to change your testimony. God is refining you, preparing you, adoring you, cutting off the excess.
0: God will change your story.
1: I said God will change your story. Your test is going to change your testimony.
0: God is refining you, preparing you, adoring you, cutting off the excess.
2: Thank you, Jesus. We bless you, our Savior and the soon coming King.

Jesus, we know that as we release ourselves in faith, trusting only in you, that the power of the Holy Spirit will be released, healing and wiping away all doubt, disappointment and fear. 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
1: I said God will change your story. Your test is going to change your testimony. God is refining you, preparing you, adoring you.
2: Mommy!
3: Emma!
2: No money!
3: Like me!
2: No more!
3: Ma, I like in trouble.
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5: 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Impo, Wakodaya, Sabia, a brunamian. So what the 18, a cop in 59, oh, what pomodia? Who bet me ever come my way, Busiano? For our phone, net dial is *165#. Oh, MTN, so says, see ya. Send you my way, ya. Cause there's no way.
6: Yes, ma.
7: Who is it?
6: It's Luck.
7: Who?
6: Ma, your luck is calling.
7: Hello?
6: The luck.

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3: This advert is FDA approved.
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5: I was say many chie. If it's my fam, Mr. Kill, aye be man kasa.
6: Wa fam meme dro Mr. Kill, aye be memua. And your fe na wo be ye who debate.
4: Tell him, tell him. Hey, na other one fan word kasa. Na so moa, me see Mr. Kill, ya ma fenty. Maye be memua. Case closed.
6: Nisu be pasa miye be man kasa. Enti, nanya Mr. Kill ni buwan yato.
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9: In the end, that's when you are on your co-bacon, with Thai bacon, and come from where they couldn't be a MPP delegates are Ghana for Nenina, Meshiam Kumasi, the National Executive for Fra, or Belfom Ashish Shep and Papa, Yamanyo Kokasie, Belfastro, Aponeni.
8: Your friend to me, His Excellency Dr. Mahmoud Bawumia, and then your Her Excellency Samira Bawumia Baba. Your Oman Penny Dada, His Excellency Nana Adodam Kweku Fuadons Baba. 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
9: 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Eto biamra. 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Koko. 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
8: Mrs. Subium, MPP National Delegate Conference. A bus to memory that 3rd October 2026. Ego Kumasi Sports Stadium.

0: take 40 minutes, but the payment takes 4 seconds. 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
2: I have lived and I have seen a lot. 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
4: 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I don't know free frame, sir.
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4: Wagadugu, bye.
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1: 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Scan me GHQR code no. 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
0: Oh, okay.
1: Hmm. 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Oh yeah, dear. But that's in so. So we're rating me 5 stars.
0: 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Oh, mommy, good service. 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
1: 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And now, a year, you man, kasa.
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2: Me catch him, say Lumitrust fault. And then Lumitrust DS, yeah, I'm penny for dear. And then Lumitrust suspension, yeah, I'm a Friday, oh, dear. Some more test, na malaria, umwa. Mumum, and one samuko pebiato. 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

0: back there, Yanko. Yanko, Jerry. Oh my goodness. Check the time. No, just about 20 more minutes to 4. That was 106.3 Adum FM. Good afternoon to you. And welcome to your own show. Ophir Kwanso. With me, Jerry. Yes, we on till 6 p.m. And then, hey, yeah, what da? October, bosome, ne da, edikain. Yes, welcome to October. Nyamia ye ninyina. And yes, nyamia ye bi. Why ye ninyina? You know what I'm saying? Now that Roma, I know they do some pen sweet. Sa, year 2026, we, and near my SEC, and somewhere CC. Chale, who do any form, you know, now, shep, bear, pass, oh, gusso. Oh, my goodness. That's it, me there, radias, what is? Yandika, fast down, Emma, a Echo Bank, the Pan African Bank, Nadama. And I was fasting, I'm the Echo Bank Music Super Bro, will feel quite immediate, so. Or see, and Kyle Sayaka, I saw bed download the Echo Bank mobile app, no? From the Google Play Store App Store for 2 hour bills. I feel fire transfers outdoor creative virtual card to data airtime. In fact, BBR person ABI, you can do it all on the app. Yes. Nancy and Kyle said the EcoBank Junior Saver account and also a bustle. And they baby Ubiya Jatum say yeah. Obani Dachum here. And yes, I was sharing dreams with you and now because that's a why I don't share any vim. Was he can have the best support in the dream, no? In New York. But so, my dear, be the EcoBank Junior Saver account in India. And no, boy. And my own share little, you know, savings, I say. 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Say, Bea. 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Now, my savings are a regular habit. 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And then wanna if you at in wine. 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And you know, Mother Washing Powder. 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Now say stains, Mother Renzo. 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Ebwama, enjoy life insurance cover up to 19,170 Ghana cedis for yourself and a free cover for one family member. 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Terms and conditions can crab a town here and wash and swam. Wawafu, I say kutu. Now what they cry, I was so okosa. O say we still. A common do cry still no fruit. The patron yen in Nana and I say, what brown was I had to do? If we have a Korean soon, at Tinimu, said TNA. And the enemy of Baton Yambiano Mafedi. The patron was half one, obey here a year, Trazo 400. We a year, Sunsundra, and what Tene. What the my family in here. What a numbia, so ties out on a common national massive unipedium. Why free? 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The capsules account, it provided iron, vitamin B12, and folic acid. It also reduces anemia. They will say, pains be a one you put on a part, baby. I'll be here, neurodol hot gel, and an ice gel. I bet kill the pains in my reading module from. Well, we're doing penny infuse, so say, be na oma kokra, and na oma brewan temono. And they do no pebia ba on a numbia. A mount pum day one. Na sign, I'm a one more fence walk, cause we're jimu and tiumua. As a man, as a boy, you as a young girl, as a lady, this is wrong, let me say. What the name is, I guess, he ban on your one ever. Boys, you call on your one. A value man, and a fee value woman, Ubian in the name, Ubian on the simple. Osteo Life, Platinum Plus, Beauty Plus, Omega 3 Fish Oil, Immune Life, Athroflex Plus, and a fee menu care. We, and a bebwa. 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
1: 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we in a dear a war a bar heba hospital ya de be a hawa if you see a better one I say and we a bar heba hospital ya de be anyone so be the ababi people bar heba hospital or free hoku fee our castle sana ya de be or the call bano and ya de unyanu ye there be a bin see that yanko for grandson man masa and it see what GD that's what I'm on Brabi Pimu or ban heba hospital last year send away idea be drew about suit we had an answer crack the amount number any beam a 0244-988-004
0: and that's 0244-083-482
1: All right.
0: Madasi.
1: Mess Madasi.
0: Nah,
1: the Akano. No, yeah, Russia fridge. That's an air. Oh, yes.
0: All right. Obviously, I'll check the time now. Just about 3 minutes after four. Nah, you better trust what you're in. But before that, a quick announcement. Medica, there are two enemies about this. Is just to remind you, say, the 2026 World Assemblies of God Congress, no, Basu Nyame Adumwa from the 14th to the 16th of October 2026. Barabe joining thousands of believers from over 190 nations, Yawinano Ishiemu, for a life-changing encounter. Now, yeah, special guest of honor, His Excellency, John Dramani Mahama, President of the Republic of Ghana, and our Congress host, you know, Reverend Stephen Wingham, General Superintendent, Edema Assemblies of God, Ghana. And welcoming on Mount Funina, about the 2026 World Assemblies of God Congress. Now, as I said, pastors and church leaders, no, it's me register for the day conference at www.2026agworldcongress.org. Now, time here 9 a.m. to 5:30 p.m. at the Blaster Square, but we ignite the Accra Sports Stadium each night from 7 p.m. to 9:30 p.m. for our evening rallies. Evening rallies no a free. For further information, phrase 0257-227-750. That's 0257-227-750. Now you did and come out. Don't just hear about it. Come, let's make history. Commissioned. One mandate, every nation. And also, and no. Now, MTM Momo Arno. And they kaya say 1st October. Now don't want Jimby. What you say from 12 midday to 1 p.m. Sweat me at the kakra. Oh no, no one was any idea. I'm patrol. Yeah, but the runa yet in ye. Unyate Momo awanepe. Be a noa fa pen ne paper no atro. Time no. Obe set a reminder, crow funzo and one set a reminder. Ti do an e kai wapen a pa now don't want Jimby. Na achede a mo chichechi on set me akam da bia de otwo sa si oh e so ma ye wi da bia o de oh sa da bi Momo R is brought to you in partnership with the Gaming Commission of Ghana, Ghana's official gaming regulator, committed to, you know, promoting safe, fair and responsible gaming. Now terms and conditions kakra e wo honti anwa chen so na de no atwam was between 12 midday and 1 p.m. The action coin say full front be banana fee ya bon de wa chao now sweet me don ho ashin bi boko e dey amo na for enti san ka bo we so e year the 2026 Ghana Teacher Prize jumedi no so e baso the Ministry of Education through the National Teaching Council and a day the Ghana Teacher Prize 2026 e bring theme na that was empowering teachers, architects of the future. Guest of honor, His Excellency John Dramani Mahama, President of the Republic of Ghana. Now, the most outstanding teacher, Ebenya, a three-bedroom building and as a house. Now, first and second runners up, Nonsono, Enya, 4x4 pickup in a saloon car, respectively. Now, the best teacher in leadership and administration, and the best non-teaching staff, and Subinya saloon car, respectively, and the best college lecturer, and Subinya 4x4 pickup, best private school, Ebenya a huge cash prize, and there's a juicy cash prizes for all the level categories, you know, in a full scholarship, and so Ebeko Ediama all award winners, educational trip abroad for the top winners, and I feel so no a 2-day symposium, yeah, the best show, so Yami Adma. From 3rd to the 4th of October 2026, at Nat Hall, 9 a.m.

0: to me no fair ni mu pie no come off ahode a fair ni mu no as the sun is system ni instantly. That's the reason why oba ni mo je tu no wo so yesu atare mpe no sa ahode bi afri mi hwa ye onkrofo bi o wa to me ni fair ni mu pie a ye dwuma ya mi am a fresh spirit no ye obi a wa me fresh spirit na di na chi ni o pie wie pa nipa no ntumi nyusu ni bi unto me soon be. A beer what? Too many fun will be a pepper will be an entity. To me, I quite a set pray beer, a more do not foul dance. Uber will have vibration. I be shake it down over demo. Sana, yea, free to me, I can see, a beer a pambosum, no do so, a beer yaria can see, and do a bissel, whom they control fear beam, now will be a basin to me free. Your to me born of friend a man a bar, or funny pen will you know a bar, or pier qua. 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That way. 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Kwa kina maybe. Let me try and say, can I maybe? Abba, ufi, baby, or ten, wabba gate, nano. Emi a gate, and answer, open so a big gate in a book, or say, can I maybe, naturally? In Tampoco, be a gate in physical, or be a gate in a book, or no, who say, can I maybe, like, gate, and I should be, me, man, and cow. Chinawoko, bear 2 minutes, can I maybe, and to bear 2 minutes, and come and will be a pen, come and start in so jar, and a Buddha be will move you, no, cook you too. Oh, we told Mopan Macachan's major, baby, share, oh, ba, who flew a bar. I fear me when he sing. Nana you may be a odi him ma was a fin on the dana kraman kobekano. Ubedru anu ni pene wo musu. In two bafa me chlow me dala two five a fear sing. A fear be when he say, a why are him fee? Ubedru anu be a woo instant yo musu. 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We see one me dana ten swan for and power could run it or him mana will put to put up. 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

0: 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And now, from a papa team and this one is my young man can't. 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Only be do a private coming in Sassonichi. 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
0: 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I am a chef. To am a chef. I am a chef. I am a chef. I am a chef. I am a chef. I am a chef. I am a chef. I am a chef. And a 60 0557 93 52 and a 60. Near pressure also. T will be obey to my friend, Papa Mifra, Monfa, Nefani, Enfa, pressure and Casancasa. I want number no so they be 24/7. Intimidity go back over count. Now, friend, a berry and yes, and for be an obedient also. But I berry which it is 0277 24 31 93 0277 24 31 93. We are number 3 the year juma. So be tier muamua quantum the picture and a genome yes a juman emam a picture was sending a WhatsApp on na the team near the IS and Shishimono near the deliverance man. Ya one year deliverance center. 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

0: 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Now benefits no any you be chow out to a social security no so benya benefit. Now afe so no free or subsidized accommodation and transportation, subsidized food, afe overtime allowance, ubenya contract no a renewable based on performance, and there's guaranteed holidays. Yes, a holiday do as a change in action year. So what you are saying, afe guaranteed annual bonus, and so ever cost. So the only anaya or passport, birth certificate, afe baptismal certificate. GHS, SHS, and I say training and apprenticeship certificate. So I bet wow, medical test result, which are a chest X-ray, ne syphilis, ne HIV test. No, so why you need nebi account? Say find one there and then with them. The patrol battery at Chia Quine Airwall 512 Final First Street. 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Yeah, you see, Kukumlimli, and the multimedia group. It didn't share anymore. Yes, I'm free. 050-618-2461. 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Now, wait me, any answer, Eddie, and key, taho. Eddie, a brand call, a beman penny for a casa on. Now, yeah, they are gated, no, no, we didn't know, they are abroom near the end of BB answer to me. I come and come up because, a brand of Kotiko Fibrasina. Yes, I have a hard job. Dear man, penny phone, Casani, and Queen.
1: Fellow Ghanaians, brothers and sisters. Fellow Ghanaians, brothers and sisters, this is Hassan Ayerga. Uh-huh. Keep listening, Ayergated Sports. It's real sports. Do best for you, good for you.
0: If you didn't know, and on why I know it's not. Hassan, jogging Yoja. If you didn't know, I break. You're in the Yoja. Over.
2: Well. Please, Ayergated Sports. A perfect program, perfect engagement, and perfect, on our spotted. Ayergated Sports. Hey, papa. So listen to Ayergated Sports. You grow old and you die old. Thank you.
0: Thank you too. Sofo.
3: 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So you listen, Prophet Kuchacha. I'm listening and I'm here. God bless you.
0: Bless you too. Langabel.
4: Ladies and gentlemen, my name is Joseph Langabel, King of the Jews, the chief general for the national team. I irrigated soap at Doom FM, number one, the old Ghana. If you jealousy go quench, observers are worry, believers are enjoy. I irrigated sports, no sympathy for the cripple. After the criminal war, take it to the dancers. Oba war.
0: Nice one. Sisi.
5: But for me, this is Sisi Chum. Now, the BMT irrigated sports. There's no day minty irrigated because minty I'm in Egypt. Now, Mr. Esa.
0: Nice one. 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
6: Kwame Joso.
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7: Ya miya kwa kuna po mwe.
0: Washe.
6: Magiyo.
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7: 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Debe. Debe. Debe.
8: Irrigated sports is so.
7: What according to
8: a radar domain that wants to say that you check as well for you. It's your domain from Penophony now. A radish will be here. We should be empty. Amen.
7: Amen. I can't have one personality.
8: For me, what can't have Ion City?
7: Oh,
8: Galilea
7: Market.
0: Ion City is your website.
7: Oh, so who be rock room on the left?
0: Who are you?
7: Opportunity we wanna na runya bi mu
8: sa
6: na o ke ke se ti akosa ti adom fo e bi ni e
8: se o kru mu ya bi o se o ti adom mpenifo
6: ya bi na mpenifo ma ka so mi ache o mo radio ni o bi aro na me
7: o mo o yire no ma ni mi anu ni
8: na ah okay mi ti a Mrs. Abigail Sons of God.
6: Much right.
7: I come out with you. Someone's done that in the baby.
8: Man.
6: Be strong and courageous.
8: Yeah, man.
0: We are firmly established.
6: Mm.
0: Oh, you are not cheating, dear. I'm only cheating, dear. NT, the image and glory of God, no, be strong and courageous, yes, I know.
8: Nyame nkonkono wankasa kaje sika ne bra
2: yes
8: erade kanimpa na koma
2: yes
8: se nko nimpa na koma epuma nyame nkonkono wo yoka ka afo no owura ka kai no
2: yes
8: na kana koma no metua ne ka ne wonye bi so ahye wo kristo odie no nyam
2: amen
8: nsa se what some chance say bibibia ye besre odim no na obaye
2: yes
8: we ni yesre odim owura ye nsanchre ne
2: amen
8: owura ye nsanchre ne na nyi woyi na hu na mfa no nyam wo nyankopon wo tia se we ni yesre wo do ba Jesus Christ na azwati dim ti amen
0: amen Mario Bena, yes,
2: Carlos Correz.
0: But it says, but in four, I don't know, Quanta, or my
2: passing to day.
0: Quaku, I'm a ticker, no. Penamacas or Beco, that's a quality of my radio. A cross post stadium, that's I say, two, as I tell you, and I'm saying, maybe a match, and
2: I'm
0: not a court. Tell me, it says, stadium one on the French, him. Then you come for S Blaster players. So now, Pia. I'm first meeting. Second meeting, you're free when you're bum, sir. You're wait till you see her. You are talking about the can't say. Say, blast who's a nomican was also blast that team. Some of us are coaching a problem. Maybe I'm here first to make us a mini beam. Now, who are Tom? But no calling a mini mister Quaku. Oh, no, all quay. I'm fine.
2: Problem, Uncle, that's what you
0: are. Yeah, yeah.
2: No,
0: minimum problem, come on, walk.
2: They are on my ball.
0: The
9: problem with our national team, no, and your back,
0: yeah,
9: and what I say, where you if you
0: yeah,
9: say, bad, yeah, total. overhaul.
10: So what I say, yes, I'm part there. Because say one man where you call there, any there can on improperly.
9: I'm going to talk about cat dear. Say say on why I wear set FIFA. And I see pumping. I want a cheat. I don't know him. Nantachi, I want to know. Nantachi, and yet Anasia. I'm going to go find a swap. Come, come, we are going to see every president. I tell you.
2: To your quay.
9: If there's no intervention anywhere, and it stands as it is, till say, I'm over saying come next election, be more. Are you guys telling me say? It is football people. No better sense. I'm quite quite
10: trouble.
9: I'm going to go to the Congress. On to me, ma.
10: Yes.
9: I'm more of an appointment than an election.
10: FIFA am running chess, I buy Bemua. Aji reform ne ba. Aji 2 years.
9: No, the reform the price to pay for the intervention is high. But if you know the result is going to be good, you don't think about the price.
10: Esa o man peni
9: ba. Bagomo mko to buget ni adiadi. 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But onim dia okoto.
10: Ndi onim dia o.
9: A buy bam na se be suspend 5 years kwa. Ni e be good wa. What is wrong with that kwa gu?
10: I mean ke. From scratch.
2: At the end of 15 30 years ago. Na ye Ghana football ni ye ya. E man ni ye ya. Ya timi ya anye bi mu amade na sei. Agency players in Kwano or Mufro.
9: I'm going to go to the hospital. Asa opo no nkasa. Backroom benches. What you say?
2: Backroom staff.
9: Staff. Because nipa na mo di ma man, I say, papa nko fo na, nko ko no be dia. Ati be che wo. Mhm. Ko ku na mi ka to.
2: Ah. Assistant coach is
9: not. Nko fo na, ordinary dietitian be ba. Na yi be ba.
2: Sa ko sa no fo ni na, mi say on na di on buy.
9: What you say?
2: Assistant assistant can.
9: Asa sa no no pe no. O be so ye dwuma mo yi ye dia. Sending ya na omo correct no contract ni mu. Because o tri na ma dwuma, so omo kwa kwa dwuma yi. O sa da kwa bi.
2: Ah, say.
9: Babylon be be eh what we call it? Producer. Kwakuri to anode atoa kwakuri ebe dwuma sa den obebre ever ebi no mure amure coach bi obeba anya we nko a
2: sika ko no no ntimi mpe
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9: sika le etimo de ko bo boyi anya na ka ya masika kwa so onyi obeyi press we on from that ko oni mbo mu obo bi da
2: ye de na ye problem ye to ado Yampamoto ni yapamono.
10: But Otto, they are now who say he's been influenced too much.
9: Opa, mamika,
2: no, no, no,
9: we had we had close to 5 to 6 coaches, right?
2: Seven
9: coaches. Obaye, Obienu, Obaye, Omayen, 40% winning that.
2: David.
10: The last time you called AFCON in 2023.
9: Can you imagine?
2: And the Mozambique for
10: question. Asen.
2: During campaign time, no. Ono akan football situation na wom state and wom
10: body your politics
2: and the year said the
9: politics
2: but obai no obai say we jam o mo na o mo ye
9: dey
2: fa o sa ko Canada be see
9: with all due respect opani say we ka fa ball ho there you ka say tie pa you say you man ko suspense for channel

0: I am one say what to come for a letter. I could do US, NFL, Air Force. Oh, yeah, Juma was saying position is a good almost say big, big positions. When you say, come is coming, almost and they are called Guru Machu.
1: Debbie, now,
0: hey, a lot of weepers.
1: Now, right, I'll tell you, I want to say, I want to say, I want to be position. I will cream.
0: Now,
1: I see that was you.
0: Yes, so I can't
1: you. When you cry on my
0: own. Wano ni odi program
1: na meka odi asa
2: na na mo ntia na yase abutrike yase mikura yase wa bo mpi
1: ha ba mo keka
2: guys ah yase mpi the central ni adia dim sa na mo keka
1: Yes, the missing the and we come to smart money. I want to go. What are you?
2: But that's the missing.
1: We are not
2: missing. We are not missing.
1: As no one.
0: I'm fan of one baby.
2: But the story. More ram kakra. Now I been tell you I had jail in 3 years. Yes, 1 minute same card and come back five.
0: Okoria phones.
2: Okoria phones.
0: The story say what?
2: Opening a yasak in your one, a problem, Nana.
1: The problem with our national team, no, and the sacking of the coach, no. And yet the only issue.
3: Coach need about 10% too.
1: That's it.
3: It's a problem. Because one said,
1: "Be a man."
0: We have a problem.
3: And now go see a channel. I'm not sure.
0: Oh, but yes, yes, yes, yes, yes, yes, yes, yes, yes, yes, yes, yes, yes, yes, yes, yes, yes, yes, yes, yes, yes, yes, yes, yes, yes, yes, yes, yes, yes, yes, yes, yes, yes, yes, yes, yes, yes, yes, yes, yes, yes, yes, yes, yes, yes, yes, yes, yes, yes, yes, yes, yes, yes, yes, yes, yes, yes, yes, yes, yes, yes, yes, yes, yes, yes, yes, yes, yes, yes, yes, yes, yes, yes, yes, yes, yes, yes, yes, yes, yes, yes, yes, yes, yes, yes, yes, yes, yes, yes, yes, yes, yes, yes, yes, yes, yes, yes, yes, yes, yes, yes, yes, yes, yes, yes, yes, yes, yes, yes, yes, yes, yes, yes, yes, yes, yes, yes, yes, yes, yes, y
1: Before the World Cup, Emma, on the crowd, let the people to Tiuma, embassy for my.

0: But now, Madame Fono at Canada. About the air ticket to Ghana.
1: Oh, Ghana, yes. Oh, Nasser, baby. Oh, what I'm ready about it. Me, who is a Miss Madame for what you mean?
0: So I'm looking at what is that? I want it to Canada. Air ticket to Ghana.
1: On the US. No friend is there. Say the ticket, you know. Meet me and I are wrong.
0: Meanwhile, boy, no, no, I don't have cost one. Ticket, can't package in one. Yeah, money ticket.
2: Yeah, money ticket. I said, we'll check ticket in Magana.
3: Sports minister anymore. There two videos.
1: Now there, that time pay. Time I know best from the Omosa. I cook it. Cat no. Now on usu die chiro bana.
4: Oh no no. Oh no, you good out. Yeah, the boss usu good out.
3: Any. I'm say information I'm meeting there. I'm going to meet someone. 70. There's 77 minutes. I know. No solid.
1: Someone best from the Omosa. Cook it. 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No no. We chiro.
4: On usu die chiro.
3: English Premier League, me boy. I was say yeah, the Enokra match the standard.
1: Yeah.
3: Okay, say, I don't know who said no football. Them's opening, you know.
1: I said,
3: Oh,
1: na say now buy now be say.
4: Doctor.
1: Okay, sir, on us, where did you assassinate?
3: Yes, Mamenda Gifty Kluche as well.
1: Yeah, all the way in Sweden.
3: Sweden.
1: Yeah, Gifty Kluche. You two check the map, and you show me.
2: Gentle was what?
1: Ubedidi.
2: And your mother did.
1: I'm not a
0: Y2K
1: La Palm Royal Beach Hotel
0: Dome no
1: yeah
0: oh kwa 8 p.m. na sure na tesi no me bo tesi kwa na so no branch
3: me bo
0: da bi se kwa na so
3: la
0: Mr. Manko
1: Kateshi aya la T junction ona ore ona
2: you ona unka
0: me ka ho pa
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1: 150 single 250 double
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0: 3404 hash
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0: 725 star 3404 hash
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3: ko mo ko e ni apro
2: Wow.
3: Mechanic is coming. Where are you from? Baadeni, mi tell say cash no say e mudo pa.
1: Ni balance here dey anya
4: family cash e do are you. Oh me gaza no go kwa.
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0: Ya ku anya ko tina we be sia. Ko anya say tuga ni ya tuga o UK. 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
2: Ba me cha fan sambra o. Fan sambra na no mi sure wa.
0: O mo say we are in cancer one.
3: O fan sambra o. O so dey o
2: we fun to say. O bi cancer eh. Obi can
0: sir. Yeah, yeah, yeah. Baba,
2: now
0: on
2: Saturday, I know.
3: Yeah, stop drinking.
2: I've been out with him.
3: Stop drinking. I'm going to be able to fansa.
2: I'm going
3: to be able Adisa Baba.
0: It's your answer.
3: I'm going to be Adisa Baba.
0: I feel you.
1: Yeah, you're fat. You're fat.
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0: una fena obe bro
1: se ha su room so onti o se eye de so ala wada
0: ma pa cha sa ma juma na ma room
1: oh okay
3: eye eye eye
0: o so wanya room o ma
3: eye
2: your first dama da fees health and beauty on the Ohima feminine menstrual and they're supporting a bebo and when you're regular menstrual flow now feel so more menstrual pains etimono and also better now a ye menstrual pains no if you're the amana reading adjo come up a brain a bribia baboon sebia I feel what that fees feminine cleanse one way no no ebwa na wet media CC and if you're unpleasant vagina does need now be corner and if you're trained fine pa any award Duffy's healthy glow shower gel and moisturizer dull looking skin or improving sunburns among your natural skin tone wabra in bleach you skin you know they be are now looking beautiful and younger Duffy's acne cleanser and sweat clear pimples and rashes how do you feel again any and I feel Duffy's black spot cream 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products in now are available in most of the cosmetic shops and I feel health shops be now emo do do on one friend Duffy's health and beauty it was 059-6611-277 I feel 020-749-1414 na ye di and come on as they do a man center tank water story tank papa pa no and one your friend is in test tank their tortoise actually their bono and only papa no empire in you and your way size up a color up a nina a available yeah so with me amount sir I can't with you with me I shop it online www.centergh.com and yes our phrase 0244-335-168 net all this is here center tank was here strong air tough I did you in for my kale charcoal toothpaste wait toothpaste edit charcoal bdn edi aye for true saint now same pine if you have a come on bring na nothing so crown so no abuam when we're in yam or seno gamma is strong and healthy nothing so crown I prevent a cavity from 6 years and above which means you kill charcoal toothpaste now they're choosing come on available our shop stores in supermarket in the name of the drone there no afraid Samara Company Limited 0246-864-798 I feel 050-145-4462 kill charcoal toothpaste or say happy smile you don't want to say so almost like cinema day yeah get your sports bro it's so why yeah not what kind of such I do milk no let you know in the HDBR mantem stores in kumen yina oko abinya I do milk I yeah do when kakra I thought that would be teaching your man once me 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

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We are talking TVs, refrigerators, washing machines, air conditioners, gas cookers, microwave ovens, home theater systems, any pina, brand new, yes, out of box, yes, showroom display, yes, slightly dented, yes, slightly used, yes, nina, factory price, yeah, dema. And if you want say Accra, Sprinters, Kumasi, Takra, Deco, Florida, Swedro, Mankesim, Kaswa, or Tamale, neko jo de.

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0: complete a PhD before redesignation as lecturer or research fellow. Congress unanimous resolution reflects the seriousness of these unresolved concerns. Our members cannot continue indefinitely to provide services while earned remuneration remains unpaid and agreed conditions of service are subject to inconsistent implementation. We recognize the reception industrial action causes students, families, and university communities.
1: Professor Didat E. Adenuchi, wano any president penimpa MS Yapoma, what it is and wajuma a woman, womu kuokasie. Nene ena ote yeno.
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3: 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I don't have a reason to doubt the deputy attorney general. So on that basis, even before the order is served on me, I've decided that I will come. The order from what came out is supposed to be served through the speaker. I wouldn't want them to go through that difficulty or that length of going through the speaker and serving it on me. No. I've always maintained that I'm a law-abiding citizen. Anytime I have an invitation to personally come to Yoko, I will come. And so I didn't know why this whole fuss, you know, na e wo sebi si, na e hu sebi, na e hu niya. Iti, maba, even before the order is served, maba. Because once I saw it on the Attorney General's, Deputy Attorney General's wall, I had no reason to doubt him.
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4: 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Edamase.
2: Oh yeah, that was it. Brenti Panipa, Ghana Association of Persons with Disability, Newton, Kachiku, and your training king.
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5: 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I'm an engineer. 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And there we are. 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
6: I found DJ Chifaro, me free Kumasi. Na, the inch of my bar, and Y2K jam, na, ever cost me, we had more, or chinano. It's a mammy by, Yabana, so the Nayaba. Behind Mama 40 years, this is no being time more. Say you might watch the action in any day, but now the memories no as I bro. 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Never be on your fine mouth.
7: I'm one day, a boy, a woman, Senna, Etienne, White, you can, you might want to say, and you might, yeah, I got a four new man, you need your home, Pano, and White, you can do my FM, dear Basse, yes, I'm fam brave, you know, Munjimini, into preparation in the year, yeah, you know, the session when you're a mumbra, don't honum, don't tell me ticket, only on to ticket at all because. 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
2: It's not the very Dr. Debbie, Dr. Robert Trofidia, Snafidina, Dad, and watch the idea how, and what drew the account with the amount of Kianus, as a Macas Quantum Ponoso, and I behold thanks to you, Computer Clinic. Bright Senior High School, bra, Nayansi Shaw, Banadach, ye, and Famano, ye, Manusku, Nansam, and Ifian Yansam, Wom Piembra, Nua Biniseja, a free senior high school, Tifabanco, Congo Ointment, me patro, Honamanin Sansa, why an agonist or Betete with Dianum, Fasra Sereni, Eberpom Pamano, Ama, what told ye to your winning one. 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
9: 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Maccabi Breno and that is very very positive number 45 I believe she'll be qualified to be in that position our wife for now. Many police were in common security is in the hands of the police. Any issue for in common issues of accommodation, your sorty every any the authorities or Moshe commercial sports that were in common. We've done a simulation.
10: In she
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9: Catches MPP is getting more attractive by the day. Look, when you say a year communication, 93% of communication, a year visibility, optics, branding, right? 7% per day, I'm making. Into visibility, the more people who party, you know, who show up on, you know, the more na na party, you know, and me as a communications officer, fashion team, which is the strongest hood of the party, that is what I expect. That should be the normal thing as in Washan team. Who Rashan team, nobody should tell you it's high MPP stronghold. You should see the marks of MPP across all major streets, and that is a target. Even after this conference, we are going to make sure we sustain, we maintain, and we also even improve upon it. We should see MPP colors everywhere in the markets, in the church, everywhere. Maybe any papa come in, a shared dish, mama, and say MPP wants them, or we mean an okana, you should see MPP around, and that is what I decided what we've done ahead of the conference.
8: Na ne kura kura mu no de afutu e ma e ne delegate a o ma beto abai se ade ba ko a o mo fanto mu timpa ne se okukase do manim ya fimpino ene edunu wetwede no enye efiedie na eni kwa se abato a ewo 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
9: Electing executives are one on with the United Party. Because when there is unity in the party, no crazy, you're better in 2020. Two, you're discipline. Discipline in the sense in any human organization, especially with the likes of a major party like NDT, discipline anymore, the party can never make progress. I share this with you, don't fall foul of the law. Definitely the police will be there. I'm going to be in charge of the security of the place. Now, you make this a big deal. Now, party, no, so no, no, and
8: Edi Areshimaima opinion trading ke ono na ye communication officer Edema EDPP ne fa wa santemantem ya Dr. Keskin opoku ouso na ye trade kanu na mamenko ahyenkafo wo mu ensemu kakre na ebe na nsaya na ja empenfo enje sheri ba se no ka ahyen

0: come say, why then? Why resign?
1: Why me at all?
0: See, the bit that is your my pamu qua.
1: But unim, me metier interview, nana se metier, kobi metier, press ne course no. We have press conference in a form. Who question now be sad to answer no, de my any dear. Me admit, say, coach Najiatum.
0: Oh, yes, you.
1: Ah, you, yes. He said a lot of things. Also, pay the results now, Bano. Would you pass some bunny beam within bed 30 seconds now? Elhon, some bunny beam. Also, we have results now, Abano, dear. So, be catch also resire. On how? Or just say, well, and now, dear, be a good and massy. Announce him on carbon. So, I am sure, say, coach, no. So, nebby be uncle, demo one man, no person or company forever.
0: They will say no, me mama opportunity. And then we answer, me some man opportunity. Say, Uncle Chadana for say, eh yeah. Ultimi, eh yeah, Jumani bi.
1: And I make say, pad in some no kind no kobi. No coach, na kasa diatu.
0: Oh, mama opportunity. Umpa no mum.
1: The thing I make say, coach no say, coach no sabi sabi impede. Anya ne peno diabe tnao. And I'm say, Jumo ye ye ne afi owo employers inti. I don't know about no, and to know person who crown mo.
0: Because maybe I don't know what they say. If my resignation, or say,
1: yeah, you say no, mind be
0: yes.
1: Or say no, you want the person to be here.
0: Yes, or say say the resignation, no. Yeah, no, I be a solution for Ghana football.
1: Mm-hmm.
0: Inka, or no, I be the first person be resigning. Two,
1: mm-hmm.
0: But. Sad decision way, or see Obejai at the Amma Federation, you
1: know.
0: I don't need your car, you. Or see, ka, and no, and a better solution, eh, dear. Go be the first person, Nelson Kameno, Aquina no cry, my son, the man no cry, dear. And no, and I'm the baby cry. So,
1: yeah.
0: Eh, you know, as I'm said, the Abba, said I know Drew Afonso Abe Pacho, or say, especially, Omoa, Omuka bet. Oh no, also no ESCO member.
1: And the enim.
0: The enim.
1: Enim.
0: One canisa.
1: Omoa, Omuka bet.
0: One canisa.
1: Men kaso one canisa. Who na already? But I say, Obi Eka bet into any intino zu, especially Omoa, Omuka bet. No, that be kobe. Enyagro. Enyagro. Intino Omoa, Omuka
0: bet. But Komoa, the next blaster coach. Obe say Ben, meni mi apa say chekakra. Like young two boys,
1: like
0: go coach me so hard
1: that. Oh, and some in me minim.
0: Coach me so hard that.
1: Minim sa Tom Tita.
0: Oh no. Or so pay Jumana ye.
1: Minim sa Tom.
0: Who can interview a minister coach in here?
1: Because I make kai
0: Tom. Mali former Mali coach no bag Accra. Ebe ye nyadua wahano.
1: Make kai same thing.
0: We coach in Africa. Abe bri.
1: Bako eh kobi unim. Baby adinedruno. Me. Ye player sa. Omudie qualified for World Cup 2006. From World Cup 2006, squad that Kokobo World Cup 2006, you know. One of them should coach Blaster at this moment. I'm telling you. One of them.
0: Your place.
1: Listen to me, Koji.
0: And also there, and a home view. So, what kind of man?
1: Asamoja,
0: on your only certificate. Only a unity.
1: Only he has it.
0: Hey,
1: Janana.
0: Hey, who's that? Someone I want to
1: do. I said, man, I'm so see Janani.
0: Oh, what do you have?
1: Koji.
0: And you said, our license one, why you be?
1: Sir, license A. And then so be what you're for, Timmy Koji.
0: Ah. Or UEFA license.
1: I like John. You could align so bit me coach.
0: Huh?
1: You could align so bit
0: me coach. Team na can answer. Okay.
1: Me moment. Team unka. Instead of me, my example. My boy, Michael Lesson.
0: Okita license A.
1: Ah, Okita UEFA. On team me coach.
0: Okita UEFA anibi.
1: On team me coach.
0: Okita so Uyana.
1: Okita B. Ah, Michael Lesson. On team me nyai Kobe.
0: Okay. He said the other one said you are unperformed. National Sports Authority and Perifo Ewe no mdibe tu jwa se ya pamano ewo visa nse nse mbi epiepie mwa timine waka se Professor Emmanuel Sapon ene ya appointing se Director General Edema National Sports.

0: Parks Authority. Where the ene acting and also non so the ene permanent.
1: Kobi ni the ene acting.
0: Where so the ene acting?
1: Yes.
0: Say I no non so acting.
1: Yes. Anti ni the ene so
0: ene. Obi acting acting sir.
1: As at now there sanity.
0: Na act for where the free permanent adwumani ye. Mo sa de na mo ye no so menti mo si o.
1: Mo say ya o de no investigation koso.
0: It's your best CID
1: investigation in your course in the
0: year. It's a bit
1: we have
0: a set acting. And so we have not be any one.
1: And see, so we acting. And so we acting. And acting, I are
0: and see, we are the so bad. But okay, sir, minister, I can't send me the far service. In sense, we are one. Emmy the pastor and Nemi Pesa Ghana for Saint TBM.
1: Okay.
0: Maybe I know what you're paying.
1: Hmm.
0: Assembly, eh, Assema, eh, here, pa, or say, Sir Kobase, Visa and Sense, me, why, bet you, or no, Kofi Adams, no, eh, can you tone?
1: Yeah.
0: Sempo, say, or num pa,
1: Yamfano,
0: Emrano, and Nini. Na, Yenchi, and Yaka, Yaduana, Fudu, and Yaka, Yano, Manasa.
2: Investigations is going on. Me myself as minister, I'm interested in the matter. I've spoken to a couple of persons. The same matter has been reported by persons who felt impacted to the CID of this country, and they are also doing their investigation. If any wrong is found anywhere, that wrong, that criminal wrong, will be punished the way a crime is punished.
0: Okay, Eti, where is someone honorable Kofi Adams? They are too oh, Philip.
1: Yeah.
0: Same way, move on to baby. Oh,
1: Edao.
0: Na you go so. Yeah, you him. Why, but you hey, Eti, call us on Kwa Hon Samu. Na, you have said an also, a bit me, Ako.
1: Na, we can professor, some mebo. Okwa, eye Professor Emmanuel Sapon.
0: Mm-hmm.
1: On se, onu anso ena, eye, grassroot, ene schools, football department, no under Minister of Youth and Sports, onu an ene oho. And a physical education, recreation and sports, ewo winiba, uko pi mohono monsoa, ewo department of, that is exercise and sports science, department, that's a health one, ewa, eno ure, insu, into our ministry, what are that?
0: Okay.
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3: 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And all of those people are omu wahi. Omu wahi. Why must it be se, ewo se ket, en eba radio su, ebe defending onwa the statement against an MP. Executives, GFA executives know him. Time I you were present and the chitis uno. Ube sorry ano pama Dodge Free T ho. Continua Pama T hot FM. Pama Ukwasi. We were ha. Mimi wa ha. We were ha. We were ha. We were ha. Obanja, president no a quantum course. This is what I'm sensing. And on the person you must him. But all of us are football people. Sir, are you helping the president or not? And I said, baby, because I'm a woman. And I'm in the way, so they came out here, but so say. And yeah, baby, we're on one. And you know, go areas. I don't think you know, go areas. MP, I'm telling you, I'm going to show you around Ghana, how am I? 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
4: ye
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1: yeah ono
0: wana samabuedu ewo has si assistant coach ino
1: yeah
0: ena osansu assistant wo Kotoko
1: yeah wo Kotoko.
0: Okay, is it in the Think La Coin or any kita team now?
1: Think La Coin, the SCD, or Nikuta team, or Diego Aye Pera from Portugal.
0: Anti Bruni Bako,
1: Bako,
0: it is still our science assistant.
1: Yeah.
0: Okay, in Tina.
5: It was a very difficult game. Looking at the game that we played last time, we couldn't do. One thing I'm happy with that the boys were able to stick to one common language, and tactically they were able to implement whatever they've been taught at training. Looking at the game, at least inside the second part of the game, we tried to keep our structure. That is the only thing that makes us happy. At least keeping your structure in the game, playing to instructions, and then it makes the technical team we are happy with the way the boys were able to stick to plan. Training on the finited of play, and it's been done at training, and that was our plan, that to get early goals so that we can stick to our structure and stick to our plan. We need to maintain the structure so that we can hold on with the points that we needed. Okay, we did, but we need to work more. At least looking at without ball, we're having a big problem. So later on, we made some changes, and those who came from bench, at least we were able to hold on play. We were able to control the middle, and in terms of build up in the middle, it was okay. So we were able to hold on with the opponent midfield, and controlling the half space of the game too helps us. Because looking at their game, mostly they play through their middle, and then we decide to block the middle and keep the structure so that it will help us to get our 3 points.
0: William Sema Kotoko assistant coach Hamza Obeng and out say Wadin 7-2 Jano. Memorenda games in be better to us, so Vision FC any goal starts bebo ewo ni Ajay Okraku the second sports complex war Nafi Kwesiada Dreams FC any House of Folk. And also, Ebebaso, Ewo University of Ghana Stadium. Etino, and also, Shannon, so, Emami. Adriana Stars, and also, Edru All Blacks, Ebebo, Ewo Nana Ajiman Bedu, Park, Ehon, and also, Bitch Miakoso. Nafe, WB United, Omane Mediama, and so, the Apostle, Ewo WB, Presby Park, Charles Bulu, Eko Jinem. Na, Post City, and Bechem United, Ewo Nana Buama Dakon the second stadium ho and ebekoso. See ya go permanent in aya him fwa him fwa him fwa him fwa him fo. And so only to 2007 na him funa ye park no crani yem gedinu kramwe huka kra this is in the yesiremo. 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Oh, they be down. Heart of Lions, and Ashanti Gold, Ebebo, Kwando Stadium, Basaka Holy Stars, and Brekum Chelsea, and also Bekoso, and also Bekoso Sunday, and as I give Nebekoso, FC Samates, and Young Apostles, and so Ebebo, and St. Chase Sports Arena, it's where my matches are, a me Akoso, na, Yemferno, and war, Nafi yemuremu kaka mamintio ni yemfensi form
1: 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And then so a Koswasat Nam. 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some or can say Ronaldo against Denmark won't come against Norway match no county and may come out say Ronaldo as at now was a son cooking in Kaka de free camp I can copy him a one one can say be a ulti and Ronaldo and Portugal national team no me no can say the millions of supporters wobo aye or yet like a seer our Portugal memo Edia Tia, Omo head coach, no.

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1: Okay,
0: Facebook and ask me YouTube and Adum 106.3 Koko he enipa duma and yes almost yes and Ronaldo say one on Casada
1: coach name fellow camp Oko head or camp
0: coach in friend no one will be I am friend coach in friend
2: Ofreno.
0: Portugal, you know, I'm okay, no. Portugal, in Tiano, no. Na coach and a jetty, oh, hey, you
1: say, no, I'm
0: so.
1: Say, I'm Ferronado.
0: And yes, I'm Ferronado, I'm saying, na coach, no, what da ben, I'm by ya. Cristiano Ronaldo, catch and so, when an answer, oh, come, won't come, eh, no way, game, and what them I game, won't come.
1: Hey,
0: coachy.
1: Kofono ndo.
0: Na coach ni
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0: Ni sa omo omo si
1: wo ye dey.
0: Omo yo ye chire e de chire coach ni sa de oye na omo nya happy omo ni nyo.
1: O na se we oye chira ye wa hata ba ni ye ka e fi ni e bi a. Ye ye wa e na se ni ye dosu che se ni pe ye omo ye we.
0: Good evening, Sato. Please tell your friend, your man, Kobe Stone, be careful. 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O si we ne ono o UK UK no
1: o si
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1: Sa dangu.
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1: imagine. 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
1: Yeah.
0: You are Philip Dankwa.
1: Yeah.
0: One kita St. Philip Enterprise company no.
1: Yeah.
0: Any dia. 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
0: 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Wa hima mame. Yeah. 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
0: Via o.
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0: 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Echa so plan ne ti sayin plan na ngaza ti sayin. Echa plan no because Y2K no e si enya plan. E si e shada draw plan. Yeah. Echi echa plan ne ti sayin. Aha.
2: Etinano.
0: Yeah.
2: Why to go in?
0: Gender plan here. Yeah. From out to Sunday, Saturday, who say any runs, you know? It's your dry plan here.
2: Yeah.
0: Yeah.
2: Into Saturday 8 p.m. no. Na I start for a
0: Friday. Friday
2: 8 p.m.
0: Yeah. Friday 8 p.m. Friday 8 p.m.
2: Friday me I got to.
0: And what
2: Friday.
0: Yeah.
2: Friday
0: 8 p.m.
2: Ochina. 8 p.m.
0: Yeah.
2: Na start it.
0: Okay.
2: I start.
0: Nti ano no yeye planet.
2: Yeye plan no.
0: Aha.
2: Won say no 8 no. Na yakọ ho no makọtoto ni ama na say asen aba.
0: Okay.
2: Na say na
0: ya be fan kwan na.
2: Be fan kwan ni ade ni na.
0: Because en kwan dey say ye ni ntem.
2: Na say say no like.
0: E say dey say ye ni ntem.
2: Aha.
0: Yeye adanko na yeye gina boa.
2: Okra na beboa.
0: Okra na beboa.
2: Na beboa.
0: Okra but ada eh wa wo da adanko ye na mo fan site. Aha. Adanko no okra.
2: Ya the fry him be ya.
0: By then separate. En kwan anyway ni o.
2: Nti
0: adanko kwan no okra kwan. Ni ya ni separate. Aha. 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
0: 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I like that. So the whole council house I wa run.
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0: 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Okay, ti be duro ni adondon a.
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0: dey come no no ba say o say na say ya be duro no ti
2: no.
0: Ba me say be
2: duro. 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
0: Yeah, straight.
1: E honi e se Mepe me wa.
0: Yeah, Mepe. Mepe.
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1: 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Okay, it's your call. Yeah. Ubo ma puso abo bono fe. Nye Mepe na me wa.
0: Bono fe. Bono fe ma. Bono fe.
1: It's your call.
0: Mepe.
1: 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Na yachimi akuchi
0: 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Yeah, ibe meki stop. E wo sege.
1: Okay.
0: Sege me bia ibe book F.
1: Yeah.
0: Me ya ko Mepe no.
1: Yeah.
0: Ibe stop o honom.
1: Yeah.
0: Ne ye gunsa.
1: Okay.
0: Ye kwina na e bompa. E frifie.
1: Yeah.
3: Obedon obedon anadwuna sa anopa no be se gunsa nsa
1: na
3: we wura kodi.
1: Now don't you to go on Saturday.
3: Hey.
1: No
3: need
1: to go on Saturday.
0: What about you na me trefa o?
1: Don't don na na order number bi sha.
0: Na e dru bato a.
1: Bato,
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1: 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Okay. Ti Saturday.
0: Yeah.
1: Ye be kone aba, nti no.
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0: But what the wife took in woman apa for etina.
1: Aye.
0: Nti high life edition no. Eshesh so ene.
1: Okay.
0: From now till 10 p.m. Be bo mo ko si se no ndu be bo.
1: Okay.
0: Ti kwa na
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3: manya ibi wa.
1: O
3: se Cristiano Ronaldo.
1: Yeah.
3: Na Portugal.
0: Yasakijiza
3: sana. Omu followers ana simple no Portugal bana omu bibia football se bia social media na dia. No mune nam eye 32,000 and 4 million followers u. But Ronaldo every camp na drop up ba tese 10 every month drop up ba eye 24
1: Diana,
3: million.
1: Diana ebe convince sa diye ise first you know ena ne ye 24 6 million and San Niema Yomu Yi and a Siamana rise about 32.4 million.
3: That's you,
1: then a big
3: Oh, yeah,

0: single year 150 cedis and a double year 250 Ghana. 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Nothing, what you have to do a auto. No one select a word from a who and a word from a movie. Now, this is Woody, now the ship. Now, confirm your mountain. And one on one year, I feel it is special offer. It's a corporate institution. Motor 10 tickets. Bet you 80 pesica. Now, motor 15 so far. And one for Babby programs. I would only be office. I'm one bonnie. I'm going to free. My special woman number is 059-303-8769. If you ever buy a multimedia group limited, I don't praise and I tell you a boy feel. And I was up in Shimo 053-100-3813. Track my issue 2nd October. What's it? I do my from Y2K Jam 2026. 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Lost in Dere Ginger Bitters. 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
1: Okay.
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0: 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And she say kakrawo.
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2: 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Chaster 712 hash key. 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

0: 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Now, this award. Now they are shipping. Now confirm your amount. And we are on the way. A pity special offer. It's a corporate institution. Moto 10 tickets. Moto 80 pesica. Now moto 15 so far. And we have a program. I would only be office. I'm one bonnie. I'm going to free. Now special woman number 059-303-8769. It's a multimedia group limited. I don't praise. And I don't know if you feel. And I was up in Jim Shemo. 053-100-3813. Track. My insha 2nd October. What? And to my from Y2K Jam 2026. Echo back in the DSC Concord. The Pan African Bank. 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Alive Soap. Feel fresh. Feel alive. Lost in Dere Ginger Bitters. Ginger Woman is Show. Beba. AY2K Jam.
1: Yes, ma.
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won kabomre fie da bia ewa Adom TV ani Adom FM so ani what's in ye pa Adom TV ani Adom FM efre kwa hodo efie da bia e ma wo ba ye studios mu ani omanfo betwetwen komo ewa nia wo ye ani wo nani suade hunu se ye okro mu kuo adwuma ye kuo anaso se kuo bia mu de dwuma die sronku bi emre ni ni o fra Adom kon kabomre ewa 0256 392 997 0256 392 997. 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
1: Yeah, you don't know Stoneboy talking, representing the Beam Nation president of the place. You ain't tuned to Dr. Shine. Keep it blazing, can't cool. Beam.

0: Yeah, and of course we blaze until 10 p.m. Yeah, High Life Fiesta. We are Y2K edition. Just about 3 minutes, 8 p.m. And every boom said I'm a kind until 10 p.m. Yeah, well, me up China near the Y2K chef. So now when him say, yeah, what the beer said, yeah, no, no. And then see a I hire Dom 106.3 FM within the Shine Aqua FM, Dr. Shine. We are High Life Fiesta. Meeting them for my big brother, Mewafa. Mike, too, baby. I can't love you. Yeah. Stay here. Come on. You're bedding, come on, cry. Especially if I pull my home. Dr. Sylvia. Good sad time we are. Who hear me pass? Sad time when I'm a voice no come because Apomodin there, Charlie. Apomodin there, you can't joke with it. In fact, we Apomu and now need to come home and also real quick. Yani Doctor Father Abraham.
1: Sure.
0: Penincasia or da, you know Father Abraham Herbal and Spiritual Hospital. I know. And yani ndingo mo Father.
2: Maja.
0: Good evening. In fact, I'm Wajo at the bar Doom 106.3 FM.
2: We just so many bros to do.
0: Ah,
2: just so.
0: Eja, father, I am now watching. I am now yes, I fit. Because you know, I'm going to be a better one. No watch, no matter. And so, I go now watching. Now watching. I am now yes, I fit more. And so, now watching. Do say, I am now doing my best. Say, yet to father, and can. Now, father, aso yet to say.
2: I am here.
0: Now, and now, in common, Ben, I would be a giant.
2: Yo, need to come here. What here? A tier four, a tier, and then you reach Adam. Nah, then check it if you find Abraham Heba and Special Hospital. And then you know make cafe. And then we are here. Friend say, the kaya the donor friend say syphilis. Nah, me pass it. Me cafe am far. And then we are here.
0: Okay.
2: Who do we be? Gonorrhea. Infections. Who do we be? What air cause? I've been so white. 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
0: father humano father humano hello father.
2: Yes, papa.
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2: 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So them do one or two in a one for year. One of us will be our one an hour back on it to be our war. Them do one says, ah, it's me, sir, and Quabuana, a Buama won't, Panano. It's me, sir. Just a place or so, one of the diseases and I say yaria a bit me see a war ho kwan and term as in fibroid because the fibroid war wa, and group of person will say endurance and I see a war kwan na 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bebre ho a would be more human questions so first and I can want a separate thing for sir. I am Neddy, I'm on national for Bema. Separate making me up for Bema will work around the hole. And to your bands, I am very careful. A sign your man can stand a damage no man be our system. There's a difference or so. When you be a or set one share now, one two, I see it. Separate private member when you are being yari a bottom, the separate a child was what. And you didn't say Ryan Archer and I said, damn, Abanaso. It's a very serious, I was saying, Nipa and Shay. It's me, Kofa and someone, so we be good. So, finance, we need to be trying with Siano. The surface was what it's me, Kofa, I didn't have a good sister, no one. Who knew why you know when they need to be a no be a chair, good sister. I thought, oh, wow, it's not all part of what the baby was so, and what to me was so yet one, the strange, oh, and no maybe a benefit again, my woman, I want to say, I said to me, or so be about your food, and what did Pedia qua baby, what's an or so be to me, you know, wow, or why not for so now, or why not, and why abba. Surface dying, so I know my make any nerdy. I say, Utimi, a green party, just any stroke we are on, Utimus, a waposu, waposu, and more real, more, ya, as one I know who do, surface is the Mikoso, sad no manina. It is a surface war, so, Nasa Utimia, she, a drummy by Betty, na influence. Father Brammy, a drummy free draw that was sick, Cassida, a draw that was sick, Cassida, and who knew when I make man a mayor. The number is 0244 3715 95 0244 3715 95 0244 3715 95 and 0559 0559 11 41 22 0559 11 41 22 Syphilis yare ewo so a ewo se wonhwe ne so so ye fe ahaba mi se menyene menyene na o ka ne se ya mofra ba no 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But apart from HIV, the syphilis in a how they are, what you are banner Hatan in these 6 hours, and I saw the Otten and the Pagua, my dear ancient, now one, now one. 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A kind on a while I'm so to be a media bar. So so opa, obiti me, I dance so to me, Ed Kakra, actually a tearful. It be me, Ghana. 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
0: de bi aso ye pe na yetimi e delivery
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0: 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You need a dream. Yes, now you need say if you so you need to kiss.
1: Ah, I don't know.
0: Maybe oh, here so open. Maybe your numbers are ready to join. Ofra, now oh yeah, order now. Now you're born with
1: the
0: bro. So now so now make sure you so say yasuya. Your baby be doing a year. Who name mu how? And now say who mu how? So that we do any extra. Your whole name matter ma kwe. Oba, you infa unsa NC form. Instead of the Abraham Herbal and Spiritual Hospital. And can and now see age. Your numbers are Ofra, the bus, and here 0244 371 1695 0244 371 1695 and answer 0559 1 1 4 1 2 2
1: That's a heavy
0: number. Means there's just 0 5 5 9 1 1 4 1 2 2
1: Mike 2 Eva Das. Yeah, Mike 2 Ada.
0: Hey,
1: with
0: a fetch me asking. Over, over. Home away. Yeah,
1: yeah,
0: Mary. Dr. Shine.
1: Yeah,
0: doctor to doctor. It's the Dr. Shine. Yeah, that's it, baby.
1: Patrick.
0: Yeah, that's it, baby.
1: Yes, that's it, baby.

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Ewo Egypt, and he made him a ruler over all the land, and everybody bowed before Joseph. No be akutu Joseph, if we say Joseph, ebeye amanado, ewo Mizrim. Joseph, once a slave, once a houseboy, once a serving prisoner, now appointed as governor over the whole land of Egypt. 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gives honor. What a prayer. Because the Lord of Joseph, give me a good job that pays well and gives honor. In Jesus' name. Because Joseph, unyam kupon, mama juma pa, a etria kaye, e juma pa, sika wom, e juma pa, empeja wom, e juma pa, en munyam wom. I drop in my offering. Drop in your offering. For the bottom. 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May the God of Joseph give you a good job that pays well and gives honor. Ejuma triaka ye. Ejuma sika womu ye. Ni ejuma edi enimunyam eba. Number ni ye. 0245. Another 4504. Another 04. It didn't hear Gabriel David answer. 0245. Another 4504. Another 04. Gabriel David answer. And a beba. For offering. And no ties in our boom. Sir, a radi. Ansana. Busumu rebe kwe wye yeno. No amami good job. God bless you, Adam Ponsan, Anova. God bless you. Majo Mije, bless you. And Mr. Persis, Amwakon. God bless you. Utiye Miss Amri. Ewo Dubai, bless you. Cause the God of Joseph, give me a good job that pays well and gives honor. Ote, a good job that will take care of you as well as your family. And Paul, I was so near Juma, a bit me a show ye, na show a bush me a kahun, a home come se, and I'm a banana gi. The prophetic word for you tonight is that God will give you a good job that will take care of you as well as your family. This is the new month message. What's me for a message? No. A job that will transform you from pain to progress, from poverty to prosperity. Ote, a juma, a be you are free, yaudiem, edwa kwa mkosuom, a juma be you are free ohiem, edwa kwa ahunyem. A good job. Mansaso, lift up your hand and let us pray. Gabriel Anseni, cause the Lord of creation, I need a good job with a good income. Because, Lord, I need a job that pays well. A job that brings excellence in my life. A job of success in Jesus' name. Because, oh, boy, dear young coupon, me, here, you, my pa, ah, edisika, kesiye, beba. Because, you, my, rade, etuaka, ye. Ejuma sika wom, empeja wom, nidie wom, ebuo wom, enshira wom, evrade. Give me a good job that pays well. A good job

good job with excellence, a good job with dignity. In Jesus' name, you can say amen. Drop in your offering. Bow for the obia. We are in the new month. Bow for the obia.

good job. A juma we ya. A do be see ye. Number near 0245. Another 4504. Another 04. Gabriel David Ansa. And a beba. 0245. Another 45. 04. Another 04. Gabriel David Ansa. And a beba. A simple number. 45 near me, you and a 04 near me, you in 2 0 2. No, about 45 45 0 4 0 4. 02 45 45 0 4 0 4. Gabriel David Ansa and a beba. Good job. Good job. Genesis 42 verses. Bible say, Nyami maye ye Joseph every prison. Ye didn't ba Pharaoh him fear no. Ye man a good job as a governor. Onko university da. Onkuta degree in financing. Onkuta degree in banking. Onkuta degree in commerce. Okuta nyame honhom. Nyame ngosra wone so. Nyame adum wone so. Joseph oye prisoner. No a house boy no. Wono ne be ye governor. Minister of Agric. Minister of Finance. Ye ka three posts ni nyina bomu. Interior Minister. Ye ka ni nyina bomu. Esa ye ni governor. O shwe duyani ni sikasem ni bibia so. O sa ye vice president. Second in command. And I prime minister. Hey, a good job. I fail. Genesis 42 verse 6. Genesis 42 verse 6. Bible say, by the time the brothers of Joseph came to Egypt, Joseph was the governor over the land. And it was he who sold food to all people of the land. And Joseph's brothers came and bowed themselves before him with their faces to the ground. What a scripture. What a scripture. Genesis 42 verse 6. Bible say, na Joseph nuanom a moton Joseph no. Omudru Mizrim. Every Kenan sa se so. Esan se komaba. 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Omudru e ye Egypt no. Na Joseph ene ye governor. Esha sa se ne so. Ono. Ena ne stamp. Ene di stampo passport. 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Ene jiji sike biara. Na Joseph nuanom ebe butu butu form ewo Joseph enim adentia o good job adwuma edi ebuo ene respect ene dignity ebebro. Genesis 47:14. Gabriel Anthony once again Bible say a come year thing ewo the land of Egypt, you know. Joseph gathered all the money that was found in the land of Egypt. When the way I'm building scripture, no, me building from Genesis 41, and I'm about 42, and I'm about 47. 41, no, ye in free prison, and my appointing, no, as second in command, vice president, and I prime minister. I say 42, no, where your governor in charge of food, in charge of everything. I say 47, no, where your governor of the Bank of Egypt, Central Bank of Egypt, Joseph Nye governor, on the Jijisika, SI Minister of Finance, Internal Revenue, Joseph Usuna head, where your head of IRA, where your head Sikasemso, where your governor, on the sign minister of finance, and a treasurer, and Ojiji Sikanina. Someone who was sold and hated and scandalized by Potiphar's wife, Obia your tongue, no, as a slave, Obia your tie, no. Nini anumu tainu wa ebusu ya fiem. Obia ya dia sem to neso. Ewa poti fe fie. Someone who had no chance of becoming next to Pharaoh. Joseph, oye Jew ni. He was a Jew.
ena faro ye kramoni, eye dene ju, ababe ye, second in command to an Arab, enweke, say Jew, eye second in command to an Arab to rule over a whole nation. No. Janyongmo, nyamin kwa, wa utiye minana chwi, o dafom, o nyobia, we a doormat, we a carpet, we a rack, you do paper and now one, Diana Zane, Joseph Nyanko Ponda Sotiasi, Joseph wa only dog chance, only dog chance of becoming second in command to Pharaoh, but God changed the game for him. God is a game changer. God changed the game for Joseph. God shifted things to favor Joseph. Nyamine pushi niyama ne favor Joseph. Utima Najwi, Gabriel Anzani. Say after me in prayer. Cause the Lord, let my dreams come to pass. Cause the Eternal Father, shift things to favor me. Let power favor me. Bring me into a place of power and honor and wealth. Because the Eternal Father, give me a job that handles great enterprise. In Jesus' name, what a prayer. What a prayer. Hey, because the Eternal Lord, let dreams and power shift me to favor. And you die soon. Ah, Pharaoh soon, yeah. And it to me, Pharaoh, what? And then the shifty Joseph, and the core baby, yeah. Okojina, you know. Cause the Father, let dreams and power shift me to favor. Lord, bring me into a place of honor and wealth. Ready for me, bird baby, yeah. Any monyam, any sikawa, give me a job that handles great enterprise. Ready, mama juma, a juma, a bekura niema kesia kesia kesia, general merchant, timber merchant, gold dealer, exporter, importer. Diana Sani, nyamima good job, abekuta chains of warehouses. Obey importer, obey exporter. Do you understand? Obey business tycoon, entrepreneur, obey business owner, obey general manager. Radima wajuma kesiye, omu wajuma pa, ewo yesu dimu, kase heavenly father. Shift situations to favor me. Give me a job that will handle great things. Radima Majuma. Any positioner, meet me a handle near my kesiye. Me bow for the kesiye. I'm lifting this big offering, this great offering. Give me a great job and a bigger job. Oh, yes, you demo. 0245. Another 45. 04. Another 04. Gabriel David Ansan. Any beba. Utiem nana jwi. Nyami ma good job. Oma good job. Nya wotong. Nya woye. Oma good job. Ejuma oshushe. Oma good job. Position oshushe. Nyami ma good job. I'm telling you. Once upon a time, now the government in power was in opposition. Once upon a time, now the government in power was in opposition. And the ministers in Nina, about 90%, normally are radio talkatives. It's true. Ministers also say no. Once upon a time, they were radio talkatives like me. Like me, radio talkatives. One more cassa from radio station to radio station. No ma fun fun. Oh ma fun fun. And Kofia won. E be a minister of finance. Be a minister of communication. E be a minister of foreign affairs. E be a presidential spokesperson. True or false? Woman bubo boomudini. Presidential spokesperson. Once upon a time, no a radio talkative. Minister of Finance, once upon a time, radio talkative, and an MP.

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Kwabro Chesensio. Fruit Presensio. And so, once upon a time, there will be fruit plain and Neomoya. And so, good job. Me bon paye mount. 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May the Lord give you a good job, a good position, a good employment. Nyamima wan kase wajuma. Ya befa wajuma musu wajuma kase. Nyamima a good office, a good station. Nyamima a good seat to sit on. Lift up your offering. But you're affordable. What a message. What a message. Once upon a time, Joseph. Joseph. 0245. Another 45. 04. Another 04. Gabriel David Ansan. And a beba. Because a radic. Me bow for the way. Give me a good position. Give me a good job. A radic. Minyamian kasemajuma mepe. A radic minyaka me a businessman. Me a businesswoman. Kami importo. Kami exporto. Kami ton gold. Me ton oil. A radic. A juma bianya that is a oil dealer. Oil dealer, cartel, cartel, oil dealer, gold dealer, cause a radi, give me a good job. May boss out for the way, a prophetic offering toward good job. 0245, another 45, 04, another 04, Gabriel David, Ansa, and a beba, drop in your offering. And soon ya me, ne, me ma me krama ebidi, me ma me krama ebidi. Your friend and Sunya Meye and Sunya Meye. Less than 24 hours, God can turn your situation. Less than 24 hours, Joseph was a prisoner. You didn't buy in fear, no, because he was a and now at least, he was a pardon. And now he was a man, proper in fear. Straight from prison to palace, a governor. 0245 another 45 04 another 04 Gabriel David Ansan and the beba who the men kasapi boa for the men kasapi boa for the na me show come by the end of this month before the end of this month nyami be you obi show nyami be cho obi atum nyami be peja obi nyami de obi be gina baby ye. Nyami bemu obi abeye executive. Nyami bemu obi abeye CEO, chief executive. Nyami bemu obi enya good joba, contract bi, deal bi abenyanwa hu. 0245, another 45, 0404, Gabriel David Ansan, and a beba. Gabriel David Ansan, and a beba. Radime bow for the air. I'm sowing this seed and dropping in this offering. Give me a good job. But hey, either self-employed, you understand it? Or other employment, say self-employed. Say a salaried worker. All who have good jobs are okay. Say why we are with Juma. And now if Obia for Juma, Obia when you good job, Obiano, are you okay? Namekano. Namishra Bano. Namishra President. Wa fe ni pani bu adwuma boys no wa fa wo mu adwuma enne o ma ye ye honorable o mu ba ni e pia ni patugu good job it was good job that made Joseph who was put in charge of the economy of Egypt. You understand? The economy of Egypt. Egypt's prosperity was given to Joseph to handle. To handle. Egypt year dear. Any year your. Any Egypt economy. Omusika sem. Joseph unsa. A good job. Lift up your hand and let's pray. Let's pray. Gabriel Sani, Nasem University. Ubenya, Nasem University. Oh, YouTube. Uko YouTube, every home in life. Nasem University. YouTube. Ena, Facebook. Nasem, Ote. Nasem, Ote. Facebook. God bless you. God
bless you, Mamuti. Yamima, good job. Can you mature on Pibum? Because, Lord, this new month, give me a good job, a good income, good resources. Let a job that pays well come my way. In Jesus' name, simple but powerful prayer. Because, Lord, this new month, give me a good job, a good income, good resources. Let a job that pays well comes my way. And I come my way in Jesus' name. Because, Rade, Musumi Fufrui, me here good job, me here good income. Niya good resources. Ebradi, mesika kesi emra. 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Number niye 0245. Another 45. 0404. Yeni yo wusafwa. Affordable. Eye wiki. 0245. Another 45. 0404. Gabriel David Ansan. Ene beba. Ejuma bene Joseph Unyaye. Governor. Ejuma bene Joseph Unyaye. Finance Minister. Ejuma bene Joseph Unyaye. Interior Minister. Let me ask you a question. Gabriel Anzani, me kasa e pempe. Have you seen a poor governor before? Have you seen a poor governor before? Eh, juma pa. Obia, ni signature wo si kaso. Anawini Musa, governor bia ni signature ene wo si kaso. Have you seen a poor governor before? Joseph Beye, governor. Have you seen a poor finance minister before? Hey! Have you seen a poor finance minister before? One finance minister, oh, you hear me? For real? For real? How are you? Have you seen a poor interior minister before? Minister of your interior. Our police ni so jani bibi ashe nasi. Business tycoon. It's all about good job. Who tell me? It's all about good job. That has God's hand upon it. Ote, a good job that has God's hand upon it. Ejuma pa nyamensa woso. Ejuma pa nyamensa woso. Ejuma pa nyamensa woso. Me bom pa yemao. Me ya pa yemao. Eradimu ejuma pa. Nensa woso. It is Psalm 90, verse 17. Psalm 90, 17. Or say, let the beauty of the Lord be upon us and establish thou the work of our hands. Yea, the work of our hands. Establish it. Nyamie ni mutie, the beauty of the Lord, eh, nyami favor. Let the favor of the Lord be upon us. Nyami eni mutie emra yeso. Nyami eni mutie emra yeso. The favor and the beauty of the Lord emra yeso. And establish thou the work of our hands. Oma yajuma entim. Nyami mo yajuma entim. Yea. The work of our hands. Establish thou it. Yansan wa juma. Psalm 90 verse 17. Osi o awurade. Mweni mutie. Eni u favor. Emra yeso. Ma yansan wa juma entim. Ejuma bi awiye. So kura pen. So kura spanner. So kura screwdriver. So kura camera. So kura phone. Nyamima juma ni nye kese. Mobile phone ke ketise promi dieni bi. A o di cha. 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Ye wea fono. 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Promise wami producer. 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Efremo. 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Yo. Girls ni fonsi.
and then I'm teaching you. Yo. Girls in the phone, see. 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Sister, now, bread. Brother, oh, bread. What you mean, sir? Who income, sir? What cut you, sir? Sikana Bane, sir? Because, yes, Lord. Psalm 19 verse 17. Establish thou the work of a hand. So ukuta microphone. Ukuta pen, screwdriver. 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Kase yes Lord. Bless the work of my hands. Bless my children. Bless my investment. Bless my sweat. Bless my job. Bless my connections. 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Mi jina wasemso, abwa for the air. I need a good job. Brother, would you and sister, what do you mean? You need a good job. You need a good job. And Paul, you need a good job. Number near 0245, another 45, 04, another 04. Gabriel David Ansan, and a baby. 0245, another 45, 04, another 04. You didn't hear Gabriel David Ansan. Say me catch it all. Sike binu meki a manta. 1 month. Sike e binya. And now 1 week sike binya. Udi utibeshen shum. Telling you. Sisa. Usika swa. My brother usika swa. Ki asem na mdeba no. Shum. Ne boa for die. Ginasu boa for nene bibi sima. Something must happen for you. Something must happen for you. 0245. Another 450404. Gabriel David answer. A rabbit trans your Bible, my friend. Root had a good job. And that removed poverty and hardship from her life. Nibwana. Root in your juma papa no. You were here. Any reward. Any ahuchire. Every nabrabo. Kadimachi. I say, oh God of root. Give me a good job. Oh God of root, give me a good job. Ejuma root nya yeno. Unya wadiye kaho. Afobe managers. Onu ne she. Bethlehem sikani e farms. Onu ne she so. Utu kwa kwa broche ne eka farms ha. Uwe tiasi ye. Gana eka farms ha unu. Zani ya disika ane edo. Eka se farms ha. 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Hey, a maninya, a wadia pa. The richest man in Bethlehem on a nyan warino ejuma pa ejuma ba kwa root nyaye edni ko gina yi. You need a good job. You need a good marriage. You need a good man. You need a good woman. You need good children. You need good partners. You need good friends. You need good helpers. You need good income. You need good pay. You need good salary. You need good sales. And you need good job. 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Good offers. Ampao. 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
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We nya good job. We nya good marriage, our repa. We nya a good man. Be my papa, we nya a good woman. We nya good children. We nya good partners, me boy. Wana no mudili ewa business partners. We hear business partners. We hear business friends. We hear good helpers. Wana bit me up wow apejao. 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Akatria any sika eba at friha efriha efriha. We hear good salary. Good sales. Udija we hear good sales. Ukwa yato yato yato. We hear good offer. Mansaso. Kadimechi, ne pay you affordable. Lift up your special offering because this is a business message. This is a business message. So it demands and it requires a good offering. A good offering. We offering, I can say, because a business message. Now, my man is out. Say after me in prayer. Because may this new month release good things in my life. Good job, good income, and good testimonies. Kase bosumi ya yewuremi. 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Ewa yesu diemu. Mafori boni. Eya 02 45. Another 45. 0404 Gabriel David Ansane Beba 02 4545 0404. Page out for the workers here. This is a business message. I need a good job, a good deal, a good offer.

Reverend Kepre Ansani. Sir Elvis. Sir Elvis, God bless you. Let me give you these two scriptures and I close. Short, short scriptures. I'm a story in the Quran. I'm from Pong. Uko 1 Samuel chapter 17. 1 Samuel 17. Ye can't say David, he said, ye pe obi, I'll bet me a face Goliath. No way defeating him. No way yin a free who am I in. 1 Samuel 17, 25. The men of Israel said to Joseph, David, have you seen this giant who has come to confront Israel? The king has said, anyone who can kill him, he will enrich him with great riches and give him his daughter to marry and make his father's house free from taxes in Israel. Yes, who are say Goliath, no? Who are betting me a kum Goliath, no? You be my good job. Good job, no? Benefits, no? And in this, one. Or he ni be yo millionaire. Or be a millionaire. Number two. Or be my great riches. He will enrich you and give you great riches. Or be a millionaire, so, huh? Na fei. Wa mousika bebre di aguha. Ena ma David nyesika. Three. 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The son-in-law of the king. The son-in-law of the king. 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It's in the Bible. 1 Samuel 17, 25. 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David say, yes sir. Yes sir. I will take that job. Brother, sister, ejuma incentives wom. Ejuma incentives wom. Ejuma benefits wom. Hospital free. Untia bibia. Unto bibiara. 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Wedding no. Enya na be pama obana tariye. 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So David Ware sorry, Baba, free when Tiare. The marriage and the wedding was performed by the state. It was performed by the palace. That is it. That's right. Good job. Good contract. Good trade. Good negotiation. Good negotiation and a good deal. Definitely nya good deal. When you're good trade, when you're good job, when you're good contract, my mama in Sasso. And Najwi, in the name of Jehovah Agla, my mama in Sasso. 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Eni mi fie. E wo yesu dimu. Ye bar for the what a message. Drop in your offering. Ye bepon. Drop in your offering. 0245. Another 45. 0404. Gabriel David Ansan. Ompen kom se weya. Eni emi nim. Kwa achia. Neko bom paye. Sa ompe. En se weya. Kwa ye 21 days fasting. Opa in the 40 days. May the prophetic message aba. Ni a uko bo hon paye no. May the hon revelation. Eni kom se naba. Te. By the end of this month. A good job. Ejuma kunu pa wom, ejuma oyere pa wom, ejuma sika wom. A good job. 02-45-45-0404. Gabriel David Ansan. So umpe, and come share to say nin sema to say any for the abebo. Now so be quiet here. Mija kwai.
David, good job. Obey a son-in-law to Ahene Saul. Unim sa. Etina David entimi enkunu no peso. Apart from the anointing, ewo Saul so no. Saul was the father-in-law to David. Saul was the father-in-law to David. So he couldn't kill him. How can you kill your father-in-law? How can you kill your father-in-law? Ejume bi wawo. E bom pa ye ma. O de message no. Ko Facebook and YouTube. Ne ko ti. Last scripture. Mapon. Another man, your friend Jephthah. Jephthah, Israel from penny for contracte no. Se, ye pese o ba beye. Ami commander. Na u lead the battalion no. Na ye ko face ya tamfo. Oko Judges chapter 11. Eh oh. Judges 11, eh oh. Unya daji akain. Mama homework. Unya daji akain. Judges 11. Jephthah ebusa omose. What is the deal? Me present who the details of the deal and the contract before se me sign. Agreement, you know. And sign a me sign agreement, you know. Me present who the content. I want the content of the agreement. Of the agreement, you know, say. Only DN. Eddie call war near Din Kunima. You become the president and the king of Israel. Jephthah see your soul. What a job. You be our head. You be our leader. You be the judge. You be the king. You be the overall boss of the land of Israel. Jephthah said, this is a job. No, you're Kubalo. Jephthah, you're Kubalo. Edam Kwanche, baby. Hey, Peja Crankshaft. Hey, exercise. You're contratino to come and fight for Israel. Details of the contract, and they say, Utimi Winnie Batena, you become automatic leader, judge, ruler, king, overall commander of the Israeli Defense Force. That is another good deal. A bomb pie. May what you do promote you. May what you do promote you. And promote you to a higher level. May what you do promote you to a higher level. 5 o'clock, 9, 5 o'clock, and you mean, Medina Accra, Kofodia Suhum, Winiba Accra. Pram to Accra, Tema to Accra, Obre, the judgments are 40 years, 30 to 40 to 50 years, Oko pensions and the amount, Bibi Kituwebi, pensions and the amount 4,000, I see ko beat me din 1 week, you know, just all these 60 years, Eko pension, and the amount, way abrabo. Where ya brabo? 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So we call pension. 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Obi din 1 week. Nyame sisa wo shebre. Yare di amuawo. Amuawo. 2% wo nyine na wo sinyine tutu. Ansana. By the time abeji pension no. Ye bo ajekun Francis. Kosi unwe nam. By the time we come pension, yes, meat in your good amount, carbohydrate in your good amount, oil in your good amount, fat in your good amount, bibia in your good amount, portion control, many bankupi, men rinam, or hineba, it's men rinam. It is kana wa wojino. 60 plus years of pension. 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What the cotton row? Sasa Brodro. Siasika Dro. Spondylus is a Dro. 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Mapon.
Nyame sisan wo shebre mam. Net Africa kransa na wago. Nyame Mount Africa kransa na wago. Abrewani akokura. Emi afro olu. Sata ebetue obi menni nkyene. Menni asikire. Na wa Cosby. Wei. Menni nkyene. Menni asikire. Ye boy Jekun Francis no hene ba. Sata two boys we on. Men winna. Menni asikire. Menni aduani bi esamwo. Enti die nye ni. Menni baide pi carbohydrate wani su bebriu. We are sensitive to carbo. Men winna pi. No many red meat. Ya rikita school boys. Nedi konkonte. Mapon. Mansa se nwa nono. Kase father of destiny. Mere kura ho. Musa kosbi obeka chilo. Meme papa owu 48. Odi arehu owuye. Safu kosbi papa odi kakra. Na old man shed a near Nijia Biasa. A train over D. Pine, a mistress of Cosby. But beginning of Brea. I take Grand Africa. Why? Obe Pressa, I was of Cosby, meaning Mianu, and Kraha. Okay, Emperor, Yamia, I'm Israel, Emperor. There be a me for Lajana, my cast of Ya Bre. My pong. This way the 40 years and sana why ye year kakra wakra maybe so for cause be better also and written a banana dream. Ya means sound shebre. The denom. How old are they? The denom. How old are they? Lewin Radin Yankupon Yaminsha boy no. Kwame Accra Airport. Nigerian Giants or Duoma by Lewin. How old is Lewin? Madam. Brother, nyami manye yentem. Kase father of destiny. Let me have good deal. Kase father of destiny. Ewrade. Shebre nyankopon. Mami nya good deal. Ewa brabum. Give me that which will make me great and rich. In Jesus' name. Ewrade. Mami deal papa. Mami contract papa. Mami juma papa. Mami nye ye. Mami nye kese. Ewa brabum. Ewa yesu dimu. Amen. Kase amen. Number near 0245 another 45 04 another 04 Bafodi eni enko 0245 another 45 0404 Gabriel David answer ene beba eye 0245 another 45 0404 Gabriel David answer ene beba. God bless you, Mr. Bernard Kobena, who of Finland, also a drop who are 40. Yamishra Bibri. Yamishra Bibri. 0245. Another 45. 0404. Gabriel David Ansa. And a baby. So of course, Mimi Chong. Take over. Promise, Yamishra. Donis, bless you. Mr. Alexander Boateng, God bless you. Engineers, any front desk, any security phone, you know. Yamima, good job. This new man. Oh, yes, you did. Number near 02-4545-0404. Gabriel, David, Ansan, and Ebeba. In Simuye. Abu Ajayasioko, bless you. Auntie Mary. In Simuye. And Mr. Senam. In Simuye. Kevin, bless you.

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Let God arise and let

pastor, baby, be obi, I'm a sinner, I'm a dumb sinner, I'm a copon, shut them out. Had it not been the Lord on our side, we would have been consumed by our enemies. Thanks be unto God for his unspeakable gift. Thanks be unto God for the blessings bestowed on us. 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And when Yamani has said, I would have been one in Nepal. 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And in the Mobro, no. Senya would have been a way afar. Senya would have been a way afar. Senya would have been a way afar. Yanni Yaminama. The pastor make house, Majumadian, J.M. Adwain Sons, and a time at J.M. 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You can say J.M. 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
1: 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What the amount for charges into just a prophetic direction, send 101. 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Okay. Oh, send it. Say you wrap 12 more. Obey in 102. Obey in 102. Because I can't just a minute, not ya about 12. Messi men friend line answer. Oh send the via me no becasa. I said I just 10 people. I need 10 people to send that seed. Oh send the via me no becasa. I need 10 people to send that seed. 101. God bless you. Sandra Ansong, God bless you. And so many good people that are watching on TikTok. Also show TikToker. Let me know. Simple man is watching. So many good people. Fire! Francis Abuaje. Captain. Hey, Captain Abuaje. Obi said the crown is for me. Yes, the crown is, you can claim it. Minim said no word, me say what you are saying. But I believe say a lot of people have been blessed. Godfred Frimpong, Denchi. Godfred Frimpong, Denchi. And so many good people. Patricia Tre. Any more more share on TikTok. Michael Harvard. Michael Hayward Mills. God bless you. Fire! Fire! Dones, asem no ane ya dia tuja.
0: Yes.
1: Bosu kakra ni yanko na ni ya yidiye. 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Usuru microphone. Ye microphone, Jones, usuru microphone. Fire!
0: Fire!
1: Afi mi bebo mpaye, he? 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Okay, investigator. And thou, son of man, prophesy and see. Prophesy and see.
0: Hey!
1: It means so send come at the Okano. But I say, I need 10 people. Yeah. 10 people, minimum ya pam. Obey handkerchief. Obey handkerchief now. Obey anointing handkerchief now. I feel the handkerchief be good. Me, we are obey frame. Me send come at also. This month, God will put a crown on your head.
0: Amen.
1: Especially mano munyebi. 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A mano munyebi. A mano munyebi. A mano munyebi. Now, wedding crown. A fan show. Mammy, but me, I be a maoba. God, maybe I'm meeting Apostle Gabriel, son. And he was talking about how, send a Pharaoh, a page, Joseph. How Pharaoh elevated Joseph. And how Joseph was promoted. Sister, your head is fit for a crown. This month, it's a see when you're young, Chenny, at the show. Noble Charles Quino. Noble, God bless you. This is the day. TikTok. Hour of testimony. Oh, no, sin idiot, do hold on. Francis Abuaje, also per the scripture. Scripture near Yeshu, Ezekiel. Ezekiel chapter 21. Verse 25 to 27. And I'll be to me that called 28. A lot of people are watching on TikTok. Big girls fashion. That is my daughter. Big girls fashion. Big girls, my few papa. I know you are coming to the mountains this morning. So let me, I'll see you. I'm still waiting for your seed. Connect to the grace. Connect to the grace. Because you have a bomb pie. You are sending 101. 101 at the 10th month and the first day. She said 12 above. It is 102. Don't add charges. It's a prophetic direction. Mama Phil, share more TikTok. Akosia Adepa. Akosia Adepa Papebius.